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4: Beautiful, hot, multi-talented musician. And tonight she will be premiering her new video on this show. 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
4: Always looking good.
5: Thank you.
4: You need to share your secret with me, you know? All right, so tell me about this new song.
5: Okay, so the title is Natural Girl featuring Stone Boy, myself featuring Stone Boy.
4: Oh, great.
5: And this song is simply telling all girls to be true to who they are. And the way we were made is just perfect. You don't have to let any man or any woman dictate to you how you should look like. You're just fine the
4: like
5: way
4: I am keeping my tummy.
5: Yes,
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5: yes.
4: You know, I'm so are we ready to premiere this video?
5: Too ready.
4: Okay, so ladies and gentlemen, the video is ready. 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

0: 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This is Cassie. 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

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The presence of the Lord. The presence of the Lord is here. Some of y'all don't believe that you can get a blessing in the presence of the Lord. 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
0: They are well learned but no job.
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0: 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That this is the drugs to nurse your
1: health. 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

logo look at you eh tabasoro you are large format printing don't that be kind of woman do what you know eh shell flesh SADC this transfer customized t-shirt shell t-shirt sewing BTF printing monograph 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
0: Batoma Fidi, December.
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0: Yonera. 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
0: 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So, bato wa di December 1 before 7-7. Wani ya ke loma wali o. We posting le bia onkuru ni bado anytime. Mi de ni owo ti ma fi gba ile. Gba ti baba wa pe 10,000 naira ni December. Me, but I did not ask for anything. I just said, thank you, Jesus. More than that 10,000.
1: Any thank you, Jesus. I said, that 10,000. I'm going
0: to pay. Thank you, Baba. I saw, thank you, Jesus. More than that 10,000. More than that. The following week, more than 560,000 naira. More than that.
1: Aish!
0: That's what I did. December 31, more than 3 million. So millions is more. Money, we are kilo mofira 1 or 2 things you, cause if money January posting like be on crew anytime, so can I settle down for me already? Although emi olon kan ni, ki man na wo yen, elezi man number kuma kwa 100,000, the remaining of it, can sha fi she, everybody.
1: Okay, say the same.
0: From everybody.
1: Okay, so do fan wo yen.
0: Okay,
1: do one.
0: Kim so do fan wo yen. And I sent money to church like 2-3 times. Musha send the OC church. So but our December 31st laying by money. 2025 you might do money. Me, maybe 2026 if very Olorun shanu me. Olorun o ya sha fun wa ni ose kan se ka lo ni December 20.
1: O pe ose melu.
0: Ni 31 ni bibe not knowing that January
1: ella I won millions. Okay. Will be no one send them, will be no Temigan send them. And you call 1 billion, Lord. Then you call 1 million, Lord. In tea, I know the shame here. Once he says, Bereni, your latter hand shall be greatly increased. Along those sun, we may your son, we may be babalaying, and around like ye, as in a wallet, in Jesus' name. Amen.
2: Nice. 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
0: himself the whole world.
1: The one that does goodness to all.
0: Ipa to wanu ipa.
1: No power.
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0: Don't be bobo aye today.
1: That upholds the whole
0: world. Iwala to wa kilo ni.
1: We salute you again this
0: day. Awo mare ojojuma.
1: Me your children every day.
0: To man hallelujah meje ogo meje.
1: Osana
0: 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La fi man ki olon lojojuma.
1: God every day.
0: Eyan mologo da.
1: We are the glorious ones.
0: Eyan bi amo da.
1: We are the parents.
0: Te bi amo logo.
1: They have glorious children.
0: Gbogbo en ba logo laye.
1: They know they have glory in life.
0: Woli ti won ran si ore.
1: This is the prophet
0: assigned to me. Woli Sam Ojo loruko
1: mi. Sam Ojo
0: ti gbogbo eyan pe ni baba authority. Ori oke ogo aseju
1: ra iba.
0: Ibe lo jasi. Ori oke ogo.
1: Mountain of glory.
0: 13 se ipade agbara lowo. 21 years of celebrating glory. And the mandate of glory. It's 21 years now.
1: Oh,
0: to be
1: that
0: God,
1: I've been given this assignment.
0: That is so DBT. I think just
1: come a pleasure with fellowship.
0: But where you're more long.
1: Are you children of
0: me
1: God?
0: Me, Manton, bro, say,
1: but
0: where you're to Walori. I
1: was to let the mountain.
0: I want to see him buried.
1: So, my stairs,
0: why town for Bodawa?
1: Why must we be there? Reason is,
0: Bogbo, Golaya,
1: everybody in life,
0: Lonnie Goliath,
1: has a Goliath,
0: Cosibita, BOC,
1: anywhere you are born,
0: Tio, Bagolayat,
1: there's Goliath,
0: Daffy, the Bagolayat.
1: David met
0: Goliath.
1: But in that Goliath,
0: Neo Godafid
1: lies the glory of God.
0: So in my lack bara
1: in that mighty man of the house,
0: Buddha the Ogoti,
1: the outburst of your glory.
0: Goliath, we pray.
1: Goliath said,
0: "Tell me, Segun,
1: if you can overcome you,
0: my dear Ruhi,
1: I will be your slave."
0: Subhanu Tom Basin Segun,
1: if you can overcome,
0: eh, my dear Ruhi,
1: you will always be our slave.
0: Agbara come back.
1: There's a power.
0: Totimuile babara.
1: That's a slave of other house.
0: Baje mukwa.
1: There's a covenant.
0: Tom ba waja.
1: That fight there.
0: Nibi toti loko.
1: When you marry.
0: Gbogbo ibe
1: ti
0: wo fi gberi oni Tuesday
1: ni
0: gbogbo eyan ma dori
1: oke
0: awon eyan tin de latana
1: people have been dead since yesterday
0: tori 7
1: because by 7
0: on October 1st
1: October 1
0: ni mo ma gbe ago
1: I'll lift up the bell
0: ti ma lu ago ma
1: je
0: ola ko lo ma de o
1: o gbo
0: do ti de le
1: le awon
0: eyan tin de latana
1: people have been dead since
0: program ti bere
1: program has started
0: segment by segment
1: ikele ikele
0: bo alu ago go ni ago meje la
1: by 7 a.m. tomorrow.
0: Ale Ola.
1: That tomorrow
0: night. Our was white.
1: We'll put on white.
0: Bo-bo-ne-a.
1: Everybody.
0: Ne October 1st.
1: On October 1st.
0: Law one Nigeria flag.
1: Get one Nigeria flag.
0: Ati country to ba wello.
1: And that country wish to travel.
0: It ever travel abroad.
1: Who don't travel abroad.
0: Akoko ila fellow.
1: This is the time I see.
0: Moti ema se woli kato le.
1: I'm doing a prophetic work.
0: International passport.
1: With your international passport.
0: Moniki fi kantinyi.
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0: So the ten yen ba ti segun di.
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0: Elomi lo fe won nile awon ika.
1: Some married from the home of the wicked.
0: Me,
1: so,
0: and it's all fair.
1: The matter of the marriage,
0: something
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0: Mo ni mi si.
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0: Iru to sele sobirin.
1: What happened to this man?
0: Mo lati lo gbe eri e wa.
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0: Ori mo ni se se pelu e.
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1: What happened to her?
0: O le sele si.
1: Can happen to you.
0: E je ngba ti mama.
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0: Ki lo sele?
1: What happened?
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0: us. Akoko wa won ti.
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0: 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Number 3.
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1: They receive direction.
0: Olo ma fe new direction.
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1: 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The next step to take.
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0: I think he ba won so
1: ka. Like never descend with
0: them. Sir.
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0: Mo ma ni mo so
1: fe. That's what I know.
0: Number 5.
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1: 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Everyone that got to the magic.
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0: To leyan ojo keta.
1: But after I told you.
0: Ibojo le daje
1: si duro. He came to not stop Jesus.
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0: be resurrected. Elekefa.
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6: Stretch forth your hands.
5: You sow a seed of 1,000, even 50 naira on this mountain is a sacrifice.
6: Yes, sir. Speaking. Yes, sir.
5: But, madam, oh no work, pay, oh no work, pay. He will only shop. And he tell no Danny, and what shop with you? What you do? Oh, is Shami. He pay Yama draw for any go go.
6: Amen.
0: Yeah, pray for him.
1: Let me pray for you.
0: Ibuko, let me locate you. So, already, don't put on one.
1: Why did you be at the mountain?
0: You need blessing to shine.
1: Oh, no, you could have to
0: talk. I'm coming. For by you, I'm
1: going to fly now.
0: For one, I'll do a major.
1: I'll get that to seven prayers.
0: Yeah, no kilo.
1: Let's go there.
7: Oh, Lord, you too, I am with you. 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
0: o serere
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0: egun oni dadu
1: o can you stop you
0: my ona la fun
1: o
0: gbo gba adu ati mo gba fun
1: loni
0: o ma gba
1: eyin
0: kan na
1: iwa
0: akoko yi
1: at this time
0: pepa irubo
1: mo
0: ni ko mo fi sere
1: ni
0: akoko yi
1: at the time like
0: genesis 8:22
1: ni
0: won lo gba ti aye yo wa
1: as long as yet remains
0: gba ifuru
1: time
0: at
1: this time
0: mejeji yen
1: both of them
0: olo so papo
1: they connect
0: ni gbogbo igba
1: always
0: ikore
1: harvest
0: o man to be
1: is always bigger
0: than
1: the seed
0: so gbogbo yin te ti furugbin
1: so you that are yet to sow
0: sorry bo se ngbo mi
1: as I hear me now
0: leni
1: today
0: wona wona maje
1: enter to that governor
0: awon iyanu kan to man sele pelu omo ologo
1: there so break with that with glass
0: inu ififun ni lo man wa
1: they come to give
0: iye ni to ba ran omo ologo
1: so the seed glass today
0: won man lawo
1: they are always up
0: so lo cpos lo si anywhere
1: anywhere
0: mu phone we
1: take your phone
0: transfer sorry okay
1: transfer to the man of God
0: ni akoko 21 years
1: anniversary
0: mo fi ore sorry nkan re bayi
1: and you this have to
0: any je ko so se fun mi
1: I not to be possible
0: you dey rebel in the name of Jesus
1: lo buster
0: ni mo lo laaro
1: yi it's your
0: God this so for in Sunday
1: God of Sunday
0: ororo te fi ma lo o se yen
1: the oil will use ma so
0: awon kan mo woli e sa mo npe nkan ebu
1: fa won
0: I sa woli to ba lanu
1: yo
0: wan kan fun o
1: we look for something for
0: fende lo ma je be ni sa
1: aya
0: ba le bi egada o de ni ji ama so eyan 50,000
1: e
0: wo lo lo yen leni ni fagba
1: bo
0: ba de be ni
1: o
0: godo wa nbe lo pastor fun ni phone number taka number
1: their quantity Echo Bank account 0970973215 again Echo Bank account 0970973215 Freedom Apostolic Revival International Ministry is the name of the account or you can use the Providence Bank account. 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
0: To ba ti jo mo logo.
1: In the glorious time.
0: Woli authority na ran si o.
1: Prophet authority said to you.
0: Ori oke ogo.
1: Mountain of glory.
0: Lati make your mo logo.
1: Is there in the glorious
0: time. 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

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You put on one, Nick Bessie, a little jar, my Baba look, oh, look on it. I'll be by out of you, Grandma Galati, you quite got Baba look on. 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
2: I guess that was so
0: okay. Amen.
2: Yeah, I want to kill him if I got you.
0: I will.
2: Logi, Marty, I want France, Miana.
1: 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I beg you.
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1: Oh, I'm good.
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1: And then Ronaldo! 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
1: 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Aguero! 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Yeah.

0: It's a beautiful Tuesday morning, 29th day in September 2026. Welcome to another edition of the program Sport Tracker Live on Diamond FM. September 9th, September 10th, Mauricio Pochettino did say he believed Chelsea should have been stripped of the 2016-2017 Premier League title and handed to his own Tottenham Hotspur side. Why? Because he says he believes that Tottenham should have been champions because Chelsea, who of course have admitted now to breaking the rules, did not compete with the same rules. So why not give it to Tottenham, the side of course that he led to finishing, you know, fighting with Chelsea on that front there. Well, this same Mauricio Pochettino again, while remembering what Man City have done, what they have been accused of in the last few days, well, Pochettino is of the belief right now that Man City should also be stripped of their titles and of course handed over to clubs who competed with them, alongside them, for this title. Will they give to Chelsea? Will they give to Tottenham? Welcome to the another edition of the program Sport Tracker. The Super Eagles of Nigeria are ready for the tie coming up later today against Big Guinea-Bissau. And yes, we must not lose that game today. We must be fighting for the victory. We must be fighting, of course, to get 3 points. We listen to the coach today, Eric Chow. We'll also listen to the opposition, the Jettles of Guinea-Bissau, and what they have to say. If you're ready, join us on the program today. This is a Sport Tracker, the Tuesday edition, live on Diamond FM. And I'm your host on the program. I am Babajide Oluwaseun. Samson Adeyemi and Moses Amao on the program today. Good morning, guys. Welcome to the conversation.
1: Yeah, good morning to you, Babajide. Good morning to all our listeners out there. Thank you so much for joining us this morning.
0: Samson, welcome to the program.
2: Well, good morning, Babajide. Good morning to everybody this morning. It's good to be here on Talking Sport on Cool Tuesday morning.
0: All right. Guinea-Bissau forward are speaking today, and we should be afraid of them or not. Beto, who of course we know played with Everton before he moved to the Italian Serie A, he alongside Alvaro Giallo. You know Giallo very well. Why? You don't know him? Go check Athletic Bilbao in Spain and see what Giallo is also doing there. Both of these forwards have not acknowledged the threat posed by the Super Eagles of Nigeria. But are they afraid? No. Just like the Madagascans, the Jotos of Guinea-Bissau are not afraid. And they want to secure maximum point when both sides will clash this evening, 5 p.m. Nigerian time. Speaking after Sunday's training session, Beto said the victory over Tanzania had boosted his team's confidence, but warned that Nigeria would pose a greater challenge. We know the attack that they have. We know the quality in there, but we have to also raise our concentration and our focus level. The striker also acknowledged the quality within the Super Eagles, but expressed confidence in their own preparation and the coaching staff, their own preparation. So he says, we are taking this game very seriously because we know that we will face a strong team with players of great quality. However, our group is very well confident and working intensely. So Guinea-Bissau want to make it 2 wins after 2. Don't forget what Guinea-Bissau are all about. They famously stunned the Super Eagles 1-0 in Abuja during the first leg of the 2023 AFCON qualifiers, with Mama Baude scoring the only goal. We responded, of course, with getting our own victory in Guinea-Bissau, but things are different now, and we must again acknowledge that this is going to be a tough encounter today. So the attackers know now what we are also about. They respect our own attack, but they also have their own quality and they are not afraid, just like Madagascar said. Should we be afraid of a team that is not afraid of us?
1: Well, I think they want to take confidence, you know, from winning their first tie, and yes, you know, they want to bring that confidence into that tie against us today.
0: Okay.
1: Which I feel it's good. You know, every team wants to do well. Every team have the right, you know, to praise their team and, you know, their preparations as well. But whatever it is, they are coming with, they are bringing.
0: Okay.
1: I feel the Super Eagles, we have an edge over them, you know, when it comes to even the head-to-head, the recent meetings we've had.
0: Okay.
1: They've not gotten that win past us. So okay, I don't think they have that confidence coming into this game, rather than the fact, you know, they won their last game as well.
0: All right.
1: But I feel with what we saw, you know, against Madagascar, a lot of people are not too confident in the Super Eagles.
0: Okay.
1: But let's cut them some slack, because when you look at that team, we have fresh legs coming in, new players coming in, and they are trying to integrate them into the team as well. So you don't expect, you know, a free flow performance, which I expected to see more today now, because now they've played one game, this is the second game. We want to see the improvement the new players are bringing, you know, into the national team.
0: All right.
1: And how well we can, you know, transform that team to another level with those players.
0: Beto wants to beat us. He wants to score. Jallo, who plays with Bilbao, also is telling his teammate that they have to win. Hey, what then do we do in that game today?
2: It's very simple. Go there with your own game plan and make sure you don't concede first.
0: Okay.
2: Because if you're playing your home ground and you conceded first in the first match against the Madagascan.
0: All right.
2: And you are going away to Guinea-Bissau right now.
0: Okay.
2: Everybody expects you to concede first again. Mm. But this time, be careful. Don't concede first. If you didn't concede first, you stand a chance of winning the match.
0: All right.
2: But if you concede it first, away from home,
0: it'll
2: be very difficult for you from coming from behind.
0: All right. Let us know more about our players. Moses Usor, who came off the bench, by the way, and did good. Let us hear what he has to say. From Moses Usor, we'll also, of course, be hearing from Emmanuel Fernandez, the defender who plays with Rangers.
3: When they called me, because we went in together, he was telling me, just play your game and be yourself. If you have the ball, you want to go one-on-one, you go, you take the risk. So he gave me this mind to play the game, and I just took the mentality of taking risks, because football is all about risks. So I took the mentality and go there to play my game. So that's it. Nothing else, just to play the game. I was still surprised if this is a dream, because me playing in this level, I think it's a big dream. So I was like, okay, this is me. So, you know, after my goal, every goal, I have to go down on my knees to pray. So I thank God for it. But it was a different feeling, because my family was here also. So I was really happy. Seeing everyone here, it's something I've dreamed to be with. Something I've been dreaming to, people have been dreaming to play with, and like be in the same camp with them. So it's a different feeling.
0: So this is Moses Usor, the young man, of course, who came off the bench and got that beautiful solo goal, giving us again, you know, a flashback into the instruction he got from Eric Gill before stepping onto the pitch, the emotions he went through, you know, while putting that ball at the back of the net, and the aftermath of this, especially with his family. It's still a dream come true for him. Let's go now to another young man, Emmanuel Fernandez, the defender, speaking, of course, to NFF Media, to the Super Eagles Media.
4: Hello,
0: let's hear what he has to say.
4: Emmanuel Fernandez, a centre-back for Rangers and the Super Eagles.
5: So this is your first time in Nigeria. How does it feel, I mean, coming to play in front of the national team fans?
4: It's something I can't wait for, you know. I've been wanting to come to Nigeria for a long time. Obviously, I've been before when I was younger, but I've never been for playing for the national team, so it's something I'm looking forward for.
5: So where are you from in Nigeria?
4: Lagos State.
5: You're from Lagos State, so you're Yoruba?
4: Yes.
5: So what's your middle name?
4: Oluwasegun Opeyemi Ayomide.
5: Oh, that's cool.
4: There's another one, Oluapelumi.
5: So what Nigerian food have you enjoyed the most since you got the contract?
4: For me, it's difficult because I'm allergic to fish, so I just have to have jollof rice. And chicken, plantain as well. I've enjoyed the beast pits that haven't got fish.
0: So that's Omo Eko Ti Okin Jeja. Oluwa Pelumi, I remember that name. Pelumi, this is a young man right now, of course, who's playing for Rangers. My dear brother Pelumi, hey, I've not seen you also in a while, Lou. I beg you, have gone to Rangers also in Scotland. Pelumi Badewa, I beg, answer present to. All right, 1,674 miles. It's, of course, you know, the journey the Super Eagles have embarked upon for that tie this evening, 5 p.m. Nigerian time. Eric Chow has, based on the confirmation right now, told us that George Ilenikena, the young striker, 20 years of age, who plays, of course, in the Saudi League, is doubtful for the tie against Guinea-Bissau. And there are two other players who are now sick. So there's a possibility we'll be having, you know, a more changed attack, a different one from that, you know, tie against in the first game that we had against Madagascar. So let's go right now to the coach. Before we listen to him, this is our coach, Super Eagles coach Eric Chow, who has now expressed displeasure over the lack of adequate training session ahead of that game coming up today. Chow says, we didn't have some training sessions to work a lot And this is a problem of this kind of a FIFA window. We have only one or two training sessions to prepare. After that, you have one or two training sessions to recover, and then you have to travel. The Super Eagles arrived in Bissau on Sunday evening after just 2 days of training in Uyo, with some foreign-based players joining the camp late due to club commitment. And I've listened to Eric Chol and what he said, and I'm also a bit disappointed. It's a three-week window. We have this entire week after, you know, this game coming up today. Nothing. The next thing you will see now is the friendly game with Russia. So we have enough time. Yeah. Why are we not maximizing, making use more of the time that we have? It's surprising to me. And that we have to force and, you know, juxtapose these games together at the end of the day when we have so many time to still be able to let the players recuperate and then, of course, focus on it. What are your thoughts, though?
1: Well, when you look at the timing, I think it's too close. You know, when you look at games being played back to back, there's no time, you know, for the players to refresh, you know, after winning the first game. You have no time, you know, no time to even train, according to the manager, because you have to travel again. You have to look at how you want to make your movements, travel down to for the next game. So all this alone, how do you have the time even to recuperate, to, you know, to for the players to freshen up again ahead of the next time, knowing fully well, like you rightly said, after this, there's no more games.
0: Nothing.
1: You have to now play friendly. So why don't you give those players that, if it is 3-4 days interval, you know, to refresh ahead of the next game? But I don't know. Well, these are the things they need to look into, because when the fixtures keeps piling up, injury keeps coming. That's just the reality.
0: I even thought, guys, that we'd have maybe more matches to play for these qualifiers now that the window extended. I mean, you have a look at the Nations League. They're going to play today, tomorrow they'll play again next week.
1: Yeah.
0: So I thought we had more qualifiers, only to realize that No more. So why were they rushing it? Why were they, you know, jam-packing it together, the fixtures?
2: I think it's brilliant from the CAF.
0: And then we have no window.
2: They didn't organize it this very well.
0: Probably.
2: It would have at least three qualifiers.
0: True.
2: This. It would have helped those players to refresh, number one, number two, and the next FIFA window, it might be for the friendlies.
0: Yeah.
2: Even if you want to come, they might excuse some senior players from the team. And, okay, you rest. And let test on the new legs.
0: So good.
2: But this time, they didn't organize very well. Maybe next time, maybe they can get it right.
0: All right. Good thing is that once they are done today with this, then the players can, you know, go take their rest. The ones who will be involved in the friendly game with Russia, majority of those players will not be involved in that particular tie today or even come October 6th. But the Guinea-Bissau coach, Emiliano Te, he has now played down concerns over the condition of the pitch at the 24 de Setembro Stadium ahead of his side's African Cup of Nations qualifying clash against Nigeria today. It's a 20,000 capacity stadium. And according to what we are seeing already and to what we heard from Eric Chow and the players, the condition of the pitch is bad. Coach Eric Chow already says that they will train on it one more time, which is yesterday, and then they will then decide the strategy to use, formation-wise, playing-wise. So already, they are not happy. And there are some reports that even show us a video of even the players of Guinea-Bissau not happy also with the state of the pitch. So already the coach is telling us the state of the pitch could determine the approach tactically that they use for that game today.
1: Well,
0: could it hinder Super Eagles now?
1: Well, I love that, you know, coming from the manager.
0: Yeah.
1: See, the issue of pitch, this is not the first time we've been experiencing it.
0: All
1: even
0: right.
1: Over there and abroad, you've seen some of these, maybe the Carabao Cups or these ties traveling to all these smaller clubs to play. And, you know, managers complain of the bad state of the pitch. So I feel, well, thank God they knew. Now, you know the state of the pitch now. All you need to do is to prepare yourself ahead to match the level of the pitch so that there won't be issues when playing on that pitch.
0: All right, let's go now to Eric Chow. Let's hear what the man has to say to us.
6: So this is a big game. So the most important thing for us is to try to go forward, is to try to keep this victory, but it will be not easy. So we have to stay focused about our group and our state of mind. This is the most important thing. I don't want to say the pitch is good or the pitch is bad. You work on the pitch, so like I said, we just need to stay focused on our game project. So of course, if I feel before that we were supposed to try to play football, we won't see during the training session if we can play football or no. So, of course, I will think about that condition. We have to manage, maybe George, he has a little something. So we have to manage the issue of the last administration too. After that, we have two or three players that are a little sick. So we see after the training session, before tomorrow. We didn't have some training session to work a lot, you know. This is the problem of this kind of FIFA window. You have only one or two training sessions to prepare something. So after that, you have only one or two training sessions to recover, and you have to travel. So no, the most important thing is to watch, because we watched the last game, we analyzed this game, and if you see the statistic, you can say this victory, we deserve this victory. But the movie of the game, it was not very, very good, like I said. This is what I wanted to say. So,
0: all right, so there we have it. Of course, Eric Gyell giving us an update on, the training. And you only have one or two training sessions before the game. You also have to recover. And then again, we have one or two training sessions before the next game. And he's talked about, again, watching the opponent, statistically also assessing them and all. But the coach, of course, he already knows the approach, for this particular encounter. Let's talk about the players that could probably be missing. As I mentioned earlier yesterday, even from over the weekend, it's a surprise to me that George Lekena started that game. But he started and he gave us a goal.
7: Yeah.
0: And that gave us confidence.
7: Yeah.
0: The probability of him not playing has already been shared by the coach. So if he's not starting, who's coming in? What will the combination be like with the other two players? Who are those two players who are sick? How will they affect the team? Already, after that game, Nigerians had, put questions to the coach and also made suggestions. Yeah. You need to change, rotate this your squad, within one or two players in and out from this team there. Mm. So what kind of change are we anticipating now based on what we know from players, sick players, struggling with injury, and of course players who maybe did not perform to the expected level from the previous match?
1: Well, I think, for the manager to have started, George Lekena on a game like that, it's a surprise to everyone.
0: You're right.
1: And now that it looks like he might not play today, now the question is, who comes in? Tolu Arokodare or Tawa Woni? But I think this is opportunity, for these other two guys, whoever it is the manager is trusting now, in case this boy is not starting, you have to prove your worth as well. Because, you see, these are the chances you need. This boy came on, he proved his worth, and now we are here thinking of, if he's not injured, he's going to start again. So now you look at who is partnering Adams in that time.
0: All right.
1: Is it Arokodare coming in?
0: All right.
1: Is it Taiwo Awoni coming in?
0: All right.
1: And this is headache for the manager as well. When you have players putting you in that situation whereby you are not even sure of who is starting based on their good performances, they are throwing out anytime they have the opportunity.
0: All right.
1: To see that from the wings as well,
0: Some people say it's mind games that the coach is playing now as regards the fitness of George Lekena, that he will be involved in that game. What do you think, though, Samson?
2: Well, if he's not injured, I wouldn't want him to start him again.
0: You wouldn't want him to. Mm-hmm. Why?
2: We have studied that for a first match.
0: All right.
2: Against Madagascar.
0: Our opponents today.
2: Yes. So the best thing is for you, don't let them know who you are coming to
0: the team. Be unpredictable.
2: With. Yes. Just bring. We have a lot of them that can do the good job.
0: Someone
2: like Taiwo Awoniyi and Moses Wright.
0: You trust them.
2: I trust him. Because we really need somebody to step in if Victor Osimhen is not around. Mm. And Taiwo Awoniyi or Tolu Arokodare is somebody you can trust when the push comes to shove. Just be unpredicted. Bring in someone that does not even play from the first leg or that does not perform very well.
0: Yeah.
2: Let them come in
0: and
2: let's see what will happen at the end of the day.
0: All right, let's see. Let's see what happens. In terms of the goalkeeping department, we have Stanley Webale, we have Madeka Okoye, and of course we have Arthur Okunko. Let's hear what the coach is saying on this front here.
8: On the 11th start, what will be my choice?
0: So, of course, the man is not certain about his choice in this moment. And he's not committed to telling us who he will be starting. Will it be Nwabali? Will it be Okoye? The man says, we will see tomorrow which goalkeeper will start this game. That's what the coach has said. I don't know how to translate this one or what it means. So, But what are we saying?
1: He knows who is starting. He's not just coming out to tell us. Yeah, that is the reality. And I think he's no one than Nwabali. It's obvious Nwabali is the number one.
0: Yeah.
1: But you know, when the manager is just trying, you know, to make it obvious, all like right, anybody that performs well. But I won't be surprised if Nwabali started today because I expected him to be in the goalpost.
0: True. Same here with me, especially with, I won't call it the stunt, but with Maduka Okoye's exploit just before that game against Madagascar. I mean, I'd be shocked to even see him in goal anytime soon.
2: And after even without that stunt you are talking about, I mean, you don't change a winning team. Especially when it comes to back four, back five.
0: All right.
2: See, that, those synergy,
0: yeah,
2: they really understand each other.
0: Yeah.
2: Those four players in front of him against the Madagascar,
0: all right,
2: they should continue again.
0: All right.
2: In this group. You don't change goalkeeper anyhow.
0: So I think we should now come to the realization that Stanley Nwabali is undisputedly a number one goalkeeper. So far, he has a football club he's playing for under this man. He will continue there. How do you think Maduka Okoye would feel? Do you think, I mean, it's not the first time he's told us, you know what, let me be in Udinese. Do you think he's going to go that route again and say, let me be? Could that be advantage to a goalkeeper like Arthur Okonkwo going forward?
1: Well, I think for now, he should not, you know, give up. Or, you know, you have to keep pushing. You want to be the number one, you have to keep fighting.
0: All right.
1: Prove your words. You know, commitment.
0: Coming
1: early, when invited to national team. These are the things you have to do. Not walking in late and you expected the manager to throw in there as the number one. It doesn't work. You have to earn your position.
0: All right. So, the acting general secretary of the NFF, Emmanuel Ekpeme, has now called on the Super Eagles to please remain fully focused and avoid complacency as they now prepare for the game against Guinea-Bissau. And retired Russian international Stanislav Cherchesov, ahead of the Russia-Nigeria tie, says, of course, that the Super Eagles are a quality opponent. They'll be facing each other October 6th there. Nigeria will face Russia at the 44,000 capacity Nizhny Novgorod Stadium, which hosted matches during the 2018 FIFA World Cup, with the fixture coming 16 months after both sides split out a 1-0 draw in Moscow. And Cherchesov, who now coaches Russian Premier League side FC Akhmat Grozny, acknowledged the experience within the Nigerian squad despite uncertainty over the team that Eric Chow will field. He says whatever side will put up there, it will still be a very important and a very, entertaining, exciting team to face. All right, let's just talk briefly right now about what is happening on the foreign scene. And let's talk about France, ladies and gentlemen. One man, France, by the way, and Belgium, was a good game to see yesterday. It was 1-0 to France away from home. Good win for them. I didn't see this result coming, maybe particularly with the kind of squad that, with the 11 that France put out yesterday against Belgium. I saw Belgium go away to Italy and beat Italy. And then I saw the France team without them better starting, without Mbappe involved in that. No Saliba, no Olisson. I said to myself, come on. I mean, look at the defense. It had Lacroix, it had Jeremy Jacquet of Liverpool. At right back, it was Kalulu. What's happening here? So I'm saying to myself, Akluche is there. I mean, Lepau was making his debut. So that said everything. But did France do well at the end of the game? I think yes. And Michael Olise coming off the bench, doing the job again. So it means that Belgium have not won an official match against France since 1981. France have a 15-game unbeaten run against Belgium. But how about Michael Olise in that front there? A goal and an assist again in two games for France. This is under Zidane, by the way. 13 goals and assists so far this season for club and country. And that's in 9 games with 9 goals and 4 assists. Michael Olise, every time he steps onto the pitch, there's one contribution coming his way. Either in goal or an assist. I don't know how this boy's name is not further up in the rankings when you see those popular social media accounts and they are mentioning Ballon d'Or because he keeps on delivering. Ribery not do, if Ribery do half of this, I know what Ribery will be saying back then, that he's still crying about Ballon d'Or. And look at Olise, quietly going about the business.
1: Well, I think I love the fact, you know, anytime he has the opportunity, he steps up, he delivers. When you look at that goal he scored yesterday, you know, it's a good goal, you know, a bit of power to, you know, to displace that that defender, to do a nice placement to score the goal. And when you look at the numbers he has had for himself, sincerely, outstanding performance. And this is someone that is doing well and is not making noise.
0: No noise!
1: So that's exactly what we are talking. You know, humility at times, you know, it's very good. No one can tell.
0: All right.
1: Let's see. Because

0: performing player. I mean, he plays the same position. Right now, if you ask, who would you rather have in your team? Based on, yeah, Lamine Yamal's flair and quality, but this boy is also flair, and this boy is also delivering the numbers. Who would you rather have in your team right now?
1: Well, I think it's a matter of choice.
0: Yeah, but choice.
1: Yeah, they are both good players.
0: Amazing.
1: But sincerely speaking, the numbers is what you have to look for as well.
0: Yeah.
1: When you look at Olise's numbers, I think he's far more better than Lamine Yamal.
2: Apart from the numbers, JD, you have to emphasize on him helping the defense line.
0: Okay.
2: Much more than Lamine Yamal. To me, personally.
0: But Lamine Yamal also, okay, personally.
2: Personally.
0: All right, I don't agree with that.
2: Yes, I prefer him going back, helping the defense line because in 90 minutes, you see him running every time you have the opportunity.
0: Yeah.
2: But Lamine Yamal, let's give him 60 minutes.
0: 60.
2: He won't be able to run again.
0: Ooh.
2: That's just the fact. And when he's helping the defense line, so when you allow him to help the defense line, allow him to stay up front.
0: All right.
2: I think it won't last 90 minutes.
0: Anthony Gordon, though, is not faced by whatever it is we are saying here because, as usual, he's the latest player now to say Lamine Yamal is the best player in the world in this moment. Zizou, by the way, we saw his reaction to the Michael Olise goal. Everyone has been talking about Zizou's reaction. I mean, it's now become a meme. And then Zizou, Zinedine Zidane, after the game says, I saw him. When he began to complete those dribbles, I said to myself, this boy is going to do something crazy. He's going to score. And he says, I mean, that goal is all about what Michael Olise is. That is the quality.
2: Individual brilliance, individual performance.
0: How did that boy go under? I mean, he didn't go under our noses in the Premier League, but whatever it is he's doing now, he didn't do it in the Premier League.
2: I think the environment helps him.
0: Environment?
2: Okay. When you are playing somewhere that is very convenient for you, no pressure.
0: Number one,
2: you compete with the best players around.
0: Yeah, it brings out the best.
2: Then you want to do
0: you have confidence also.
2: That is it.
0: So that's what happened with Rafinha, I want to say.
2: Somebody that is almost sitting on the bench in Leeds United.
0: Yeah.
2: And left to Barcelona.
0: Yeah.
2: Almost leaving Barcelona also.
0: Yeah.
2: At the end of the day, we are. It's with the confidence of the coach.
0: Does Saka need to leave Arteta? I know you guys will be angry. Arsenal fans listen to me right now. But there's some Arsenal fans who have reached out to me and say Saka needs to leave Arteta. Not that anything is wrong, but I mean, not that Arteta is a bad manager. He's a very good manager.
1: Mm-hmm.
0: But some people believe that Arteta's method,
2: tactics,
0: in a way, limit Saka. And the Saka you see in the England national team, as somebody said yesterday, is not the same you see in Arsenal. Oh, some you could argue, he faces defenders and they're always against him. But even when they're not defenders, Saka looks held back. He looks like there's something hinging him, holding him back.
1: Yeah.
0: So he needs Arteta to leave, or he needs to leave. Because when we're talking about Lamine Yamal and Olise, Saka's name should be there.
1: Yeah.
0: But he's not there now. We're not talking about him anymore.
1: Well,
0: the top players there.
1: Yeah, well, I think the stats, you know, the manager's tactics is really telling on these players. And, you know, when you look at them, not even Saka alone at this in time.
0: All right.
1: You look at Victor Gyokeres, anytime he plays outside Arsenal, he scores the goals. When he's playing for Arsenal, he struggles, you know, to make impact.
0: So what's happening?
1: You saw Zoli's playing, you know, for his club again, for his country.
0: Yeah.
1: He was on the score sheet.
0: All right.
1: And this is someone that has not scored for Arsenal in the Premier. They now start looking at it. What exactly is happening to these players?
0: Arteta is a general.
1: So I think it's the tactics. And I think what he needs to do now, Arteta himself needs to work on this because...
0: He should work on himself.
1: Yeah, I'm sure these Arsenal players, fans will not want these players to leave.
0: Yeah.
1: Look at what exactly, how are they thriving? When they go to their various clubs, to the country,
0: all right.
1: What is the manager doing? How are they unleashing these players? How are they getting the best out of these players? You see Saka dribbling Cucurella on a day like that, someone that even cannot even dribble one-on-one in a Premier League game.
0: So Moses, let me say this to you. I mean, let me say it now in case you don't want to say that. Mikel Arteta, yes, he has won the Premier League with Arsenal and he has shown that he can be a winning manager.
1: Yeah.
0: Mikel Arteta is not a good manager attacking-wise. He's limiting his team.
2: No.
0: He's limiting his players.
2: No. I won't agree with that when it comes to attacking.
0: I'm not saying it though. No. I'm saying that is what the message is out there now.
1: Attacking-wise tactics.
0: Yeah.
1: That is what you did say because
0: I'm not saying it, but that's what
1: when you put too much responsibility on your wingers to keep dropping back to defend.
0: All right.
1: You are limiting them attacking wise. We saw the same way with Martinelli. A lot of people were thinking Martinelli maybe is not good, On his debut in Al Hilal, we saw what he did. Scoring the goals, someone that even struggled to score a goal for Arsenal before leaving.
0: Right.
1: So he now has a question, what exactly is happening to these players?
2: Well, I think at times it's a player that needs to move.
0: A player.
2: Need to change environment.
0: All right.
2: We know before Salah came to Liverpool.
0: All right.
2: We know the numbers.
0: Yeah.
2: When he was at Basel, Chelsea, Italy.
0: Yeah.
2: Eventually, when the time is right for him.
0: All right.
2: We get to development and part of him. Boom. Here we are.
0: All right.
2: We can talk of Salah, one of the best winger in the EPL for a long time now. So some player, they need to leave their comfort zone.
0: All right.
2: And go extra.
0: You call it comfort zone?
2: Yes.
0: All right. Let's talk about Jeremy Jacquet, though. Dazzled. Did well with France.

0: Again, that's another game. And he says, I'm not satisfied. They kept the clean sheet. And the man says, I'm not satisfied. How old again is Jeremy Jacquet? He says, I'm still thinking about two or three plays on possession. I could have done much more better with my passes. Every Liverpool fan I've spoken with, apart from watching him play for Liverpool this season, they've all been saying, God, what a player. He's going to be there for us. In fact, we are happy we let go of Konate. Do you also agree with that?
1: Of course, I'm happy for the Liverpool fans.
0: All right.
1: For letting, because number one, Konate is not a player that you can rely on when it comes to defending.
0: Mm.
1: We know that over the years. And this guy look much matured and assured.
0: All right.
1: When it comes to defending.
0: All right.
1: And at times, holding on to the ball, trying to distribute passes, you are very...
0: Strength. Right now that we've seen, is it his ball anticipation, went to read the danger? Is it his pass now from the back, or is just all of it right now?
1: I think it's about reading the game. Reading the opponent, the passes you are bringing in, the person that is getting the pass, cutting it out. I think what I observe about him, he anticipates first before he jumps into tackle. He doesn't jump into tackle anyhow, just like a
0: Konate.
1: So I think for a long time now,
0: yeah,
1: we enjoy him. If there is nothing like injury to a defender.
0: All right, problem for Chelsea. Benoit Badiashile, since he moved to Napoli, he's featured just 10 minutes for Napoli. Moses will like this one very well. And so right now, he's not impressed them. It has led now to the coach, Massimiliano Allegri, having doubt about the centre-back. And already, Napoli, according to the report, are considering sending him back to Chelsea. Badiashile. There are some players that Chelsea should never have signed. And I think on that list, Tobaya will be writing his name down there and saying how.
2: Disasi. How come?
0: Kilushele.
2: What was the motivation to bring these guys to the team? You see, that's it. These are the questions you have to ask, because, you know, when you look at some players, you feel they are by this level.
0: Yeah.
2: Chelsea should not even be thinking of signing all these players, because what quality are they bringing into this team? Short, long term.
0: Yeah.
2: Are they coming here to play and be undisputed?
0: Yeah.
2: You see,
0: doing face for
2: even
0: me, yeah.
2: Like you rightly said, when you're talking about Jeremy Jacquet now, it looks like a potential for me, because I saw his few games he has played for Liverpool this season, and I've been impressed. Like, if this guy can continue like this for the next 5-6 years, Liverpool should not worry about, you know, signing a player in that position if he's fit. And
0: could anybody bear any Chelsea?
1: You know why I was laughing when you were talking?
0: Why laughing?
1: I want to speak Yoruba.
0: Yeah,
1: I know you understand.
0: Please,
1: you
0: say it.
1: What
0: does that mean, man?
1: So if you are beaten by a giant problem,
0: you
1: see those little problems will disturb you also.
0: Oh, my God.
1: You see, the problem of Chelsea is that every time they rely on big money, they're big Olowo, like Ibrahimovic era. Now they don't have that era again. Although they are spending money, but who on who?
0: That man even spent money purposefully.
1: That is what I'm saying. On
0: even if he makes mistake in two, the other eight
1: is good. So if you want to spend money, you have to spend wisely. See, Desasi, Badiashile, during the era of Ibrahimovic, they won't make the bench. For Chelsea, they won't make the team. Not talk less of the bench.
0: After 6 months, not loan one, they know already.
1: They will sell him. Now that loan, they will sell him.
2: Even
1: this
2: Lacroix, they've signed.
1: So that is it. So Chelsea, they have issue. Their issue, they don't understand right now. But
0: well,
1: the noise of being the world champion,
0: it is well.
1: It's still stopping them.
0: That world champion thing. Sometimes I wish it didn't happen, because all of a sudden, for the fans, of course, it just changed.
2: They know the rest with
0: you know, they're thinking. All right, that's it. By the way, as regards, you know, the update, we're going to come back, of course, to more of the details of the update. But want to let the Bafa fans know right now that Frankie De Jong is out for the PSG tie and the Real Madrid tie, the El Clasico. He is not and will not be physically ready, and is not expected now to return for Bafa before November 1st. It's another player that should never have been signed by Barcelona, Frankie De Jong. I remember the fanfare also that was made, you know, when he was signed. But I look back at that signing to now, and it's one of the worst signings in Bafa era. Can never convince me otherwise.
1: Philippe Coutinho.
2: I think they'll
0: Frankie
2: be
0: De Jong is on the same category with Philippe Coutinho.
1: Well, see, I will tell you why.
0: I
2: think they'll be happy having Rodri in that team now.
0: Definitely.
2: So if Frankie is not playing, I think they don't lack in that position right now.
1: What happens to the money? The salary is being paid. Do you know how much he's collecting?
2: I think they had the options previously, you know, to find a way to dispose him from the team. But I don't know what happened, and he's still there till now.
0: The boy refused to also leave, by the way.
1: Yeah, that is it.
0: He refused to.
1: He doesn't want to cut the salary.
0: All right, for other games that will be coming up, you know, later today in the Nations League, we'll be having Spain-Croatia, 7:45 p.m., Czechia, England. England are away. That's in League A, Group 3. 7.45 p.m. in Group 1, League B. Scotland, Switzerland, Slovenia, North Macedonia, Finland, Belarus, San Marino, Albania, Moldova, Faroe Islands in League C. Slovakia, Kazakhstan. In League C also, Bulgaria, Estonia, Luxembourg, Iceland. Also, of course, with the African qualifiers, Gabon, Niger is 8 p.m. 2 p.m. is Lesotho, Morocco. South Sudan, Egypt is 2 p.m. Somalia, Ivory Coast is 8 p.m. today. Ghana play host to Gambia, 5 p.m. Ghana still smarting from that defeat to Cote d'Ivoire. Congo, Cameroon is 8 p.m. today. That's in Group G. Comoros, Namibia is 12 midday today. Sudan away at Mozambique is 2 p.m. in Group J. Ethiopia, Senegal is 2 p.m. And for Nigeria, Guinea-Bissau is 5 p.m. Tanzania away at Madagascar is 2 p.m. Just a quick one, by the way, on Portugal. Ronaldo didn't start the last game, didn't also come on into the game, and it was supposed to say hello to the fans after the match that they won, and Ronaldo's countenance was not the countenance of a player that his team won again. The coach says he will speak with him. What's happening? Why you not at least greet the fans before you go now? But I think it's typical of Ronaldo. Mm. The man wants to play, the man wants to be involved, he wants to score, and that didn't happen. So, of course, Ronaldo wasn't happy.
2: I think that's wrong of him. At 41,
0: yeah.
2: If you don't have the opportunity to play, you should not be doing that. I think he's past that age. You know, when you get to a certain level, you should know the fact you are still in that team.
0: Yeah.
2: Doesn't mean you'll be playing week in, week out. By now, you should be a leader, a motivation to the team.
0: Moses is not used to it. For the first time in 18 years,
2: Ronaldo was on the bench. I love the fact the manager did that. You have to get used to it. You can't keep imposing yourself. We have another players. When you keep saying you want to keep playing, So what happened to the younger players coming through?
0: Winning mentality.
2: Yeah, he can be impacting it on the players from the bench.
0: Jesus Christ.
2: Yes.
0: Winning mentality. And he believes that he's better than whoever they put up there.
1: Than who?
0: Starting.
1: You tell me who their lineup. Tell me their lineup. First eleven. Who is better than?
2: Well, Ramos.
1: He's just so
2: unfortunate that Portugal in this situation. Where at 41, you are saying you are better than whoever is playing in that position.
0: Mm.
2: And the manager, I love what this manager did, Doug Mendes. You have to be strict. Mm. As a manager, you have to make some tough decisions if you want the team to improve. Are you building a team around Ronaldo at 41? So what exactly does he have to offer that team?
0: I'm interested also, Moses, in addition to what you said, Samson, that the coach has done this and they got the win.
2: Yeah.
0: Is it going to continue with this pattern?
1: Yes.
0: If it does, could there be more trouble, more tantrums being thrown by Ronaldo?
2: How will
0: he
2: affect
0: the team?
1: No.
2: Make him retire now.
0: He doesn't want to.
1: If they are leading by two or three goals, I think he will come on.
0: They'll bring him on.
1: So
0: 1-0.
1: Not 1-0. It's too risk. 1-0 is too slim for a team.
0: To bring on Ronaldo. Because he doesn't see that way.
1: You know, Adibi loved the national team very well. He should have allowed the coach to do whatever he wants to do, in as much as he wants to continue with the national
0: team. Well, he loves it so much, and that's why he's still there to win with that.
1: That's not love.
2: Ahmed Musa should know.
1: That is selfishness.
0: Ahmed Musa.
2: Yes.
1: He went to the
2: even when he's not playing, he's there, you see him. He was supporting the team.
0: Even Osimhen was with the team. That's exactly
2: what you are expecting from a leader.
1: You don't expect to impose yourself on the national team. The country is bigger than one individual person.
0: All right, so quick update on Rafinha. He's now 6 goals away from surpassing Ronaldinho goal tally with Barca. Rafinha has already, 89 goals since he arrived at the club. Ronaldinho has 94 goals. So just, of course, 6 more from surpassing him. Talking about Rafinha also in the Brazil national team, what's his name now? Carlo Ancelotti loves him so much. Now he wants to play master number 9. The same thing they are doing with him at Barcelona. And even when other players like Romani players have been taken off, Rafinha continues to play in matches. So Barca fans are not happy with Ancelotti. They think right now that Ancelotti is trying to wreck their own star player at the expense of Real Madrid players. But from the perspective of Ancelotti, no. Rafinha right now is a star player for me, as he is for you guys. And so I prefer him over these other O2s, like the Hendricks of this world and the Vinicius. That is why I'm using him and playing him for even longer in match days. So, but Barca fans are saying it differently. You want to, as usual, wreck our boy. Give him injury, send it back to us crooked, and help your Real Madrid.
2: Well, I just feel, you know, Ancelotti on his own, there's pressure, you know, pressure. Piling up. He needs to win. He needs to deliver. He needs to boost his own CV as well. Right. And, you know, when you look at that Brazil team at this point in time, who are those players you can count on as quality players who are delivering week in, week out for their club side? You look at Rafinha, he has it. So the manager has no choice, you know, than to trust him enough, you know, and to put him out there to play.
0: There's a theory going around now that the Vinicius Junior that we have now is not the one that we had before the World Cup.
2: Maybe they
0: They have switched places.
2: Maybe they should not have forced him to sign that new deal.
0: They said he is the face structure and all, but it says a lie.
1: Maybe don't go to surgery.
0: Fans are pushing a theory now that Vinicius Junior, in the process of that surgery, had been switched.
2: It don't change
0: that
2: engine.
0: The one we are seeing now, though, is not a professional footballer. look at the way he's that one he can just run.
2: They should, they should calm down.
1: This is surgery.
2: Yeah, they should calm down.
0: You know, I have a theory also that Vinny, we will not see him again. No,
2: we might.
0: He will not come back
2: you
0: again.
2: See, one thing is, at times I think when a player passes through a situation of, you know, you want to leave, you're about almost leaving a club.
0: Okay.
2: You are later, you know, persuaded, you signed a
0: new contract. All right.
2: I think those things, one way or the other, affect. Okay. But I think he will pick up himself and he will get back to the Vinny we've seen in the past.
0: We see now, we're here. They look at that Vinny where we're. I don't even recognize this Vinny again. Yes, he did the face thing and all, but I don't recognize him. Eder Militao is back in training. Good news for Real Madrid fans, the center back.
1: Which kind of good news?
0: Good news for them now.
1: They went him out of the club.
0: Have you not seen Konate and Housing play of recent? You will know it's good news, though. All right, but of course, Militao is also going to be very difficult for him to hit those levels that he had 3-4 years ago. So the question right now is, if we have Militao back fully fit, what Militao or who will he be playing ahead of with the Housing and Konate combo that we have? We also have Rudiger in there. Do you think Mourinho would be willing to make that choice to take one of them out, Militao should just settle for his place on the bench?
1: I think Housing will be left out.
0: Housing. Okay.
1: Because I've seen it. I've seen it playing this season.
0: Yeah.
1: And I didn't understand what he's playing.
0: I have some Real Madrid fans who have been telling me, and I've been watching their games also, telling me, you know what? Just leave them, two of them. It better pass me. We bring in either of Rudiger or Militao, except there's an injury or suspension to Housing. Leave that combination, Housing and Konate.
1: I think a disaster is waiting to be happened. We've seen an.
0: It never happened already.
1: So now they want to continue on that part. Yes. They both of them. But if they don't want to continue, they need to bring in a new person. Konate.
0: Fabian Ruiz is not done yet, too. Is he telling us? He says, it's not about doing campaign. I think I already have my chances to win this Ballon d'Or. No need to campaign. The records and the start are there for me. So you will not campaign. So let me amount.
2: You look at Fabian Ruiz now.
0: Yes.
2: You can see. Good midfielder, you know,
0: midfielder
2: for club and country. You see his contribution, you know, for Spain. You saw his contribution, you know, for PSG. Now, these are players, they can come out and tell us as well.
0: All right.
2: If Lamine Yamal deserves it, they deserve it more.
0: All right, now, let's get your thought in right now. 0916-159-1011. I'll take it again. 0916-159-1011. The Super Eagles of Nigeria are involved in the game today. It is 5 p.m. Nigerian time. And what do you think is going to happen in that tie against Guinea-Bissau? They have Beto, they have Jalu. Good attacking talent. They also recognize our own attackers, but now they believe they can do the job. Oka Sport FC with a 2-1 win over Team of God FA in the Jafak Ringo NG Cup, the 5th edition. It's a good win for Oka Sport FC, and that's in Group A. Polo Bar, they lost to KZ's FA by 2-0, and that's in Group A also. So KZ's FA flying, doing well in the Group A of the ongoing Jafak Ringo NG Cup. There'll be games that'll be coming up later today. We'll come into that. But let me take this call right now. Hello, good morning. Who is on the line?
3: Hello, good morning.
0: Yeah.
3: Joshua calling from Ijagbo.
0: Joshua from Ijagbo. How is Ijagbo doing today, Joshua?
3: We are fine.
0: All right, Joshua, share your thought with us, spot-wise.
3: I want to talk about Real Madrid, obviously.
0: Okay.
3: And their problem over complaining is too much. We were last or 2 years ago when they were given a penalty that was not a penalty. That Hendrick was given a penalty.
0: All right.
3: He was fouled outside the box.
0: All right.
3: So they have to also take it for them. It's not about supporting anyone.
0: Okay.
3: They are also enjoying the referee.
0: I hope you're not a Barcelona fan, no?
3: Jeremy Jacquet. I'm a Liverpool fan.
0: Okay. All right.
3: I'm a Liverpool fan.
0: So on Jackie.
3: I want to talk about Jeremy Jacquet.
0: Mm.
3: That boy is a footballer. I really love him.
0: Hmm.
3: Because that Konate, he was just error prone.
0: Error prone.
3: And I hope he's very error prone.
0: But Konate walk off for you, Paul. Don't forget him, oh. Don't forget because he has gone to Madrid now. You he's error prone now.
2: That combination.
0: Oh, Shishe, oh.
2: Van Dijk, then.
3: Konate is not a good defender for us.
0: All right, Otunie. Jad FC will play against Royal FA, and that will be today 8 a.m. at the Jafak Ringo NG Cup. And also in Group B, we'll be having Police Machine FC play against Araba FC. So the update now, the venue, of course, is the Quara Football Academy pitch. So if you want to see good football this morning, you can go there. And of course, what this match is there. Jad FC against Royal FA, 8 a.m. Araba FC against Police Machine FC. Hello, good morning. Who is on the line with us? Hello, good morning. All right, not talking. Let's get another one in. Hello, good morning.
4: Good morning, Judy. How are you?
0: Good, I'm fine. What's your name?
4: I'm fine. So you're mad now. Don't get wrong.
0: I never mentioned Arsenal this morning. Oh, I've mentioned. Oh, my God.
4: You don't mention that.
0: I know. I don't pick the voice now like this. War.
4: Judy.
0: Yeah?
4: There's no excuse for Super Eagles not to win today. Oh.
0: All right.
4: No excuse whether the field is good or it's not good.
0: Mm.
4: That's why they're supposed to at least include two or own base player.
0: Hmm.
4: Two our own best players want to be in that team. Not all foreigners. We have boost of own best players that can do well also.
0: Right.
4: Who can do the marking for them?
0: All right.
4: So I wish them best of luck.
0: All right. Thank you. Thank you for sharing your thought. Let's go to Adeza from Kogi Central, who sent us a voice note today. Adeza, how you doing, man?
5: Good morning, everyone in the studio. Good morning, Wajide. I thought I heard Tula voice for studio. So now Tula won't follow talk now. Tula. If you want to dislike player, dislike him. That is not a problem. That one is normal. But don't hate player. Don't hate him. Yesterday, what you are saying about Messi yesterday is totally a hatred for Messi. Why? Do you know what I say so? You said now two goalkeeper they for MLS. That's why Messi is scoring a free kick.
0: Free kick.
5: Anyhow. Okay, let's see. This is MLS we are talking about now. MLS in world ranking, MLS was ranking at number 9. Saudi Pro League was ranked at number 27. You are telling me that I owe two goalkeeper day for there. How many free kicks did Messi score for Inter Miami? 12 free kick, 12 for Argentina, and 1 for PSG, and 50 for Barcelona. You are telling me to if you want to hate player.
0: Hit them with your full chest.
5: Describe, no, but don't hit player. Bye bye.
0: All right, so for Lana Messi,
1: put bye bye.
0: And now for you go put bye bye now. A very, very, very, very cautious man. Lana Messi, by the way, is just 2 free kick goals away from becoming the player with the most free kick goals in football history. He's got 76, and Marcelinho Carioca, he's got 78. So that's Lana Messi for you. And you can't blame Tula or any other individual who feels that Lana Messi is facing O2 goalkeeper. Because that free kick, he has been trying it now across the world. He no enter in Spain, in La Liga, the angle. But until he enter MLS now, he try and he walk. So you can't blame people who then come up with those theories that now because if they face, I don't want to call that name, but make a just use O2, you get. He has been trying that free kick since all over. We've been seeing the set piece. He will try, we hit the bar. It women's national team. Spain have won 17 titles in the last 5 years. 17. We saw them again, of course, over the weekend with the FIFA Under 20 Women's World Cup. They beat the, DPRK South Korea in the final there on penalties there. So when it comes to football, in the last 10, 15 years, Oda Benikpe Amafun Spain in total. They've tried. All right, Virginia, the goalkeeper, of course, with Cabo Verde, he says there's no peace for him and tranquility since World Cup happened to him. Even his family home in Cabo Verde, people are going there, taking pictures with, even in his absence, taking pictures with his mother. It's been life-changing. But the form that he's had now with Colo-Colo is not so good. according to the report now. It's been top and change, you know, here and there.
1: You see that welcome form now?
2: About 40.
0: Now it might go back home.
2: Just love the fact, you know, you can just do one thing,
0: okay,
2: to transform your situation, your story, okay, your life. Okay. And you know, I think maybe it's just the walk-up was just a blessing for him.
0: A blessing.
2: Whatever it is that is happening in Kolo now,
0: yeah,
2: he has signed the deal. Whether they like it or not, he's under contract with them. So is it that they pay him or they wait for the contract to run out or whatever it is?
0: Yeah.
2: But you know, at 40, you don't expect much from him again. Yeah, so you might say he's a goalkeeper.
0: Opportunity.
2: Which
0: I don't cash out.
2: You don't cash out.
0: Don't cash out. It's like me now. I remember this time, more than 25 years ago. I was not supposed to be in that particular theater. But I went there, I sat down for no reason. This story, no, for sounds don't look like say I want to talk one kind of better thing. I don't know if they, that theater, I sat down in there, I had no business there. That's why I didn't meet my wife for school. So now we don't marry today.
2: See life.
0: Smash is here.
2: So something will just happen.
0: You will not even know how.
1: Just one moment.
0: Up to today, I'm asking myself, how did that, what did concern me and that
2: day? They see this woman that day.
0: That's why they say I'm Moses, so that's why they marry you.
2: The religious, they enjoy so like that.
0: Moses, all right, Infantino. Moses will kill me. All right, Infantino, by the way, Gianni Infantino, quick update on him. The FIFA president has now opened the door to substantial increases in funding for world governing bodies, 211 members, with the FIFA council set to consider additional payment at its meeting in October 15th. So there's more money coming the way now for every member association in FIFA. Infantino is doing everything possible now to ensure that he's now good books, especially for we in Africa here.
2: I know one go.
0: Right, let's take more calls coming in. Hello, good morning. Who's on the line?
6: Good morning, Osman from Ogun.
0: Osman, where you day since?
6: It has been work.
0: Ishen is good. It's good.
6: Okay, nice hearing your voice this morning.
0: You too.
6: You are talking about Jeremy Jackie, and I wonder how the new Chelsea. My new Chelsea turned to the old Arsenal that we know. How did this thing happen? We are the one that scouts players. Talking about Jeremy Jackie, Dwayne, people, the man, the downward man in Liverpool.
0: You can Bakula.
6: You can go continue to mention them.
0: Even coach, you scout coach, the PSG collector.
6: Those players are really doing well. But sometimes I will not wonder, even if they are in Chelsea, are we sure that they are even going to do well?
0: Nah, so if to say that you sign up this, if I don't spoil in life, oh, thank God, so listen, no join.
6: For now, I just hope better days are coming.
0: Today,
6: I believe that by the special gifts of God,
0: at
6: least just take the 3 points.
0: 3 points?
6: Yes.
0: Thank you, Usman. Good morning, Jide. Guys, is this a joke or you guys are really serious? Olise over Lami Yamal? In what aspect exactly? I test Olise is not even close.
1: Yeah.
0: Now come to what they have achieved so far in their career. Olise is still behind, despite the age difference. Lami Yamal is already ahead. Lami Yamal is ahead or is the kind of player opponent have special plan to stop because he's a generational talent. I dare anyone in the studio, especially to Latoko Olise, generational talent. The young is not and cannot be a flop transfer. Yes, maybe the expectation is higher, but considering the period of transition experience, he performed well. All right, so let us get another message in. This one says, good morning, the three or Lotte, Babajide, JD, Moses, and Samson. Make Bukayo Saka commit for Arsenal under Mikel Arteta. B, I won't throw stone, but na inside glass house, una day body for telling guys. What in Arsenal do three of you gong? This is Hafiz from Elisha. Hafiz, I beg. Take it easy.
2: Now, don't you tell them as they go now?
0: Alachi Sakatrin Baraba says, good morning, sport lovers. The Super Eagles need full concentration and be disciplined with their tactics. Eagles must not start chasing the game this time around by conceding goal. The team needs to be on top of their game. The new players need to stamp their authority with another good performance. I wish Super Eagles the best of luck. Hello, good morning. Who's on the line?
7: Hello, good morning, Baba Jai.
0: Good morning, oh.
7: Yeah.
0: Hello? Don't go. Right, let's take another one. Hello, good morning.
8: Hello, good morning.
0: Good morning, sir.
8: Baba Jide Oluwaseun.
0: Yes, sir.
8: This is Chief Adipe Abolari calling from Eleko.
0: We greet you, sir.
8: I'm a Chelsea fan.
0: Okay.
8: So, what you guys are saying concerning Chelsea, I don't like it. Why are you condemning all our players that will sign, that we mistakenly sign?
1: Mistakenly.
0: Because they are condemned.
2: Why you said use mistake sign them?
8: This, our world champions is the one that is causing problems for us. Is it easy? Is it easy to be world champions?
1: Easy, it's not easy.
0: You're right, though. It's not easy.
1: It's not easy.
8: See, let me tell you, this season, we are rebranding things. You will see Chelsea.
0: Okay. Rebranding. All right, guys, we have to wrap it up right now.
1: Let's go.
0: A big thank you, of course. Yes, let's go home. Thank you to our listeners.
2: God grab daddy brand.
0: Thank you
2: to
0: Moses Amao. Thank you to Samson Adeyemi. And thank you to Babajide Oluwaseun. Thank you, God.

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8: Undoubtedly this is more than a gathering.
9: Thursday ojo kini osu kewa.
8: October 1st 2026 ni todun yin awaye bi ise.
9: Ni Emmanuel Baptist Church Children Chapel.
8: Sabo ki nlori lago meji aburo 7:30 a.m.
9: Oriko awon ojulowo eni ami ororo mo wari
8: Reverend Dr. F.O. Oladipo
9: Acting President
8: Kwara Baptist Conference
9: Reverend Peter Akiru Jomo Latakure
8: Soima Reverend Rufus Ojo Latekiti
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9: ha!
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All right, it's 1 minute gone past the hour of nine. A very wonderful morning to you, and thank you for staying with us on Diamond 88.7 FM, Ilorin. And this is News Punch, where we take a look at some of the trending stories from the national dailies. I am your host, Nedu Okorie. You are welcome. And in today's headlines from the local front, Tinubu congratulates Oshikoya Awolowo on black market Guinness record. Shettima returns after UNGA 81 pushes Nigeria's case for UN reform. Shettima meets Costa Rican diplomat Graeme Sien over UN Secretary General bid. And still from UNGA, Nigeria, Jamaica signed technical assistance agreement. Akpabio urges lawmakers to protect public purse. Federal government targets 5 million Nigerians for poverty exit through skills entrepreneurship. Federal government urges states to hasten completion of urban water projects. INEC announces date for nationwide collection of PVCs. Federal government seeks fresh $1.5 billion World Bank loan. Account for Nigeria's 166.79 trillion naira debt before asking World Bank for $1.5 billion loan, Atiku stated this to Tinubu. 2027 election will be decided by Nigerians, not billionaires, says Seyi Makinde. Handle Naira with care and pride, CBN urges Nigerians. DSS secures death sentence against notorious kidnapper Dan Iyali in Sokoto. And lastly, on the local scene, police step in as Osun residents lose money to food scheme. And on the foreign scene, two mass shooting in South Africa leaves 28 dead. Protesters vow to maintain pressure on government over Madrid housing crisis. Serbia's president Aleksandar Vučić resigns to contest prime minister seat. US completes military withdrawal from Iraq. And in sports news, AFCON 2027 qualifiers, Ethiopian officials to handle Guinea-Bissau versus Super Eagles. And lastly, this morning, Botswana withdraws from 2028 AFCON joint bid with South Africa and Zimbabwe. And those are the major headlines making the rounds for today. The bulletin was compiled and edited by Abiodun Akinwumi. My name is Nedu Okorie. And for sponsorship or advert placement, please contact our sales and marketing office on 0912-929-4332. You can also call 0907722-7120. Up next is the Diamond Breakfast Show, where we go deeper and analyze some of today's topical stories. 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
9: All right, it's the 29th day in the month of September. That's the penultimate day in this month, and we give glory to God. Welcome to your shining supreme station, and the program is Diamond Breakfast Show, where we review some of the topical stories that are trending from the national dailies, and we also try to chart a course and, you know, provide solutions to some of the situations and also analyze these issues to, you know, understand where, you know, the government or different societies or different civil society organizations to understand where they stand on these issues. My name is Nedo Okorie. My friends call me Mazio Dogu. Since you are my friend, you can call me Mazio Dogu. All right, this morning we'll be taking a look and assessing the impact of, you know, the credit scheme of this present administration as Nigeria celebrates the 66th independence anniversary. We'll be taking a look at the president's scorecard on the credit scheme, and we'll take a look at it and also know if it has actually impacted Nigerians. Then from there, we'll move on to the call for restructuring in Nigeria. Yes, ahead of the 2027 elections and the conditions that were given by some Southeast leaders. This restructuring they are calling for, is it possible? We'll take a look at that. And lastly, we'll take a look at an issue that concerns the female gender. Yes, it's very important. We'll take a look at maternal mortality and also child mortality rate in Nigeria as the call for the review of Nigeria's abortion law has been, you know, brought forward by an organization. All right, I'm not sitting here alone in the studio. I'm being joined by a seasoned analyst and also a journalist, Mr. Ayo Abegunde. You're welcome this morning. It's been a long time.
10: Good morning, Nedo. It's always a pleasure to be here.
9: Yes, please. Please kindly move closer to the microphone. Thank you so much for coming this morning. All right. All right, let's not waste much of our time. Let's delve into what we have this morning. As Nigeria marks 66 years of independence, President Bola Tinubu on Monday stated that the National Credit Guarantee Company is working effectively. And according to him, in its first year, the National Credit Guarantee Company issued 21.59 billion naira in guarantees. Participating lenders extended about 46.95 billion naira in loans on the strength of those guarantees, which he calculated as roughly 2.17 naira of credit unlocked for every 1 naira guaranteed. Now, many, to give you what this means, let me explain what it means. If a market woman in mandate market who has run a business, a steady business for years, but has never had the, had a formal loan, she has no collateral to offer and no credit history from a bank to check, the lenders or the banks see this as a risk and they will refuse to give her money or to give her loan. Now, the government is saying that gap is what the National Credit Guarantee Company was set up to close. The idea is very simple. The company absorbs part of the lending risk so that banks can feel very safe to loan money to borrowers that on a normal day they would decline. And they stand in for, you know, the market woman who faces difficulty in paying that loan. So according to the reports, a total of 67,512 borrowers across 25 states and the FCT received credit loans backed up by this company, including 11,374 women. Now, this scheme works through 19 financial institutions, 13 commercial banks, 3 microfinance banks, and 3 development finance institutions. And the president framed it as a campaign promise that has been kept. And he said the aim is from to move from reforms to opportunities. So under this National Credit Guarantee Company, we have the Credit Corps, which caters for consumer credit. We have the NEL Fund, which caters for student loan. And we also have the continued lending by the Bank of Industry and also the Development Bank of Nigeria. And what we are trying to do this morning is to assess the impact, because there have been various reactions. This seems like a scorecard for this current administration, and there have been many reactions concerning this. Analysts have criticized this and raised many questions concerning the figures being self-reported by the presidency. There's also the question about the gap of those who are the beneficiaries. 16.8% of the beneficiaries are women, which points to the gap of women's access to formal finance. And some say that the scale is actually low compared to the actual need. Remember, I said that in 1 year alone, 67,000 plus borrowers actually assessed the loans. But in Nigeria, we have millions of businesses and individuals who do not have access to formal credit. But to help us understand this, I think you should lay foundation to this in just 2 minutes, then we go on a break and we come back. How would you assess this scorecard, Mr. Abegunde?
10: Well, like you said, there have been outcry about the positive effect of these borrowing schemes.
9: Yeah.
10: And I'm also at loss on the I really do not have the data to be able to argue for or against the success of the. Of what I can say is that the NEL Fund is more visible, and that's what we can really talk about. For the other schemes, maybe as we go by, we'll look at the flesh of it and assess why it has not attracted the same applause that the NEL Fund has, and if it has not, why it has not. So I think that's a good place to rest.
9: Well, simply put, I think what you're trying to say is that there are, because concerning NEL Fund, many beneficiaries have come out to say that, no, this thing is actually real. We've gotten these loans. We've gotten these things from the government. But we have the credit core. That's for consumer credit. We have the ones for businesses. And do you think that this might be just, so for the optics, as we are in the campaign period right now?
10: No, I don't think so. You see, there is the threshold of NEL Fund is within the educational setup where people are enlightened.
9: Yeah.
10: Students can talk out. While the other schemes, maybe the business, I don't know the people who they are, the catchment or the segment that are captured. But if you look at the market schemes, the ones that we give to the informal sector,
9: yes,
10: the women, you discover that one, the threshold is that of people who are not educated, so they might not be able to come out like the students are coming out to shout hooray. And so we have a disparity based on level of education. Unlike the other one where we had during the Buhari Oshibajo, where the president will the vice president will physically go to markets to, well, that was showmanship.
9: Yes.
10: Well, we are not aware of how many people have been given physically that we'll see. But we know that if they say they have given to, is a very infinitesimal figure compared to the population of Nigeria. So it might not be that loud as the small conclave of universities that you can easily assess through interviews and reactions of students who have been beneficiaries.
9: All right. All right. We are still going to take a look at some of the challenges of this kind of, you know, scheme that the government normally roll out, because some will cite it as some will cite non-effective use of these loans for its purpose. But we'll take a look at that when we come back from this commercial break. This is still Diamond Breakfast Show with Nedu Okorie. I'll be right back.
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9: All right, you're welcome back from that commercial break, and this is still Diamond Breakfast Show on your shining Supreme Station, Diamond 88.7 FM, Ilorin. And I've been speaking with Mr. Ayo Abegunde. We've been assessing the recent scorecard from the presidency regarding the credit score and different credit facilities that this current administration have expended to Nigerians, ranging from, you know, the credit core for consumer credit, the NEL fund, and also the continued lending by the Bank of Industry and the Development Bank of Nigeria. Now, concerning challenges that this kind of schemes might encounter, I think at some point, or I think probably the last administration, concerning agricultural loans and all that, I think some farmers mentioned that they experienced difficulty assessing those kind of loans from the government, where middlemen, those who seems like the middlemen, either shortchange them or do not get the total amount that is needed. What are some of the challenges that you think that this kind of scheme might face? You know, because every administration comes out with different pattern and different schemes.
10: Well, in our climb, we do know that every government policy comes with some administrative bottlenecks, some tendency of corruption. So going forward, if we need to come up with policies that are beneficial to Nigerians, specific to sectors, agri, transportation, there must be transparency. Then two, an architecture must be put in place to make sure that the beneficiaries are the one who get the funds that is allocated. So there must be a streamlined process to ensure that the intended beneficiaries are the one who get the funds at the end of the day.
9: Yeah.
10: But I do know that during the last administration, the rice farmers were particularly happy. They applauded the president, Buhari, and Osinbajo government. And then they even got to a point they wanted to sponsor rallies in his favor. Maybe the policies, maybe the funds were directed and they got it. I don't know the scenario, but I do know that the rice farmers, I call them refan or something.
9: Okay.
10: The refan, I guess. I know they were particularly happy that the policies of government, the funding of government towards rice farming was beneficial to their members. But like I said, government has to make sure that there's a streamlined process to make sure, not just in agriculture, not just in loans, in every aspect of governance. That when we intend that laws are made, the people who are supposed to obey the laws, there must be streamlined processes to make sure that those who break the laws are punished, and to make sure that there's enforcement. You know, it has to, it permeates all sectors of the economy. We're just on this program, we're talking about agricultural loans or loans for business. Bottom line is that there must be transparency. Bottom line, transparency, then processes to make sure that it's open to people, so that those who criticize government will see that justice has not only been done, but it has been seen to be done.
9: Okay. Now, looking at the gap, I agree with you. I think the last administration also expanded it to even teachers, and through the NPower, I know a lot of people who benefited for 2 years. Every month, they were getting about 30,000 naira as, you know, support for after being, you know, deployed to a particular government school. I know some people who benefited. But looking at the gap of beneficiaries, if this data given by the presidency is actually correct, because it has not been proved by other bodies or individuals, 67,000 are people who benefited, over 67,000 borrowers. Don't you think there's a gap compared to the number of businesses we have in Nigeria?
10: Obviously, there's a gap, but I think government is just being modest too. They could have trumped up the figures for political purposes.
9: Really?
10: But I think it's just a modest figure. Then knowing fully whether it's an informal, it's for the informal sector. You need to show willingness to collect before it can be applied to you. You will not sit down in your house and the government will come and knock your door and say, we have brought money
9: to you. Are people even aware?
10: Yeah, that's why I said that the threshold for this kind of loans you are talking about is for people who are not literate.
9: Okay.
10: So there might be assessing, interest to assess might be not as high as for NEL fund, where the environment, the space is for people who are eager, who know, who read news, who listen to news, who are aware of what is happening around them. So that's the difference, like I said. So for the other schemes, we're talking about market women. The ordinary market woman doesn't listen to radio. As soon as she gets to the market in the morning, she's hustling to make sales until late at night. And as soon as she gets home, she probably has her bath, has her food, and she's gone to bed.
9: Well, that's a great point you mentioned there. Well, let's quickly move on to our second conversation before we permit our listeners to contribute on these issues. All right, let's take a look at the call for restructuring, and the debate is back in the headlines, and this time it is tied to the 2027 elections, which is actually about 4 months away. A group of Igbo leaders operating as the Igbo Leaders of Thought have rejected the communique that came out of the Abuja Restructuring Conference held on August 20th. And in the statement titled Igbo Position on the restructuring of Nigeria. The group says restructuring must be finished before May 2027. According to them, elections should be put on hold until then and must be resumed under the new arrangement. And it was signed by the leaders of, you know, the Igbo thought leaders and the Ohanaeze in the Igbo. And the group's

0: terms of regional police, and they are also requesting for the unconditional release of the IPOB leader Nnamdi Kanu. They are also requesting an independent body to conduct regional or nationwide referendum on this matter. Well, looking at all this, not everyone will see this the same way. Some will welcome this as, you know, a bold push. Others will see this as, you know, are we sure that elections can actually be suspended, or is it a workable or lawful idea to suspend elections, which is fast approaching? But I would like to hear your thoughts regarding this.
1: Well, the demands to a large extent mean they have reservations, even though they are minimal. The demands are good, and I agree with them to a large extent, but they are dangerous and reckless at this time.
0: What part is dangerous and reckless?
1: No, I agree. Okay. You ask me to what extent do I agree?
0: Yes.
1: Yeah, restructuring security, architecture, okay. Restructuring the regions.
0: Resource control.
1: All the matters they have raised are things that have been with us over time.
0: Okay.
1: The clamors have been there. The agitations have been there. We have not only been able to sort them out up to that extent. But the call, the timing of the call is dangerous and reckless. It will not fly. You're going to come up with chaos at the end of the day.
0: Hmm.
1: The time is, we are talking about elections that we hold in January and early February. And you cannot be talking about the wholesome kind of restructuring they are talking about there. This is something that we have been going during the Jonathan, during the Obasanjo regime.
0: Yes.
1: We have been going since 1914, immediately after 1914, after the initial euphoria about, a new Nigeria is created. We've had problems about Nigeria, the configuration called Nigeria. So restructuring did not just start today. It has been with us over time, about 111 years now, 12 years now. It has been with us. We have clamored constitution after constitution. Don't forget that immediately after that 1914,
0: yes,
1: there was Clifford Constitution, there was Clifford Lugard Constitution, Clifford Constitution, Richards Constitution, Macpherson, Littleton, Macpherson. Then the Republican Constitution. So we have evolved over time. So it's not as if we have stood still, and we will continue to clamor. And every clamor will bring more clamor. For example, some states agitated for creation of some states out of them. As I speak with you, Osun State came out from old Oyo State.
0: Yeah.
1: Within Oyo State, they still clamor for restructuring. So it will be a matter that will continue to resonate in our polity. But the point is that calling for it now is a process. Calling for it now is not something that is practicable, realistically.
0: Well, if you say it's not practicable, don't you think this group representing an ethnic group with five states, don't you think it will have an effect on the coming election, especially particularly on the bid of President Bola Ahmed Tinubu?
1: So they only said the election should be suspended. There has been no constitutional backing to their demand. So if they boycott the elections, to their own peril. They cannot boycott the elections because they don't have the followership, the 100% followership from the Southeast.
0: There are people who are interested
1: in the politics of those states that you are talking about. There are governors there, there are senators there, they have followers, there are House of Reps members there, candidates there, there are House of Assembly candidates there. Are you going to tell all those people to jettison their ambition and not participate in the election? They have only made a demand.
0: Yeah.
1: They have not said categorically that they will not be part of the election. They have asked for a reprieve. It has not been answered. So elections, we assume that elections will still go on. We assume that the political process is still ongoing. They have only spoken as a group. This is what we want.
0: Yeah.
1: They have to have the concordance of the other ethnic groups. It is not one. They don't make up the entire Nigeria.
0: Well, they might not be calling for a boycott, but don't you think it will have an influence on the voting mentality of the people of that region?
1: The voting mentality of that region has always been, so to speak, important, and it has always flown. So it's not going to be different from what's on ground, because of course I should not go into personality, but let's lay it bare. Peter Obi has the backing, so to speak, of the Southeast in the past elections and apparently in the next elections. So where are you going to lay his interest within this demand, within the purview of these demands that they have made, and the repercussions from this demand on their

0: political thoughts and their psyche, will they jettison the love they have for their son, who is running for presidency, to whom they have shown so much love, at the altar of their demands, which is coming this late?
1: So to you, it's not practicable at all?
0: It's not practicable.
1: All right. Let's go on this quick commercial break. When we come back, we'll start taking reactions from you. You can also start dropping your WhatsApp message via 0913-655-6864. Do not go anywhere. I'll be right back.
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5: 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Still okay.

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2: All right, welcome back from that commercial break. It's still Diamond Breakfast Show on your Shining Supreme Station. And we've been having, you know, interesting conversations. First, we took a look at, the scorecard of the presidency concerning the credit schemes that have been expended under this administration. And we also assessed the call for restructuring in the country before the general elections and the conditions that was given by the Igbo leaders of thought. What are your reactions concerning these issues? All right, 0913655695. You can also send your WhatsApp message via 0913655864. Hello, good morning.
3: Good morning, Igbo Uncle.
2: Thank you, good morning.
3: Good morning, the guest. I'm proud of you always.
2: Thank you.
3: Enjoy great match. I'm always done. Professor, I'm speaking for airport, Lori.
2: Okay.
3: On reflection on either education, security, reduce of poverty, discipline on corruption, you know, they are not have time on this now because the election is in their face now. The election campaign is already on ground and is the talk of the town now. So maybe it's after general election, we go see our election 27. So they are not, they don't have time to do all these things now. On to general elections, what will be with us? As God will elect for us, I wish.
2: Thank you so much.
3: I wish Mr. President happy leave time. We are expecting Mr. President to go and look to find leave to.
2: Thank you so much, Prophetess Ayodele, for your contribution. This one says, it's so unfortunate that this government has neglected social intervention schemes and has not been transparent with them. Instead, it created more hardship for citizens trying to make ends meet for themselves. This is from Amos Owoyemi. Hello, good morning.
4: Hello, good morning.
2: Good morning. You're most welcome.
4: Even the one of them, that's a lot of problems. Some of my friends today, they pay their school fees, they are not paying them monthly. So if government wants to introduce anything like that, they must ensure that it's done in the right way. Accountability, and there must be supervision. There are a lot of things going on in Nelfon that's not right. Secondly, an average Nigerian will pay any loan government guarantees him or her is going out there. You will not pay that. You should not have that money. When you pay, I will pay. Other people will benefit. So let them do it.
2: All right. Thank you so much for your contribution. All right, concerning the first topic, Elder Yemi Ashaju says, good morning, Dear Nedu. Top of the day to our guest as well. The success and impact of the credit loan scheme can be better defined by the direct beneficiaries. In cases like this, there could be thousands over there who may not have information about the scheme. What the government should do is to publish facts and figures for public scrutiny. Again, Nigeria is a place where beneficiaries of such scheme will not discuss it with anyone. You know, the cattle egret is a bird that will not show other birds where it washes its clothes, which makes it look white always. Public response to government policies is poor and do not really enjoy high level of confidence. May God bless this country. And he also says that the agitation of the group, to me, is not acceptable. In fact, it has shown that majority of our people in the Southeast do not even know what they need. The regional restructuring the group has proposed is not possible because it is like bringing strange bad fellows together. What is Kogi State, for instance, looking for in the proposal? Restructuring is ongoing, though it might not be as aggressive as some want it to be, and for the fact that some politicians are playing politics with its realization. We are not going to die in Egypt. All right, we shall go to the promised land, according to Elder Yemi Achajo. Thank you so much, Elder. All right, 0913655692. This one says, good morning, Nidu and the guests. The Igbo group are free to call for restructuring, but I disagree with the group on suspending the 2027 election and the release of Nnamdi Kanu. This is from Prince Olatunji Kayode. Hello, good morning.
5: Good morning,
2: sir.
5: God bless you. God bless you from that journey.
2: You're welcome.
5: Concerning alone, sir. No accountability, no transparency, no fidelity, no truth. This reasons why it was. There's no problem in borrowing money. But what of accountability, transparency, and truth? And secondly, the amalgamation of 1914, Nedu is the one that killed us in this country now. Who begged them? God Almighty did not sign it. Why? You see where we are now? Where is the unity? It's a pity. I want our government to focus attention on security. Borrow. If you borrow, there's no effect on we human beings. Look at me now. I'm hungry. Look at petrol. It's killing me every day. Our protection because of petrol, because of electricity.
2: All right.
5: It's a pity they do.
2: It is well. Thank you so much, Mr. Godwin, for your contribution. Now, this amalgamation issue, don't you think it has come to stay? Don't you think we should move beyond or move past it, Mr. Abegunde?
6: The agitation.
2: Some people say it is like regretting that we were amalgamated. Don't you think we should move beyond that?
6: Well, we didn't have a hand in that.
2: Okay.
6: And that's why the clamor after amalgamation brought about the evolution of several other constitutions. And before we had our own government, Republican government in 1963, we had military rule. And I can tell you that the incidence of military rule was a result of that marriage of strained bedfellows. And the consequences of it was what brought about the Civil War. We are still living with the problems that caused the Civil War. And it has even gotten exacerbated. Because now people are seeing themselves more from the regional
2: perspective,
6: religious perspective, than as Nigerians. And so that's why when I laugh when people say, when that clamor so talked about Kogi, South States, Edo State, you know. Jonathan said some time ago, he said, former Nigerian president Goodluck Jonathan stated that restructuring alone cannot solve Nigeria's problems, emphasizing that the South and Southeast, while often grouped together, have distinct political identities and specific regional interests. It means that by the time you do restructuring and you lump all the states together, given their own agitation now,
2: yes,
6: they will now become another internal agitation within those people
2: for more restructuring.
6: So the more you delineate constituencies, the more you have problems within, no matter how monolithic they are.
2: But what should be the way forward?
6: The way forward is that, like you said here, it's a restructuring of the mind.
2: Hmm.
6: Americans have diversities like we have too now. They have more states than we have. But when it comes to election, they don't talk about zoning. They don't talk about whether somebody is a Catholic, whether he's an Anglican.
2: It's one nation.
6: Not the talk of whether he is or whether he's even a Muslim. Here, the prisms that we look at issues from are first, look, if you cannot use tribal, you first hide under religion. If you cannot use religion, you hide under your ethnic group. If you cannot hide under ethnic group, you use your dialect. The man, the Yoruba man, sees himself as Yoruba. Within that Yoruba, some people are seen as Ijebu, Ekiti, Igbomina, you know. People now hide under the cocoons of these little interest groups. So whether we restructure or not restructure, the clamor, if we don't restructure our minds to a greater and higher goal and purpose, we continue to have that problem. Now we are seeing ourselves as Nigerians. Both of us. By the time we begin to mention names now, this man is an Igbo man. This man is a Yoruba man. Well, we now come to between your Igbo. You said one is from Abriba, one is from Abia, one is from Imo. Within Imo state, you now begin to Olu, Okigwe, you know. you begin to break it down like that. And that's how it happens. The Igbo spoken by one Igbo man in Igbo is different from the one spoken slightly, no matter how slight. No matter how slightly. The Kano, the same thing. Even within the Hausas, it happens like that. Within the Middle East, Middle Belt, it happens like that. Within Kwara, Kwara is one of the states, I think the second or third state, that has the largest number of ethnic groups in terms of ethnic languages, different languages. We have Igbomina, we have Ibolo, you know. So even within the Ibolo group, the one they speak in Ofa is slightly different from the one they speak in Erinle. You know, so we have those, we continue to have those breakdowns. So it's not clamor for whether we want to have self-determination or want to restructure.
2: Restructuring of the mind.
6: Justice, social justice, obedience to laws, government being held accountable. If all of these things are working, people will care less about where you come from. We had in Nigeria where people who are selling their wares on the street, they will cover it and go to sleep. The next day, anybody who buys it will put money there and collect what they want to collect. Nobody was thinking about himself as whether he was Igbo. One Nigeria.
2: All right. Let's continue with the messages we've got here. Inyoda Yekuto from Ganiki says, good morning in the studio. The request for restructuring before the 2027 general election at this present time is very wrong. More so, that issue of Nnamdi Kanu was also mentioned. What is the connection between restructuring and the release of Kanu? The best time for proper restructuring is the first or second year of any presidency. This is according to Inyoda Ayekuto. All right, this one is from Mr. Ben from Itelekwa. He says, good morning, Diamond FM. All this agitation is caused by winner takes it all. Very straight to the point. Prince Bankole Owakajola says, mercy, we are wrongly amalgamated. We are not in any way compatible culturally, linguistically, religiously, and humanly. That was what led to series of inconveniences we are now facing. Yoruba is more... Okay, thank you so much for your contribution, Mr. Inyoda Yekuto. We have to go on another commercial break. And when we come back, we'll continue with this conversation. We'll take a look at our final topic, which is concerning female mortality or women's mortality and, you know, child mortality rate and how to, you know, effect changes in all these issues. This is still Diamond Breakfast Show. I'll be right back.

0: Subsequently, when we fix the issues. All right, let's move on to our final topic. Let's take a look at Nigeria's mortality rate. And according to report, Nigeria bears one of the world's highest maternal mortality burdens, with an estimated 1,000 maternal deaths per 100,000 live births in 2023. While unsafe abortion is actually recognized as one of the causes of maternal deaths in the country. And this was disclosed by the Women Advocate Research Documentation Center. And this center also called for urgent reform of Nigeria's abortion laws. They said criminalization of, you know, abortion contributes to unsafe abortion and preventable maternal deaths. Now, so as not to waste time with, you know, reeling out the data and the information they gave, looking at abortion laws in Nigeria, this call has been made that we shouldn't criminalize abortion, but we should actually take a look at some of the issues that surrounds, you know, why an individual wants to embark on abortion. For instance, it might be true rape. We've had cases like that. It might be true even incest. We've had cases where fathers, you know, have carnal knowledge with their daughters, and some go ahead and give birth to those child, while some mothers who can't bear the shame, you know, opt for abortion. But Mr. Abegunde, how would you react to this, you know, call for non-criminalization of abortion as a law? In countries like the US, we have groups who have successfully called for the non-criminalization of this. Do you think this can be instituted in Nigeria, or what's your general reaction to this?
1: I'm really taken aback why I should be brought to talk about abortion. I thought this was a program for political analysis.
0: Well, it's actually, well, it's not just political analysis, societal issues. We also discuss it here.
1: Probably I called a lawyer a nurse. Be that as it may, yes, we have cases of abortion that may not be, that may be morally inclined, and then you look at excuses to not to allow those people fall within a public odium. Like you said, for rape, for incest, for father-daughter relationship that leads to pregnancy.
0: Yeah.
1: Would the law allow for those people to be to have abortion without criminalizing it? Well, even in the United States, it's not everywhere. You know, in the United States, we have states that make their own laws. States make their own laws because they have a true federal system.
0: Yes.
1: Like, I am aware that like 13 states also have a total ban on abortion in the U.S., except for very minimal life-saving situations. While the others give room for abortion, given maybe depending on the circumstance. Well, you know, what is acceptable in other climes might not be justifiable in our clime.
0: Yeah.
1: Given our culture, given our distaste for laws and morals. Apologies if I have to demean, but that's the truth of the matter. By the time you now make laws for safe abortion, people will still circumvent and abuse those laws. But basically, if we have a process whereby when we make laws, they are dutifully and faithfully followed and executed, and government is able to enforce them, we should make a case for legal abortion in situations that impinge on the pride and the health of the pregnant woman. For example, underage.
0: Well, the according to the center, they made the call on Monday to commemorate the 2026 International Safe Abortion Day with the theme Solidarity in Action, Advance Reproductive Justice, and Urgently Strengthen health systems for comprehensive abortion care. And I think we should also, you know, give applause to some government agencies that have tried in many ways to clamp down on illegal facilities that engage in unsafe abortions, where you have quack doctors and all that. But more, I think more still needs to be done, because if we look at the data, it leads to maternal deaths, it increases it. Even the health of the child is also, you know, affected in many ways. But let's take some reactions from our listeners at home. Let's take some WhatsApp message and also calls. 0913-655-6952. 0913-655-6952. Hello, good morning.
2: My wisdom.
0: Thank you so much.
2: And greetings to the guest. This is Professor Edward speaking from here. So, the issue of the abortion issue, you know, for the government to look into Israel, how to control the, how to provide jobs and control poverty. And the health sector must introduce family planning again. Mm. And they must look to people's well-being. You know, when that people is hungry, they will go to many things. They attack some women, we attack themselves to unnecessary men just to have a living. But we are close to federal government to bring to all this area. And we thank the woman that introduced this topic yesterday. God bless you. Enjoy your day.
0: Thank you so much, Prophetess, for your contribution. Alu from Milorin says, good morning, Nedu. Restructure Nigeria first and other things will follow. Thank you. Hello, good morning.
3: No, good morning.
0: Good morning. Your name and where are you calling from?
3: Yeah, Comrade John Okolo speaking from Ilori.
0: You're welcome, comrade.
3: Abortion should not even, we should not even go there at all.
0: Hmm.
3: Because when the law of man completes the man of the law of God, something has to die. And the law of man has to die. There's no question of talking about abortion. Abortion is criminal.
0: Hmm.
3: Yes, God says you should not kill. Whatever you call abortion, whenever a woman is conceived, there's a human being that cell, in that stomach. Therefore, if you kill it, you have committed murder, and God is against murder. So we should not even talk about legalizing abortion or anything. Please, thank you.
0: Thank you so much, Comrade John Okolo, for your contribution. All right, let me rush through all the messages we have here. Elder Yemi Ashaju says, I think the best approach is to abrogate the law as it is and put in place decent ways of dealing with the causes. It may not be easy to tame some of the causes because of remoteness and unorthodox ways of doing it. Faith-based organizations should also up their teachings concerning unwanted pregnancies. With our religious sentiments in Nigeria, it is a serious and difficult culture to deal with. This is from Elder Yemi Ashaju. Thank you so much. Aliu also says that when the only thing that matters today in Nigeria is money, all manner of money, fake products, okay? This is not what we're talking about. Thank you so much. Okay. All right. I think we should... Okay, Dr. Joe from Ilorin says, good morning. Discussant on the agitation of the Igbo leaders for restructuring and other issues are challenged, mainly has been the abysmally on the performance of our leaders since independence. If we have been lucky to have good leaders who are not corrupt, accountable, transparent and patriotic, all these sectional agitations would have been completely avoided. All right, Mr. Abegude, quickly, kindly give us your parting shot and we'll wrap up this morning.
1: Well, let's continue to hope and pray for a better Nigeria. We cannot exhaust all these issues that we're talking about. We can only pray that our leaders rise up to the occasion and our followership also demand accountability from our leaders, then we have a better country.
0: All right. Thank you so much for coming this morning. And to everyone who participated in our conversation this morning, God bless you. Thank you so much. My name remains Nedu Okori. Let's do this tomorrow. Have a wonderful day.
4: Welcome, Mr. Kesi from the Nigeria Business Ministry Group. Thank you very much. Good day, ladies and gentlemen. It's glad being here today. Mr. Kesi, a lot of people want to know what the Nigeria Business Ministry Group is all about. The Nigerian Business Mastery Group is an international business partnership organization that shows smart and forward-thinking people how they can raise funds for businesses or projects. The word there is raise, right? So what is done in the Nigerian Business Mastery Group is that we will show you alternative ways you can use to raise the funds you need to set up that business that you have been trying to set up over a period of time.
5: Now, since 2016, the Business Development Assistance Program has been helping people build their businesses by providing them a real-life functional roadmap that helps them raise business capital. Now, we know that having the capital to start your business is not just enough. That you have the capital does not mean your business is going to be successful. As such, if you respond to us through this program you're listening to right now, we will talk to you completely free of charge, right? You don't need to pay anything as far as you are responding from this program. But if you miss this slot and you still wish to speak with us, then you may have to pay a consultancy fee when you come to our office. So it will do you a world of good to respond to us through this program now. So what we do is that we don't just help you raise the money you need for your business or project, we'll also mentor you to ensure that that business or project you've started becomes a very successful business.
6: Now, Mr. Casey, looking at your explanation, what are the categories of people you want to engage in the Nigeria Business Mastery Group?
5: I'm going to list out the category of people based on the kind of problems we can help them solve, right? So the people we are looking at are people in the following category. One, do you have a plan to start up a business? Pick up your phone and text yes to the Nigeria Business Mastery Group. 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Pick up your phone and send yes to the Nigeria Business Mastery Group. 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Do you need to raise capital for whatever smart project you have in mind? Whatever it is you want to do and you've had that project in mind for a long time, for years, you've not been able to raise the funds and you don't know how to raise the funds. 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If you respond to us through this program you're listening to right now, we will talk to you completely free of charge, right? 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So don't just sit down there and hope your life gets better. Know this, hope is not a business strategy. The moment you sit down there hoping for your life to get better, you are wasting precious time, because hope is not a business strategy.
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3: 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So, you know, what does the work of Polo Potu Abale, right? Because the Nigel Camille Bale, Nepal, one can't anyone, you can't be gay. But Yalaya, where they say, he, oh, said, let's go, but I say, maybe you see. Allow our work with me, I found Dr. Lario to care for me, that is a good. I
0: say, go for it. 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
10: sheri orisirisi ofin wa to prescribe ji afun to ba engage ni energy theft akoko ani kan ton pe ni miscellaneous offenses act
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10: te ba o section 1 subsection 3 subsection 9 and subsection 10 e ma ri pe anybody to ba tamper pelu electric fittings meter specifically only wa upon conviction only was sentenced to life imprisonment or 21 years imprisonment
0: e won gbere tabi odun mokanlelogun
10: atun ni nkan ton pe ni section 286 sub 2 of the penal code of Kwara State specifically no eyan le won le ran yan lo sewon upon conviction for up to 5 years just for energy theft. Atun section 334 of the penal code now. Because when you tamper with electric fittings, you have also committed the offense of mischief in relation to electricity. Now, Tabawo Electricity Act, gangangang, Tabawo Section 208, 209, 210, 211, 212, 213. Extensive provisions were on energy theft. Now, energy theft in the implication of Meji, Labe Ofin.
0: Okay.
10: We have civil implication and criminal implication. Now, civil implication ni pe, mojina lo wanti mumi, amon mofe ma lo non lo. Kila won kanti ma ashe. Now, Ofini, toba ti jina lo, won bodo koko gena yen na, kanti disconnected. Now, toba wan fe ma lo non padao, condition ti wa fulfill is as follows. One, also, administrative costs. Now, administrative costs here, according to category, ni. Any ton low single phase meter, you saw 100,000 as a first time offender. Administrative costs here. Also, ni katang pe ni reconnection costs. For single phase meter user, 10,000 naira ni. Also, ni katang pe ni LOR, on don pe ni loss of revenue. Ofin yen faye gba ki IBDC ko back bill eni yen fun ina to ti gbadun seyin to ti ji ti o sanwe
0: kan si rowo re lateyin
10: be lateyin wa. Now look at these three components: administrative cost, reconnection cost, and loss of revenue. And this is in addition to pe ofin yen wa so pe eni yen o wa ra meter tuntun mi o je merin.
0: So and ele to lo to fi jina lo yen
10: ben ko se ma confiscated ko se lo mo. So you can see these four things, and as a second time offender, 100,000 naira di 150. And this is just for a single phase user. Ta ba so rent on lo three phase, penalty at the first instance 200,000 naira, which is the administrative cost. As a second time offender, 300,000. Now, our companies, our organizations, to je pe won lo nkan ton pe ni MD meters, maximum demand meters. Now, the punishment for them, the civil condition to ma je kan le reconnect, won san 400% of their last authorized vending, which means pe owo ton ma san fun wa lo soso nigba ti won ti bere sin jina lo. To ba je 4 million
0: ni won san losu tele.
10: Tele. So, 300% 4 million yen. That's administrative cost ni yen. Oje 12 million. To ba le je 400,000 lo san na, yo je 1.2 million as administrative cost. Reconnection cost fun awon companies ben is 50,000 naira. Ka to wa soro LOA. Ka to wa soro pe won wa sanwo meter tuntun mi.
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10: 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Now it has civil implications, it has criminal implications, because the Tabawo Electricity Act, Electricity Act so pe enikeni to ba se awon iwa ibaje yi to ba je ile ise gan manager atawon executives awon ni o salaye fun ile ejo idi ti ile ejo ofin ni ran won lo sewon fun discovery tan ba ni ile ise won. 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
3: In the headlines, U.S. commends Nigeria's response to militia attacks, seeks protection for Plateau communities. National Assembly to translate laws into Igbo, Hausa, Yoruba. Chimamanda asks court to dismiss suit seeking to stop inquest into son's death. Kwara PDP women hold pre-election training, urge voters to protect ballot integrity. On the foreign scene, exiled Guinea-Bissau President Embalo signals return amid political tension. And in sports news, Guinea-Bissau coach downplays pitch concerns ahead of Super Eagles AFCON 2027 qualifier clash. A very good afternoon to you, and thank you for staying with us on Diamond 88.7 FM, Ilorin. This is News on the Hour. I am Nedu Okorie. We'll bring you details of the news after this break. Do stay with us.
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0: Welcome back from the short break. Please do note that you can listen to us via our website on www.diamondfm.net. You can also watch us live on YouTube at Diamond FM Ilorin. Now, the news in detail. The United States has commended Nigeria's response to recent attacks in the Middle Belt, pledging support to work with the federal government to protect people in the Middle Belt. The U.S. Department of State Bureau of African Affairs, in a post on its X handle on Tuesday, also urged the federal government to sustain efforts to protect communities in Barkin Ladi local government area of Plateau State. The U.S. comment comes amid renewed insecurity in parts of the country, particularly among communities in Barkin Ladi, where a series of attacks and reprisals have been reported in recent months. The Nigerian Civil Service Union, NCSU, has conferred its Shield Award on President Bola Ahmed Tinubu in recognition of his interventions on the welfare of Nigerian workers. The award, described by the union as its highest award, was presented on Monday as part of activities marking the NCSU's 114th anniversary in Abuja. The award was presented by the NCSU leadership, led by its national president, Comrade Oluwole Sunday, and was received by the Minister of Aviation and Aerospace Development, Festus Keyamo, on behalf of the president. Comrade Sunday described Tinubu as a true shield of the Nigerian worker, saying his administration's policies had prioritized the interests of workers. The National Assembly is set to deepen the digitization of parliamentary records by translating Nigerian laws into Igbo, Hausa, Yoruba, and other local languages to expand public access to legislative information. Executive Secretary, National Assembly Library Trust Fund, Henry Nwawuba, disclosed this while declaring open the 2026 National Assembly Library Week on Monday in Abuja. Nwawuba said the library was working to ensure that lawmakers, legislative aides, researchers, and other stakeholders had access to authoritative parliamentary records, including order papers, votes and proceedings, committee reports, and acts passed by the National Assembly. The Nigerian Consulate General in Johannesburg has called on South African authorities to investigate the death of three Nigerian nationals in separate incidents between September 18th and 21st, 2026. The consulate made the call in a statement signed by the Consul General, Nikanwa Oke Uche. According to the statement, the deaths occurred in Bloemfontein, Pretoria, and Ekurhuleni in South Africa. Former Nigerian Minister of Aviation and Nigeria's High Commissioner to South Africa, Femi Fani Kayode, who shared the statement on X, said the latest deaths brought to 12 the number of Nigerians, he said, had been killed in South Africa in 2026. Meanwhile, Fani Kayode called on South African authorities to protect Nigerians and prosecute those responsible where investigations establish criminal liability. Nigerian author Chimamanda Adichie and her husband Ivara Esege have asked the court to dismiss a suit filed by Eurocare Multi-Specialist Hospital seeking to halt the coroner's inquest into the death of their son, Nkanu Adichie Esege. Kemi Pihero, counsel to Adichie and Esege, told the Lagos State High Court, sitting in Ikoyi on Monday, that the suit filed by the hospital was premature, adding that the coroner was yet to make any finding that could be nullified by the Lagos High Court. While the Lagos State Attorney General and Commissioner for Justice, Lawal Pedro SAN, also urged the court to dismiss the application, Justice Aishat Okpesanwo, however, reserved October 12, 2026, to rule on an application filed by Eura Pharmacare Services operators of Eurocare Multi-Specialist Hospital seeking to halt the coroner's inquest into Nkanu's death. The National Youth Service Corps, NYSC, in Osun State has clarified a report concerning the alleged disappearance of a corps member, Adewebi Opeoluwa, serving at St. James's Grammar School, Ayetoro, Olorunda local government area of the state. The NYSC said the corps member, identified with registration number OS26A5230, was neither missing nor kidnapped, contrary to reports that had circulated online. The clarification was contained in a statement signed by the NYSC Osun Public Relations Officer, Otemuiwa Catherine, on behalf of the state coordinator, Ekeng Ita Kubianga. According to the statement, Adewebi had confirmed that she was safe and accounted for as the initial alarm arose after her mother was unable to reach her for some days. And lastly, on the local scene, the Kwara State Women's Wing of the People's Democratic Party, PDP, has held a one-day capacity building and leadership training workshop aimed at improving women's understanding of the electoral process ahead of future elections. The training, organized by the Office of the PDP State Women Leader in collaboration with the Office of the Party's State Legal Advisor, was held on Tuesday at the International Women Communications Center, IWCC Hall, Okoeri, Ilorin. In her address, the PDP Kwara State Women Leader, Ajia Ishola Aminat Fumilayo, urged women to become more knowledgeable about the electoral process and play an active role in protecting the integrity of their votes. Fumilayo encouraged women to arrive at polling units early and charged the women to remain vigilant against electoral malpractice and use appropriate channels to report irregularities. The news is reaching you from Diamond 88.7 FM Ilorin. We now go on a break, and when we return, we bring you foreign news, where exiled Guinea-Bissau President Mbalo signals return amid political tension, as well as sports news. Do stay with us.
1: In this opportunity, in this country, now don't lose hope. Oh my God, jackpot.
2: Leaving the country may not be the solution that you think it is. 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Nigeria will always be your home, and together, we can make it better.
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0: And you're welcome back from the break. You're still listening to the news on the hour, reaching you from Diamond 88.7 FM, Ilorin. We now move on to the foreign scene. Guinea-Bissau's exiled former president Umaru Sissoko Embalo, who was ousted in a November coup, has on Monday stated that he will return and run for president in an election that is due on December 6th. Recall that the army seized power in Guinea-Bissau just days after a presidential election overthrowing Embalo and suspending the electoral process. However, the junta established under General Otton Tam, a close associate of Embalo, has now set December 6th as the date for presidential and legislative elections meant to restore civilian rule. While Embalo has promised to return to the country to run for presidency, Ntam, who also serves as transitional president, is barred from running for president in the election under the country's transitional charter. Still on the foreign scene, Argentina's president Javier Milei has threatened to launch a legal challenge against the British government unless it halts oil exploration work off the coast of the Falkland Islands. In a social media post, President Milei set a two-week deadline to scrap the Sea Lion oilfield project, a joint venture between Israeli and British companies. However, the companies insisted that they have valid licenses issued by Britain. The comments have so far heightened tensions between the UK and Argentina over the sovereignty of the archipelago, more than 40 years after British military task force ejected Argentine forces which had invaded the territory in 1982. And that's it on the foreign scene in our sports news this afternoon. Guinea-Bissau's head coach Emiliano Tay has downplayed concerns over the condition of the playing surface at the September 24 stadium in Bissau ahead of today's 2027 Africa Cup of Nations qualifying clash with Nigeria. While persistent rainfall in Bissau has left the pitch saturated, it has raised concerns about its suitability for the crucial Group L encounter, even as the Super Eagles had a feel on the surface during their training session on Monday, which was held under slight shower. However, Guinea-Bissau's head coach insisted that neither team could do so much about the condition of the pitch and urged his players to remain focused on the match. Nigeria's head coach Eric Chow also refused discussions about the state of the playing surface, insisting that his team's attention remains firmly on the game. Still in sports news, Super Falcons interim head coach Austin Eguavoen has unveiled a 28-player squad for Nigeria's 2028 Olympic Games qualifying encounter with Comoros. Captain Rashidat Ajibade will lead the squad with key players such as goalkeeper Chiamaka Nnadozie, Asisat Oshoala, Oluwatosin Dimenhi, and Michel Alozie also included. The invited players are expected to return to the AM 2 PM hotel in Ijebuode on Saturday, October 3rd, ahead of the two-legged tie, as both matches will be played at the Remo Stars Sports Stadium in Ikene Remo, after Comoros failed to provide a CAF-approved venue for the fixtures. The first leg is scheduled for Friday, October 9th, with the return fixture set for Tuesday, October 13th. And with that sports news, we've come to the end of News on the Hour. But before we go, here is the recap of the major highlights. U.S. commends Nigeria's response to militia attacks, seeks protection for Plateau communities. National Assembly to translate laws into Igbo, Hausa and Yoruba. Chimamanda asks court to dismiss suit seeking to stop inquest into son's death. Kwara PDP women hold pre-election training, urge voters to protect ballot's integrity. And on the foreign scene, we told you that exiled Guinea-Bissau President Embalo signals return amid political tension. And in sports news, Guinea-Bissau coach downplays pitch concerns ahead of Super Eagles AFCON 2027 qualifier clash. Before we go, in our Today in History, did you know that on this day in 1958, the Lancaster House Conference opened in London, bringing together prominent Nigerian leaders, including Obafemi Awolowo, Nnamdi Azikiwe, Ahmadu Bello, and Abubakar Tafawa Balewa to negotiate the final steps towards Nigeria's independence. Now you know. And for news coverage or information about happenings around you, kindly contact Diamond FM Newsroom number on 0916-062-7526. On behalf of the production crew, I am Nedu Okorie. Thank you for listening to your Shining Supreme Station. Do stand by for the news on the hour in Yoruba. A wonderful afternoon to you.
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2: Hallelujah. The word of God reaching us is through the program Word of Life from World Revival Evangelistic Ministry, located at Ofagara Roundabout, after Bova's Petrol Station, opposite Aluko Estate, Asadam Road, Ilorin, Kwara State, from our Father, Reverend Dr. Samuel A. Adeni.
3: Go in for Olorun loko.
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3: Adupe lowo Olorun pa tun lanfani lati gbo oro re
4: lele. Father, we are very grateful for the opportunity to preach your word today.
3: Baba, aje ka gbadura.
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4: We are very grateful for your word spoken to us every day.
3: Agba, it is to follow. Gbagbo pe eyan to go.
4: I say praises and thanks.
3: Loruko Jesu Oluwa wa.
4: In Jesus name we pray.
3: Anka lati nu we Matthew orikokandinogun. Eshe keta si eshe kefa.
4: We read from the book of Matthew chapter 19 verse 3 to 6.
3: We really wi pe awon Pharisees wa sodo re won danwo won si wi fun pe o ato fun okunrin koko aya re sile nitori oran gbogbo o dan o si fun won pe eyin ko ti ka pe eni ti o da won nigba titiko se o da won ni ako ati abo o si wi pe nitori eyi ni okunrin yo se fi baba ati iya re sile yo fa mo aya re awon mejeji a si di ara kan. 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
4: Matthew 19:3-6. Some Pharisees came to him, test him. They ask, is it lawful for a man to divorce his wife for any or every reason? Have you not read, he replied, that at the beginning the Creator made them male and female, and said, for this reason a man will leave his father and mother and be united to his wife, and the two will become one flesh. So they are no longer two, but one flesh. Therefore, what God has joined together, let no one separate.
3: Na leni an ṣagbeyewo bi a ṣe le saṣeyori ninu igbeyawo abala ta wa ṣagbeyewo ni mo ki o si gboran si oro Olorun.
4: How we can be successful in marriage, and what we are going to lay emphasis that no and obey the word of God.
3: Yẹni pe ma oro Olorun ko si fi si se ko ba le ni idile alayo.
4: Know the word of God, put it into actions so that you have a good home.
3: Na ibi ta kan yen o je ko yo wi pe awon farisi na wa soro Jesu won si bere lowo re wi pe se awon le ma ko aya awon sile nitori oran gbogbo.
4: Where we read, show us where the Pharisees came to Jesus and asking, can they divorce their wives on a particular matter?
3: Where is a case we pay it down to Jesus for one?
4: Let's consider Jesus' response
3: to
4: them.
3: Only pay all down what
4: he restored them back to the world.
3: Only a yoke to carpe.
4: Have you not read?
3: Yeah, we pay. Se oro lo se ti kanto oro Olorun wi.
4: Have you ever read the word of God?
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4: Divorce your wife or your husband.
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4: Jesus simply say what you have come from, go and read the word of God and go and follow this.
3: Ara ninu Oluwa.
4: People of God.
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4: We may be asking, having questions over our family.
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4: It is clear that whatever question we have over our family,
3: idahun re nbe nu oro Olorun.
4: The answers are in the word of God.
3: Nti o je ka mo to ye ka se.
4: Why we do not know what to do?
3: Tabi nti o ye ka ma se nti o to oni wi pe a mo oro Olorun a si fi si se.
4: Or because we don't do what is right, because we don't know the word of God.
3: Ṣugbọn ta ba mo to oro Olorun wi lori oro idile wa.
4: If you know what the word of God says,
3: ta si fi si se.
4: I will follow this.
3: Ile wa oroju odede wa o si ma toro.
4: Our family will enjoy peace.
3: Ko ye wa wi pe oro Olorun.
4: We should understand that the word of God.
3: Ona lo safihan ife Olorun faye wa ati lori oro gbogbo.
4: The word that shows the love of God for us.
3: Ona lo tan male sona wa.
4: Is the one that is brightening our path.
3: Ti oni je ka sina.
4: That we will not go the wrong path.
3: O wa je ko ye wa wi pe enikeni ti o ba tele oro Olorun.
4: Whosoever does not follow the word of God.
3: Eni ye ti wo gbe.
4: That person is going.
3: Oh, he saw it to Olorun.
4: He has lost the power. Plan of God for
3: his life. Oh, she kill any bear. Kosinu as she ati wahala.
4: Some people like that may fall into a ditch of trouble.
3: Now, Ete, you can't be the lower wara no lower.
4: Let's have a questions.
3: Mbatabara and once I roll a little water man bake you.
4: When we carry our handset, or we buy
3: radio,
4: or
3: we purchase
4: radio or anything.
3: Shall we pay? We pay the come on better man facing over.
4: There's always a manual inside it.
3: Two so we pay a lot canileo.
4: And they will say read before
3: go
4: you
3: go lala yefuny.
4: Whatever the explanation it gives.
3: Only can tell it.
4: Follow it.
3: Nah, mbato ya pay away ton share rock below.
4: Those who made the engines.
3: So I just pay
4: all the handsets.
3: Anka one can ye fini.
4: We have time to read their
3: koto ante le one lanatan fisibe.
4: And we follow their instructions.
3: Come on, bank kanta no ole
4: so
3: lori
4: eje. What we buy will not spoil easily.
3: Melo wani olono.
4: Why don't we read the word
3: eto
4: of God?
3: Lana he has re.
4: His principle down for us.
3: Ede kawa no ka.
4: Let's read it.
3: Kafi si ise.
4: I practice it.
3: Fun igbesi aye ara wa gangan.
4: Wow.
3: Ati fun idile wa.
4: And for our family.
3: Kile wa ataye wa ba le ri bọlọrun alaye to da wa si fe kori.
4: Our family will follow God and we enjoy the peace
3: of him. Le dara fun wa.
4: And it will be well.
3: Amọ ba gbe awon igbese ti bo se je pe teyan ba se awon nkan to le ba ero lewo yen je.
4: And we will not, as we don't take wrong steps to spoil that handset.
3: Be na ni awa no ni gbe igbese ti o ba ye wa je ta ba tele oro re.
4: We should not follow the steps that will destroy our lives.
3: Ṣugbọn ko ye wa wi pe
4: let's get on that.
3: Igba miran nti ti ma ka wa lara ni wi pe a wo yin pe ntọlọrun so fi ka se o le.
4: At times what causes problems for us.
3: Be ni Johanu kini ori karun.
4: What God says is
3: ese keta je ko ye wa Johanu kini ori karun ese keta.
4: And let me tell you John 1 John verse 1 verse
3: ori karun ese keta.
4: Chapter 5 verse 3 says
3: o ni nitori eyi ni ife Olorun pe ki awa ko pa ofin re mo. Ofire kosinira.
4: 1 John 5:3. In fact, this is love for God to keep his commands, and his commands are not burdensome.
3: Igba mire we enti ife ka fe se ife o ka fi oro Olorun si se o la ma a ma ro gege bi okunrin igba mire wi pe ti ba se iyawo mi o mu mi lago.
4: Men are dancing that if I just because I want to obey the word of God, just do what God
3: tabi,
4: says.
3: Tabi, yawo na ma wo ye wi pe
4: as a foolish woman.
3: Yo dabi wi pe oko mi ntemi lori ba.
4: Or the wife will say maybe my husband is suppressing me.
3: Gege bi apere.
4: Sample.
3: Bible is jako yo wi pe oko ko feran aya re.
4: The Bible say husband love your wives.
3: Bene.
4: In the same Ephesians chapter 5 say, husband love your wife, wives obey your husbands.
3: Now, yawo mi ran wa so pe ti oko ti o toju le, oko ti o toju mi ni ma teri ba fun. Emi o le se o, ko le mu mi lago.
4: And some wives will say, how can I just have respect for somebody who is not caring for me, not caring for my children?
3: Yawo na oko na le ma so bi pe yawo ti o gbon, yawo ti o se le.
4: As a mother, we are led that this woman that is not even responsible, she's not obedient to me, she does not even care for me. I cannot love her.
3: Let's
4: do the will of
3: God.
4: Husband,
3: Lord.
4: The Bible did not say your wife must first obey you before you go.
3: The Bible was so fun. I have
4: and the Bible did not say that until your husband loves you before you respect him. Just play your role. You husband, love your wife. Just love your wife.
3: Aya. Oko re o feran o to se toju re teri ba fun.
4: Wife, just obey your husband whether you show love
3: pada lo si waju Olorun
4: and go before God.
3: Oluwa mo se ife re
4: I say God I play my own
3: ba oko mi soro ba ya mi soro
4: my heart speak to my husband speak to my wife
3: iwo no wa ri pe idile yin o roju.
4: You will see that God will walk upon
3: you job
4: and
3: ninu oro
4: ninu idile and the two of you will enjoy peace
3: be gege ta ba wo Matthew orikeje
4: Matthew chapter 7
3: ninu ese Ikeri leni ogun si iketa dini ogun.
4: Verse 24 to 27.
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4: in that Matthew 7 from verse 24 to 27 he says therefore everyone who hears these words of mine and put them into practice is like a wise man who built his house on the rock the rain came down the streams rose and the wind blew and beat against that house yet it did not fall but it had its foundation on the rock for everyone who hears these words of mine and does not put them into practice is like a foolish man who built his house on the sand the rain came down the stream rose and the wind blew and beat against that house and it fell with a great crash
3: now teba wo bi ti aka yi
4: look at where we read
3: jesus lo nba wa soro nibe
4: jesus is speaking to us
3: o si je ka mo kini awon to le gbe ile wa ro
4: and it's making clear those things that can sustain our home
3: o si je ko ya pe in to le gbe ile wa ro o na ni oro olorun ta fi si se
4: what can sustain our home is obedience to the word
3: ta ba wo ese yen dada
4: If you look at that verse,
3: I mean, I want to share that kind of data.
4: Where we have read,
3: Bible je ko ye wa wi pe ko si idile kan ti oni ni dojuko tabi omiran.
4: The Bible said that there is no family that will not have problems one way or the other.
3: Sugbon oro Olorun.
4: But the word of
3: Olorun le gbe wa ro to je ka bori awon ipenija to le yoju si idile wa.
4: It is the one that will sustain us to overcome all the challenges.
3: Be oro Olorun ta ba fi si ise.
4: When we put the word of God into
3: us. O lagbara lati ran wa lowo lati bori ipenija ati wahala
4: to
3: le fe da ile wa
4: ro. All problems all conflicts in our home.
3: Ninu fifi oro Olorun si ise.
4: In practicing the word
3: of God. Ona life ni ona abayo si gbogbo awon ila koja wa.
4: That is why we have escape from all our challenges.
3: Ona ni ona wa lowo to fun ile wa ni agbara.
4: And we give our home stability.
3: Sugbon to ba je pe ako lati fi oro Olorun si ise.
4: If we refuse to abide by the word of
3: God. Ona ni ma fa ye gba awon ipenija lati bori ile.
4: It causes challenges to overwhelm
3: Lati
4: the family
3: enika.
4: To scatter the home
3: sumo eje kele yin na wa aye wa ra ninu
4: oluwa let's get it clear people of god
3: tori pe ta ba wo ebelu ori kini ese keta
4: if you look at the kan to di apoko wa Hebrews chapter 1 verse 3 we will not read because of our time
3: bible je ko yo wi pe
4: the bible says
3: ora re o fi oro re gbe aye yi ro
4: the bible make it clear that he sustain this world by his word.
3: So bi Olorun ba simile oro re to fi gbe aye ro.
4: If God depends on his word and sustain it.
3: Bi oro Olorun ba ni agbara lati gbe gbogbo aye yi ro.
4: If the word of God can sustain the whole world.
3: Bi awon na ba simile oro Olorun ta fi si se.
4: If we depend solely on the word of God and practice it, it will sustain our
3: home. Olorun mo wi le kan si ara ninu Oluwa.
4: I'm repeating it, people of God.
3: Labe bo ti wu kori.
4: As it is.
3: Gege bi awon Pharisee e se bere lowo Jesus.
4: Just like the Pharisees asked from Jesus.
3: Se kini ka se lori te lori oro ikosile.
4: That what should we do about that?
3: Jesus si da won pada sinu oro Olorun.
4: And Jesus returned them back to
3: the
4: word.
3: Be na iwo na ma bere lowo ara re lati igba de igba.
4: Ask yourself.
3: Be lori oro yi laarin emi ati ayawo mi.
4: About this issue between me and my wife or my partner.
3: Kini oro Olorun so pe ki se.
4: What does the word of God say we should do?
3: Wa tele.
4: And follow it.
3: Baya re binu bo se o.
4: If your wife offends you.
3: Tele oro Olorun.
4: Follow the word of God.
3: Bo munu re dun.
4: If you see make
3: sense. Tele oro Olorun.
4: Follow the word of God.
3: Eleyi ni o gbele yin ro.
4: This will sustain your family. And peace will reign at your house.
3: Yes,
4: and
3: offense
4: will you forgive and
3: to
4: follow
3: the word of God.
4: We are praying.
3: Oluwa ko gbere yin ro.
4: May the Lord be with you and
3: Oluwa
4: sustain your
3: family.
4: May the Lord give you victory.
3: Ile yin o ni wo.
4: Your family will not crumble.
3: Igbeyawo yin o ni daru.
4: Your family will
3: Alafi
4: not be scattered.
3: Ma je
4: and the peace of the Lord will sustain
3: you. Ni oko Jesu Oluwa wa.
4: In Jesus mighty name we have prayed. Amen and amen.
2: Wow. I hope you have been blessed by the message from our father, Reverend Dr. Samuel A. Adeniyi of World Revival Evangelistic Ministry, located at Ofagaraj Roundabout, after Bova's Petrol Station, opposite Aluko Estate, Asadam Road, Ilorin, Kwara State. For counseling and prayers, you can reach him on 070-6190-4900 or 080-5302-4097. 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
1: 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Oh my God. 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Oh my God. Oh my God. Oh my God. Oh my God. Oh my God.
0: Yeah, that's right. 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

A very wonderful afternoon to you, and here is News Flash at 3 on Diamond 88.7 FM, Lauren. President Bola Tinubu has ended his working vacation in France and departed Paris for Lagos, where he is expected to hold a strategic meeting with political leaders and associates ahead of 2027 elections, according to a statement issued today by his special advisor on information and strategy, Bayo Ononuga. President Tinubu's aircraft is expected to land at the Murtala Mohammed International Airport in Lagos later today. The United States and Nigeria have commenced advancement in security cooperation with the planned acquisition of 12 AH-1Z Viper helicopters by the federal government, expected to strengthen the country's defense capabilities. The United States mission in Nigeria disclosed this in a post on its X handle today, describing the proposed acquisition as part of ongoing efforts by both countries to address current and emerging security threats. The Kaduna State government has announced the immediate suspension of the 66th Independence Day celebration scheduled to take place on Thursday, October 1st, 2026. Announcing the suspension on behalf of Governor Sani, Commissioner for Information and Culture, Hamed Meyaki, regretted any inconvenience the decision may have caused. However, no reason was given for the suspension of the event by the Governor Sani-led administration. The House of Representatives has once again extended the implementation period for the capital aspect of the 2025 Appropriation Act for 30th September 2026 to 31st December 2026. The extension followed an executive request submitted by the National Assembly by President Bola Tinubu seeking additional time to allow ministries, departments and agencies to complete critical infrastructure projects and capital expenditures captured under the 2025 fiscal framework. And on the foreign scene, Spain's coalition government has approved new housing measures following protests over the country's housing crisis sparked by the eviction of an 87-year-old woman from her home in Madrid last week. According to the health minister, Monica Garcia, ministers in the country met on Tuesday to discuss the proposals, which include a potential ban on evictions until 2030. And lastly, in sport, former France striker Olivier Giroud, who turns 40 tomorrow, has said that he will probably retire at the end of the current season. The Lille forward became his country's goal scorer during the 2022 World Cup in Catalonia. Media outlets due the most three moments last season winds up. And the News Flash at 3, thanks for us and for the moment, the news edition.

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All right, that was Nobody by DJ Neptune featuring Joe Boy and Mr. Easy. Before that, well, you listened to a beautiful song by Ajaba Hustlers featuring Jackie, 365 Days. You might be wondering, why am I playing heartbreak songs? Well, I'll let the cat out of the bag shortly. A very wonderful afternoon to you, great people of Ilorin. Welcome to your shining supreme station. Chee! All right, you're welcome to Diamond Moment, the Tricky Tuesday edition with your humble boy, Nedro Courier. That's if you want to sign me a check. But you can call me Mazio Dogwiche Bilibidi the Lavish Spender. Yes, the Lavish Spender. And like I normally say, this time around, we don't spend money. We spend character. We spend advice. We spend whatever thing, any other thing apart from money. That is what we spend. Welcome to the program. How is your day going? Where are you right now? Are you in the shop? Are you in the office? Are you at work? Where are you right now? How is your day going? Yes, school has started and parents are, you know, moving up and down doing school runs. I know it's not easy, but you know, just calm down. It will be easy shortly. Welcome to Diamond Moment, the Tricky Tuesday edition. And you know what we do on the program? We get to ask you tricky questions. Different answers come from different people, but there is no right or wrong answer. All right, they say to whom much is given, much is expected. But in many cases, to whom much is given, that person, they carry the money run. Yes, so welcome to the program. Well, to the question of the day, this afternoon we'll be talking about relationships. A lot of relationships have been, you know, going up and down with different problems, with different issues, particularly this period that, you know, Gen Z's are very involved in relationship. In fact, if we remember the days of the Bible where Abraham and his wife were living peacefully even till old age, Sarah was saying, yes, my Lord. He was calling Abraham my Lord. I'm just wondering, can this generation actually call, you know, their husband my Lord? Hey, all right. Well, our tricky question for today is very simple. We're talking about heartbreaks and breakups. If you've ever experienced an heartbreak or a heartbreak, or you don't chop breakfast, let me use the local parlance, the way we normally say it. If you've ever experienced breakup, what led to the breakup? And if you have not, what do you think are some of the reasons that lead to breakup? But I'd like to hear your own personal experience. Well, I would not like to share my own because my own is somehow personal. I would like to hear from you to actually get advice so that people can learn. Because those who have, you know, good relationships do not come out to say that their relationships is good. But the all we hear online is, you know, bad relationship, breakup and all that. But we'd like to hear from your own point of view. Some might even be little flimsy excuse, like pressing the toothpaste tube from the middle. That kind of little excuse like that. But some can even be, I heard one today, that the man likes to snore. That's why I left him. Oh my, in fact, that kind of person needs to be flogged. All right, the phone line to call is 0913-655-6952. Hit your boy, Mazio Dogu. Let's discuss. Let's have fun. You know, let's gist. Let's wind your day down and let's everything kulele. Let everything mekwe mekwe. What I go? Well, some might also be as serious as, you know, family interference or many things like that. There might be many issues that might cause relationship breakup. What is the reason for your own breakup? Young people, old people, your marriage might be, you know, very interesting right now. It might be rosy right now, but there is no how. You might have experienced a breakup in the past while you were a teenager or while you were a youth. Let's hear from you. The number to call is 0913-655-6952. And you can also drop your WhatsApp message via 0913-655-6864.

All right, while I wait for your response, let's go on this commercial break. And when we come back, we'll delve into the conversation deeper. Yes, our phone lines are open. The WhatsApp line is open. Mama Chidima, Mama Funke, Iya Titi, wherever you are, hit me up right now. 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
1: All right, you're listening to the song of Ayoma featuring Zeno Liski, Malaria. All right, according to the song, you get the way love go catch you, go be like malaria. But we're talking about heartbreak and breakfast this afternoon on Diamond Moment, the Tricky Tuesday edition. And my name is Mazio Dogwu Iche, Billy Billy the Lavish Spender. For those who are just joining in, the question of the day is if you've ever experienced heartbreak or breakfast, the way we call it, what led to it? I mentioned two. Two. That, you know, we've heard it times without number from different people. Ah, this man, he normally like to press the toothpaste from middle. This man or this woman, she can snore. But beyond that, there are many problems that, you know, causes heartbreaks in our relationship, even in marriages. Yes, even extending to religious differences, to unmet expectations. There are some people set high standards in relationship. Some is even as little as poor communication. These are some of the issues, but I would like to hear personal, you know, experiences from you. Don't tell me that you've never experienced heartbreak or someone around you has never experienced. We are here to learn and to also provide solutions, because the number of heartbreaks these days is getting alarming. The number of divorce cases, and some carry baggage from their previous relationship into their present one, and they feel that, oh, I can heal myself, I can do this, I can advance in relationship. But, you know, we are humans and we have fragile hearts. The number to call to participate in what we are discussing this afternoon is 0913-655-6952. Iwatago, let us understand what is going on in your relationship, Iwatago. All right, we can see the phone line buzzing, 0913-655-6952. Hello, good afternoon.
2: Good afternoon, Dogu.
1: Good afternoon, sir. What's your name and where are you calling from?
2: My name is Edward from Ilori.
1: You're welcome, Sir Edward.
2: This your topic is very vital and fragile. I'm a widower.
1: Oh.
2: For 56 years, we are together. Relationship is a journey, not destination. Until we take it as a journey, we will not succeed. And nowadays, people want a jet age life. It is not like that. Kisses goes by paper. So both the male and the female, they should learn to accommodate and tolerate each other's views.
1: Okay.
2: Not so. Warning, then say, it's a terrible thing. And most of these women today, this especially is a blessing of God, she. They want everything free. So relationship is not 56. Me and my wife together, just a year ago, he left me now. People are coming to me at this day. I say, look, I will never find another woman, because until I leave this earth, let me remain single.
1: But can I ask you something? All right. Thank you so much for your contribution, Sir Edward. I actually wanted to ask if he has ever had, you know, a previous relationship that led to, you know, a heartbreak, but he actually shared his own experience. He seemed, well, will I say, heartbroken somehow. He says he's a widower. Well, sorry about that, Mr. Edward. 0913-655-6952. Our WhatsApp line is also open, 0913-655-6864. The question of the day is if you've ever experienced heartbreak or breakup or breakfast or lunch. What led to it? Okay. All right, let me take this voice note on our WhatsApp platform. All right, this one.
3: Iche Bele Bele One.
1: Yes, sir.
3: Ojogun number one.
1: Nah, maybe that.
3: Mr. Laffy Spender.
1: Yes, sir.
3: How are you doing today?
1: I'm doing excellent.
3: Yeah, for the question of the day. Yeah, for me, I've experienced it before.
1: Okay.
3: I've experienced heartbreak before. Yes. They've served me breakfast, and I've also served people breakfast as well.
1: Okay.
3: Let me just start with someone that served me the breakfast. Just started. We dated for like, in fact, close to 10 years. Yeah, we dated for about 10 years. So it was, we started from secondary school then. So after that, me, I finished secondary school before her. Then I moved on. I did IGMB. So during that time, she was looking for admission. So she later gained admission to one polytechnic like that, which I will not mention. Now, from there, so I started noticing that she started changing. Maybe if I called her, she will not pick. At times, she will pick, will call her. Little things like this, she will just change it for me. So before I know, I noticed that she has started dating one guy. From our school like that. So from there, she started changing gradually. So got to a time that I would call that she would not pick. So that was how it happened. So I need to cry, my brother. Chai. I cried, but I just had to let it go.
4: It will.
3: So we are still friends, but not that deep. We still talk once in a while, but nothing attached again. Mm. But she broke my heart then.
4: Okay.
3: So and it took me a long time before I could let go.
4: Mm.
3: It took me a long time before I could let go. Then the second one, I was the one that served that particular lady.
4: Try.
3: Breakfast. How it happened is this. I noticed that whenever she comes to my place, whenever she visited, she's the type that always asks. So, and I'm the type that I normally have things in my fridge.
4: You are not a lavish spender.
3: So when she comes like that, she will open the fridge, she will pack everything, she will take it to her house. I know. I started noticing. I was like, hey, is this
4: the type really? Of
3: someone that I want to marry? I can't go with this relationship.
4: Try.
3: So I started noticing her. So I started withdrawing gradually. So she cannot manage, and she cannot at all. And I noticed that if I should marry this person, I will run to a problem. Instead, I will have problem. That's how I just let her go.
4: All right.
3: So that was just my own experience. But the first one, my brother, up to now. I wasn't.
4: You're still feeling it.
3: Because I really loved the lady, but thank God I later got my own wife anyway. So, but it wasn't easy to let go then. Oh, thank God today, everybody, we are doing fine.
4: All right, thank you so much, Dami Vision, for sharing your experience. Chai, I think I need to make everybody understand. If you've been served breakfast, or you've served someone, because the way some people serve, they don't even meet the person face to face. They serve it hot with text message, not even via WhatsApp or video call. Text message. They serve hot breakfast. But the question of the day once again is, if you've ever experienced heartbreak, you've served it, or you've gotten, what led to it? Well, my own experience, if I must share, I think some sort of religious differences, despite the fact that we are from the same faith. But there were some sort of differences in terms of, you know, opinion, if I can say. I don't want to share much. I think that's just it. But there are different reasons for heartbreak and breakup. And though we might laugh about it, but it is for everyone to learn. The rate of heartbreak and divorce is too much these days. What are the reasons for heartbreak these days? That's the question of the day. All right, also note that you can drop your voice note if you can't get through our phone lines via 0913 655 6864. That's the WhatsApp line, and you would get through to us in the studio. Or let's go on this musical break. But before then, let me take this one.

0: All right, Love Me Jaja by Thames. And before that, you listen to Mento by Two Baba featuring Fave. Welcome back from that musical break. And this is still Diamond Moment, the Tricky Tuesday edition with Mazio Doguiche, Billy Billy, the Lavi Spender, Iwotago. I am here to give you joy, to give you all the love and attention. But this afternoon, Iwotago, we are talking about Art Blake. If you have ever received Art Blake, share us your experience, my dear brothers and sisters. Let us hear from you. You want to go? Because at Blake these days, you get as they do, person, you know. Yes, a lot of people enter into relationships with expectations. What are some of those reasons that might be? Yes, as I was saying, yeah, what are some of the reasons that causes heartbreak in a relationship? What are some of the reasons if you've ever experienced one? What are some of your own reasons? 0913-655-6952. In fact, a lot of people don't recover for a very long time. They brood over the heartbreak. Hello, good afternoon.
1: Good afternoon, sir.
0: Good afternoon, my brother. What's your name and where are you calling from?
1: My name is Goodness from Gambari.
0: You're welcome, Goodness.
1: Yes, sir.
0: Yeah, all right. How's your day going?
1: I want to greet you.
0: Hey, you want to greet me? I greet you too.
1: I'm the first caller on this program.
0: Actually, you are not the first caller. A lot of people have been calling. But go ahead and answer the question of the day. Oh, my God. He called just to greet me. Mazio Dogu also greets you too. Hello, good afternoon. Okay. 0913-655-6952. That's the number to call. Well, I don't think we should go down to the extremes of why people leave relationship. We understand that abuse is a no-no. We don't tolerate it here. So let's not even go that path. Hello, good afternoon. Oh, my God. Okay, it seems a lot of people are trying to call and the calls are jamming. Hello, good afternoon.
2: Good afternoon, Alvin.
0: Good afternoon, what's your name and where are you calling from?
2: This is Gerald, calling from Gerald.
0: You're welcome, Gerald. How's your day going?
2: My day is going well, and yours?
0: Well, we bless God. All right, please go ahead.
2: I think the one they served me, that one really took me to a place where even up to today I can't really forget about that. That was during my secondary school, during my university days. I was in 300 level. This girl was a lady that I loved so much, and I wanted to build something good with her that will lead to us to marriage. She started misbehaving, and to be frank, I went for lectures when I was coming back, and I met her with a friend of mine, my best friend.
0: Chai.
2: And that even caused me to have carry over in some of my course. And,
0: my God.
2: It took me a lot to heal on that. So something that I think I will never forget about that.
0: Your best friend?
2: My best friend, I'm telling you.
0: Were you sure about this, or did you ask questions?
2: I caught them right-handed, even in my room.
0: Eh? Eh?
2: It was right-handed in my room, so it's not something that I've been hearing rumors, yeah, but I never took it serious. But that day when I saw
0: my
2: friend was like, "Hey, sorry, so he did not know what came over him." I just told them, I never did anything, I just asked them to leave my room, and I don't want to ever see him again.
0: Gerald, have you healed right now?
2: I'm healed already, sir, but it's an experience that I think I will not forget about.
0: Kai, glory be to God. Kai, thank you so much, Gerald, for sharing your experience. Wow. Oh, Turubeke. These are the kind of situations we hear. Your best friend. Ah. All right, 0913-655-6952. In fact, I'm perplexed. Hello, good afternoon.
3: Good afternoon, my brother.
0: Good afternoon. What's your name and where are you calling from?
3: My name is Dari.
0: You're welcome, Dari.
3: My experience is related to the baby that I just called now. He was very soft.
0: Similar. Please, can you turn down the volume of your radio?
3: Okay.
0: Yes.
3: All right. I'll do that.
0: All right.
3: It was during my secondary school days when I was defending a girlfriend. And I want that relationship to be someone that will look good for my attention. Parents know me, but so anytime I went to their house, they really relate very well. But unfortunately, she just got pregnant for one of my friends. So that thing was really bad for me. I'm telling you. It was very, very sad experience for me. And that lady, I'm telling you now, she's now very she's a chief man, lady of the family.
0: So, wow.
3: I want to thank God for my life because I'm married to her.
0: Thank God.
3: You are moving nice.
0: Hey. Wow, thank you so much. Oh my God, I think I need to enter the studio. I need to drop a song. Things they happen, my brother. But the question I want to ask is that why are the ladies not calling? Is it that it's the ladies that cause, you know, this heartbreak of a thing? Ladies, what's going on? It's only the guys that are sharing their experiences. What's going on? Huh? Why are you doing guys like this? I'm not saying no, but if you feel that you've also experienced heartbreak from a guy, share your experience with us. We want to know whether you are married or not. It's something that we can learn from. The last caller said the lady got pregnant, someone he was planning to marry. 0913655-6952. Hello, good afternoon.
4: Good afternoon.
0: Good afternoon. What's your name and where are you calling from, please?
4: I'm Mrs. Ayo.
0: Your name is what?
4: Mrs. Ayo.
0: All right, Mrs. Ayo. Please go ahead. Where are you calling from?
4: I'm coming from Galiki.
0: All right. Please go ahead. Share your experience.
4: My experience is that I love that man very well. But he disappointed me.
0: How?
4: I'm about to run mad that time. He disappointed me.
0: How did it happen?
4: I saw a friend of mine. He was recently a friend of mine. And he did not hide it.
0: Oh my God, Mrs. Ayo. A lady has shared her experience. She said the same thing that the guys have been saying. She caught someone she was in a relationship with a friend. Apologies about that. Hello, good afternoon.
5: Good afternoon. Hello.
0: Good afternoon. Kindly turn down your radio. I can hear myself. Good afternoon. What's your name and where are you calling from?
5: My name is Folakemi.
0: Folakemi? All right. Please, can you do something for me? Move very far away from your radio. All right. Please go ahead.
5: Okay. I was getting mad before it affected me.
0: Hello?
5: Hello.
0: Yes. Do you understand the question of the day?
5: Yes, sir.
0: All right. Please go ahead.
5: I was dating the boy before, but it affected me.
0: How? It How did it happen?
5: That is very difficult. And I told him that I cannot do it. It caused me and it caused us to break up. The thing told me, like, I want to watch my life, but life goes on.
0: It is well. Sorry, my sister. Life goes on just the way you said it. But I think the central advice and admonition for everyone is that no matter the kind of heartbreak you experience, please don't let it push you to the extent that, because everybody is saying, I wanted to run mad. Please, hey Joe, I am on my knees, yo. Please don't run mad, yo. Please. We don't support that here. All right, I've got this WhatsApp message from, what's his name again? Jelly Cash from Okelele. He says, hi, Diamond FM. How was your day? All right. He says, for the question of the day, it's a very tangible reason for many breakup outside today. I can say that bad character is one of them, either from the man or from the woman, because I have an experience. She nearly run me mad. Why? Why is everybody running mad? Eh? Why? With her stupid character. I later left her new. I didn't even give her sign before I left her. I value my peace and my life. In Yoruba, they will say, "Ofesefe." He took to his heels. Well, we would love to hear tangible experiences. But before we, you know, take some of your messages and your calls, keep it coming. 0913-655-6952. Let's go on this commercial break. And when we come back, we'll continue taking your calls.

0: baby. All right, and that was Gone For Good by Simi. What a heartbreak song. Welcome back from that commercial break. And talking about what we are discussing today, simply, I've been laughing in the studio sincerely. A lot of reasons why people break up these days. We've got flimsy excuses. Hello, good afternoon. Good afternoon, my brother. What's your name and where are you calling from?
1: Your friend Sadiq.
0: Sadiq, how you doing? It's been a while.
1: Yeah, I traveled.
0: Oh, you're welcome back.
1: My brother.
0: Yes.
1: See, I like to talk to you. Apart from infatuation, greediness, that could cause breakup between the two parties, either relationship or proper marriage.
0: Yeah.
1: There are a lot of spiritual attachments. That are attached to it.
0: Okay, sure.
1: Like the Satan, don't like each other. So, that Yoruba believe in this occult things, and even the Islamic people say Jinnu or the Adjono things. So, it just enters two ladies. And there is a family problem too. That wouldn't want some son to even settle down, either as a wife or as a husband. So, the two people need to be prayerful because Satan enjoys the breakup and either you are wrong mad or information. So you should not encourage that. But that is the joy of Satan. So people need to be prayerful. So there is a lot of things apart from the infatuation of business of selfish things. There are a lot of spiritual attachment to it.
0: But can you share your experience, please?
1: But thank God, I've settled down.
0: Let's hear it. Let's hear it so that people can learn.
1: I think this is my third marriage.
0: Your third marriage?
1: Yes.
0: Please, what but led to the...
1: With kids, I thank God.
0: Are you trying to say you got married to three wives? You have three wives or just...
1: First one, maybe two, because it doesn't work. The second one, if we even did the introduction.
0: What happened?
1: I'm a faithful person to some extent. I'm a godly man to some extent.
0: Okay.
1: So, but I believe that I need to push ahead, and I thank God. Eventually, God answered my prayer, but it's not easy. And everybody, like 10 men or 10 women, experience thoughts similar to yours. I'm either close, bigger or smaller than what I'm saying.
0: All right. Thank you so much, Sadiq, for your contribution. Oh my God. Thank you so much. Like I said, a lot of people with different experiences. He's saying that he has even experienced three marriages. Wow. What an experience. Hello, good afternoon.
2: Good afternoon, Dogu.
0: Good afternoon. What's your name and where are you calling from, please?
2: I'm Peter by name.
0: Peter. All right, Peter, where are you calling from?
2: Adela.
0: All right, you're welcome, Peter.
2: I have so many experiences about women.
0: Okay. That led to heartbreak.
2: Yes.
0: All right, can you share some?
2: The most fool is my first girlfriend. We dated for 4 years. Even I don't even see instant at all. Now later, she said I'm not serious. So he started dating another somebody in which I got to know. So I asked her. He said, there's nothing between me and that. I said, okay, I knew. But what I would like you to do for me is that either you shoot me or that man. And I just give you a minute to choose one out of the two of us because all my family knew, they have already knew you. If eventually you're pregnant by that man and you said it's me, my family will agree that it's me because often and often you literally be in my house. So I said, it's better you leave. But that day, I have a club meeting. I nearly died on the road.
0: Wow.
2: So almost 2 weeks I've thought over it. Somebody who has related so much. Deku nearly killed me because of her. So another one is that I dated another one. Maybe I don't know what happened. He went to Alafa place, and the Alafa got her pregnant.
0: Oh my God!
2: That one really—all this thing happened in Lagos when I was in Lagos.
0: But wow.
2: I don't know that God is preparing me for a higher place. That's my life.
0: But are you married right now? Glory be to God.
2: Even my son, my fourth son is 45 years of age.
0: Whoa. Glory be to God. Glory be to God. Thank you so much.
2: I'm really enjoying marriage.
0: Thank you so much. Thank you so much. Thank you so much for sharing your experience, Mr. Peter. I really appreciate you. Wow, our time is fast spent on the program. We've gotten a lot of experiences regarding heartbreak, and there are a lot of reasons. But, you know, everyone is not perfect. That's what we have to understand. No man or no woman is perfect. But as a human being, you have to do right by yourself and ensure that whatever relationship you're in works effectively, sincerely, and also put it in prayer. Yes, everything that occurs in the physical also has, you know, spiritual foundation or antecedents, if I must say. Well, this is where I'll be stepping on the brakes on today's edition of Diamond Moment. I really appreciate everyone who called today to share their experiences. Thank you so much, and we pray that all your relationships will last. My name is Mazi Odogwu. Have a wonderful afternoon.

0: Okay, you can have a little control, but I'm still in charge. I can attack any minute, but you can control for like a second. Oh, that's nice. That's really awesome spot right there.
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Oya, if you love Diamond FM, Oya say Diamond. Agent, what you are deliver we celebrate gossip with me do lying car. Baju baja on sherebirini. Eyo lala won serebirin ti won le waju jumoke odetola o wa ti jade sori social media toki lenu jo meta yi gbogbo nkan ti jumoke odetola man post sori social media is about bible quotes awon quotes no bible awon verses no bible ohun lo man post sori social media awon eyan ti wa nfu re pe is everything all right about this celebrity awon eyan so pe people should check on her probably nkokon o nba nkokon fira ninu aye pe kawon eyan check come on check oh wa jade sita oh wa ni something is going on in my life but nothing is wrong with me only I am entering a new season with God. I am now a preacher of the gospel. I am now a minister of God. I have been contemplating if I should be private about it, but how can I be private when you could just see me on the streets with my bell preaching the gospel? Let me bring myself out before anyone could record and bring me out. I need all the prayer in this season. When God compels you, you may delay, but you cannot escape the call. Nollywood actress Jumoke Odetola lo announce be pe o won ti di ranse Olorun o ni sugbon bawo ohun wo pe ko ma pariwo nipa e sugbon o le sese ka won eyan ri awon aladu lo ko ri awon ladugo to won la 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
0: October 1st 2026 ni todun yin awaye bi ise.
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1: Mori Ojulowo eni ami ororo mo wari
0: Reverend Dr. F.O. Oladipo
1: Acting President
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0: So Imam Reverend Rufus Ojolate Kiti
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0: We take us into the Shekinah
1: ha!
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They call it Diamond 88.7 FM in Lauren. Omi Dola Yinka Aja ni Ajibade Lemi, Queen of the Airways, Mama Abe, yeah, my boys, King of Boys. 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

in the headlines this evening. President Tinubu ends working vacations, departs Paris to Lagos. Senate President urges senators to prioritize national unity. House of Representatives receives NDDC 2026 statutory budget from President Tinubu. And walking on to the foreign news, the Spanish government unveils new measures aimed at easing house crisis. Moving on to the business news, Burkina Faso's junta leader opens major gold refineries to keep mining profits at home. In the entertainment news, Celine Dion kicks off Paris Fashion Week with surprise performance. Moving on to the water sport, Equivates calls up 28 players, Super Falcons players, for Comoros Olympic qualifier. 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

glad to know you're still there, and welcome back to Diamond 887 FM. Now to the news in detail. President Bola Ahmed Tinubu has ended his working vacation in France and departed Paris for Lagos, where he's expected to hold a strategic meeting with the political leaders and associates ahead of the 2027 general elections. Tinubu's aircraft is expected to land at the Murtala Mohammed Airport, Lagos, later on Tuesday. And according to the statement issued on Tuesday by his special advisor on information and strategy, Bayo Onanuga, the president departed Abuja on August 30th for the working vacation, spending 1 week in London before traveling to Paris. The presidency said Tinubu chose to fly to Lagos, forced to honor the memory of the late Chief MKO Abiola, the winner of the June 1993 presidential elections and a prominent figure in Nigerian democratic struggle. Lagos State Governor Babajide Sanwo-Olu has assured residents and visitors of the state to strengthen security as Lagos prepares to host President Bola Tinubu and welcomes an influx of visitors during the year of the period. Sanwo-Olu gave the assurance on Tuesday during a Security Council meeting with the security chiefs at the State House Marina. The governor was briefed on all security activities and plans to strengthen the system ahead of the end of the year activities. Sanwo-Olu said that the state government will continue to take measures to prevent criminal activities and protect residents and visitors. The meeting was held and Lagos prepares for the increased activities in the state, including visits of the president, Tinubu, and the expected influx of visitors during the Yuletide. Moving on, President Bola Ahmed Tinubu has urged the House of Representatives to consider and pass the Niger Delta Development Commission 2026 statutory budget with youth empowerment, electricity education, healthcare security and agriculture listed amongst the Commission's major priorities. The President made this known in a letter to address the Speaker of the House, Tajuddin Abbas, in which transmits the proposed budget to the Chambers of the Legislative's consideration. Tinubu said that the proposal was prepared by the Minister of Niger Delta Development in accordance with the Section 121 of the Constitution. He noted that the proposed spending plan was based on the Commission's projected revenue and expenditures and aligned with the federal government fiscal and development policies, including the Renewed Hope Agenda. Senate President Godwin Opabio has urged lawmakers to remain focused on their legislative duties as the Senate resumes plenary after his recess, warning that political activities ahead of the 2027 general elections must not undermine the national unity and public safety. Opabio spoke in his welcome address at the Senate first sitting since July. He extended the Senate's sympathy to affected Nigerians, but stressed that lawmakers must complement sympathy with action. Opabio said insecurity remains a collective responsibility, urging the legislators to address the challenges through legislation, oversight and appropriation. He called on the security agency to intensify efforts to rescue captives and protect vulnerable communities. APC Kwara South Senatorial candidate Prince Lekan Adewoye has disclosed that he has committed about 10 million naira to support an effort to address insecurity across the senatorial district. Kwara South has faced security challenges in recent months, with attack by bandits and other criminal elements affecting several communities. The incident has resulted in death and injuries, while residents have also been abducted and some communities reportedly deserted
by residents seeking safety. Speaking at the Leadership Development Roundtable discussions organized by the Kwara tabloid, Adewoye highlighted some of his interventions in Kwara South despite currently holding no elective or public office. He said his contributions has focused on healthcare, education, economy, empowerment and security, adding that he had invested about 10 million naira in supporting efforts to combat insecurity in the district. Adewoye also said he had supported medical outreaches, provided joint admissions and matriculations board chairmed forms for students, distributed equipment to artisans and assisted businesses and cooperative groups across the five local government area that made up Kwara South. The news across the world is reaching you from Diamond 887 FM, Ilorin, Kwara State, Nigeria. We're going to break now. When will we come back? We'll bring you news from the foreign scene, business, entertainment news, and sports scene. Please, we'll be right back.

good to have you, and we're glad to have you back as you're still listening to the news across the world. Reaching you from Diamond 887 FM, Ilori, Kwara State, Nigeria. Now we'll move to the foreign stories. And from the foreign stories this evening, the Spanish government has approved two new decrees aimed at tackling the country's housing crisis. Measures included the decrees range from the stranger protections against the evictions and limit on speculative purchases to tax incentives, as well as the new rules for renting and zero interest financing to help people buy their first home. The move came at the time of growing public pressures over soaring housing costs and mounting difficulties for people looking for both rent and to buy. Spain's Ministry for Housing and Urban Agenda, Isabel Rodriguez, has described housing as the main problem facing Spaniards and presented the measures as a broad response to crisis she sees as particularly complex. The approval came after tensions and negotiations within the Spanish Prime Minister Pedro Sanchez coalition's government. Still on the foreign scene, a man who spent 41 years on death row in the United States after being convicted of killing a woman has been released on bail after prosecutors said newly analyzed DNA evidence did not link him to the crime. Douglas Stayworth Carter, who is now 71, was jailed for the killings of the Eva Olisons in Utah in 1985. He was sentenced to death, but also always maintained his innocence, stating that a signed confession was coerced. And a statement at the Supreme Court order and a new trial last year citing misconduct by investigators and the judge Bill Carter on Monday despite objections from the victim's family. Carter, who is originally from Chicago, had been living with his mother in Huthar at the time of killing. Court documents shows that police suspected him of killing Olison during a robbery. Moving away from that to the business news of this evening, Burkina Faso has opened its first gold refineries as the military-led government seeks to proceed more of the country's mineral wealth at home and tighten its control over one of its most important industries. Junta leader Ibrahim Traoré said that the move was part of the wider effort to enhance the country's resilience on exporting raw materials for processing abroad. Burkina Faso is one of the African's biggest gold producers, but the authorities have struggled to regulate the information mining sector, which has been highlighted by the jihadist violence. Traoré government hope that the new facilities can turn the landlocked countries into a regional gold refining hub. With gold productions on the rise, Traoré's government set up a state-owned mining company 2 years ago. Moving to the entertainment scene, Celine Dion has opened Paris Fashion Week with a surprise performance of a 2002 hit, I Am Alive. Underneath the city's famous Eiffel Tower, the Canadian star, who was diagnosed with a rare neurological disease called stiff person's syndrome in 2022, took to the runway at the end of the El Oreal annual show. The singer was later joined by famous ambassadors for the French brand, including the Viola Divas, Simon Ashley, Ajanil Ning King, and Eva Lugeria. Dawn recently performed a comeback show in the city earlier this month, a forced scenes art 2020 concert in New Jersey, the last before the COVID pandemic caught our tour short. The Paris Fashion Week showcased women's spring-summer collections runs until 6th October.
And now lastly, moving on to the water sports this evening. Super Falcons interim head coach Augustine Eguava has selected 28 players for the team 2028 Olympic Games qualifying fixtures against Comoros. Captain Rashidat Ajibade headlines the squad alongside regular like Chiamaka Ndozie, Aziza Doshuala, Oluwatosin Demain, Jennifer and Miket Alozie. Versatile defender Ashiel Plote is making the return to the team after missing the 2026 Women African Cup of Nations due to injury. The players have been instructed to report at the AM 2 PM Hotel Ijebuode on Saturday 3rd October. Both matches will be played at the Remo Star Sports Stadium Ikene Remo, as Comoros does not have the CAF approved venue for the international games. And for the last laps on the news for today, Egypt have left Mohamed Salah out of the African Cup of Nations qualifier against the South Sudan because the match will be played on artificial turf. The former Liverpool forward, now with Turkish club, has not travelled with the squad to the capital Juba for Tuesday's game. The 34-year-old started Friday goalless draw with Angola in Cairo, but was substituted by coach Ozem Azen after an honour. There is a perception of the increased risk of injury on artificial surface despite the technical improvement. Through students have been shown that external, there is no evidence of a greater risk of injury. Salah left Liverpool at the end of the last season after 9 years, during which he made 442 appearances and scored 257 goals, winning 9 major trophies. With that, we've come to the end of the news across the world, reaching you from Diamond 887 FM. But before we go, here are the recap of the major highlights. You heard President Bola Ahmed Tinubu hand walking vacations depart Paris for Lagos. From the national scene, you heard Senate presidents urge senator to prioritize national unity. House of Representatives revisits the NDDC 2026 statutory budget from President Bola Ahmed Tinubu. From the foreign scene, you heard Spanish government unveils new measures aimed at easing housing crisis. Moving on to the business news, Burkina Faso junta leader opens major gold refineries to keep mining profits at home. And back to the entertainment news, you heard Celine Dion kicks off Paris Fashion Week with surprise performance. And lastly, from the water sports, you heard Eguava calls up 28 players, Super Falcons players, for Comoros Olympic qualifier.

Do You Know segment today. Do you know on this day in 1958, the Lancaster House Conference opened in London, bringing together prominent Nigerian leaders including Obafemi Awolowo, Nnamdi Azikiwe, Ahmadu Bello, and Abubakar Tafawa Balewa to negotiate the final steps towards Nigeria's independence. If you don't know, now you know. For information and gathering around you, please contact Diamond FM Newsroom on this number 0916-062-7526. The news across the world was edited by Abiodun Akinwumi and read to you by Precious Afolabi D. Many thanks for listening to Shining Supreme Station. And don't forget, by 5:30, the Yoruba version of the news will be coming on board. Please stay tuned.

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1: And it is your amen I want you to share where you are.
0: Mo so tele ni oruko Oluwa.
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0: Kokoro anu ti won gba lowo e.
1: The key of mercy that has been taken from you.
0: Loruko baba omo ati e meme mo.
1: The name of the God of Trinity.
0: Adapada fun.
1: Ami Jesus.
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1: The hand of the tormentor maltreating you.
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1: The hand of the tormentor that is killing you gradually.
0: Owo yen gbedana.
1: Ami Jesus.
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1: Ami Jesus.
0: Bo oro iso tele keta.
1: Here the third prophetic contracts.
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1: A powerful one that prepare load of battle for you.
0: Loruko baba omo ati e meme mo.
1: The name of the God of Trinity.
0: Oya ko fori e gbe.
1: Ami Jesus.
0: Bo oro iso tele kerin.
1: Here the fourth prophetic contracts.
0: Koto ti won gbe si waju e.
1: The pit dog before you.
0: Koto agbana to wa ni waju e.
1: The pit of wasteful spending before you.
0: Koto airala anu ti won gbe si waju e.
1: The pit of no benefactor place before you.
0: Koto airolore ti won gbe si waju e.
1: The pit of no helper place before you.
0: Loruko Jesus.
1: In the name of Jesus.
0: Anu ko dipa.
1: Ami Jesus.
0: Bo oro iso tele karun.
1: Here the fifth prophetic contracts.
0: Awon kan ti ri anu gba.
1: There are some that have obtained mercy.
0: Won ti ri anu lo.
1: They are able to dispense mercy.
0: Anu ti sise fun won.
1: And mercy operates for them.
0: Won won won eni ti won ma fi anu ifa soke.
1: And they are looking for whom to raise with this.
0: Ti won ma fa anu iso de yan.
1: That they will make of substance this.
0: Ti o ba ti le sami bi to wa.
1: If you are able to say amen where you are.
0: O ya lo bo sowo won.
1: Ami Jesus.
0: Ah, mo ni lo bo sowo won.
1: Ami Jesus.
0: Eni to ti ra anu gba.
1: He that has obtained mercy.
0: Won won eni to ma fi fa soke.
1: Seeking for whom to raise.
0: O ya lo bo sowo.
1: Ami Jesus.
0: Bo oro iso tele kefa.
1: Here the sixth prophetic contract.
0: Ibi ti anu ti so won.
1: Where there is scarcity of mercy.
0: Ile ti anu ti so won.
1: The land where there is rarity of mercy.
0: Loruko Jesus.
1: In the name of Jesus.
0: Lora anu gba nbe.
1: Ami Jesus.
0: Ah, lora anu gba nbe.
1: Ami Jesus.
0: Bo oro iso tele keje.
1: Here the seventh prophetic contract.
0: Emi eranko.
1: The spirit of the beast.
0: Ti won fi yu aye re lenu.
1: He was in torment in your life.
0: Emi ejo.
1: The spirit of the snake.
0: Ti won gbe si olara.
1: Has placed in your body.
0: Emi pepeye.
1: The spirit of the dog.
0: Ti won gbe si olara.
1: Has placed in your body.
0: Emi aja.
1: The spirit of the dog.
0: To ma ri loju ala.
1: That you usually see in a dream.
0: Ah, emi ologbo.
1: The spirit of the cat.
0: To rin kiri lara re.
1: That is walking around in your body.
0: Ah, emi ojola.
1: The spirit of
0: battle. Ti won fi yu aye e logo.
1: He was in torment in your
0: life. Mo so tele.
1: I professor.
0: To ba ti sami.
1: Once you say amen.
0: O la nadan.
1: Ami Jesus.
0: Ah, o la nadan.
1: Ami Jesus.
0: Bo oro iso tele kejo.
1: Here the eighth prophetic
0: contract. Ta lo fi ma je mu di o.
1: Who has bind you with covenant?
0: Ah, ta lo fi ma je mu di o.
1: Who has bind you with covenant?
0: Loruko baba.
1: The name of the father.
0: Loruko mo.
1: Name of the son.
0: Loruko Olorun e meme
1: mo. Name of the Holy Spirit.
0: Ko jade laye.
1: Ami Jesus.
0: Bo oro iso tele kesan.
1: Here the ninth prophetic contract.
0: Ti won ba ti je ko se ami.
1: If you are permitted to say amen.
0: O fa pani die die.
1: Aaron and Chris gradually.
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0: Lati nu ijo Christ Apostolic Church Goshen Land District Headquarter.
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1: The land of search by mercy.
0: To wa leyin Monarch Luxury Hotel.
1: That is by Monarch Luxury Hotel.
0: Ni Iyano Sapati International Secondary School.
1: The junction of Sapati International Secondary School.
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0: o le gboro.
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0: gboro ni wa ma gbe.
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1: The time of John the Baptist.
0: Ni joba orun ti da fagbara wo.
1: The kingdom of heaven survived violence.
0: Awon alagbara.
1: And a violent man.
0: Lo fi pa gba.
1: Take it by force.
0: Mi o mo ngogo to le ma la koja.
1: I don't know everything my
0: baba. Gboto ba ti gboro pelu e.
1: If you are not wild alongside.
0: To ba ti kepe.
1: If you do not scream that.
0: Mi o fe mo.
1: I don't want
0: it. O si ma wa bo se wa.
1: It will still be the way it is.
0: Afa lo gbadua.
1: I want to go pray.
0: Ni eyan to wa laye lokan.
1: Everybody on earth is affected.
0: Atolowo.
1: For the rich.
0: Atoloro.
1: For the wealthy.
0: Ati awon ti o ni o.
1: For the one that do not.
0: Atawon to ku die kato.
1: And the less privileged.
0: Atomode.
1: For the young.
0: Atagba.
1: And the old.
0: Ko si ani ti kokan.
1: There is no one that is not.
0: Nitori na gbogbo eni to ba wa ni ayika re.
1: Therefore everybody around you.
0: Pe won kan sumo radio re bayi.
1: Invite them to near your radio.
0: Ki na ni oro.
1: That is word.
0: Oro je un to lagbara.
1: Words is a powerful thing.
0: Gbogbo eni to ngbo mi.
1: Everybody listening to
0: me. Oba de pariwo oro.
1: Why not scream words?
0: Oro je un to je edidi.
1: Words is a seal.
0: Bibeli wi pe.
1: The Bible says.
0: Ninu iwe Genesis.
1: In the book of Genesis.
0: Chapter 1. Bere lati verse 1.
1: Beginning from verse 1.
0: O ni lati tete ko se.
1: He said in the beginning.
0: Olorun da ohun ohun aye.
1: God created the heaven and the earth.
0: Aye wa ni juju.
1: And the earth was without form.
0: O lo si sofo.
1: And void.
0: Nigba to di ese keta.
1: When they got to verse 3.
0: O ni Olorun wi pe.
1: He said and God said.
0: Je ki imole ki o wa.
1: Let there be light.
0: Imole de wa.
1: And there was light.
0: Oro ni Olorun so.
1: God said word.
0: Ti imole fi wa.
1: That made light.
0: Lese kese.
1: Immediately.
0: Imole de wa.
1: And there was light.
0: Iwe Johanu.
1: The book of John.
0: Ori kini.
1: Chapter 1.
0: Ese kini.
1: Verse 1.
0: O ni latete ko se.
1: He said in the beginning.
0: Ni oro ti wa.
1: Was the word.
0: Oro wa pelu Olorun.
1: And the word was God.
0: Olorun ni oro na.
1: And the word was God.
0: Oro yi la fi dohun gbogbo.
1: In this word all will
0: be created.
1: And after we.
0: A ko dohun miran mo.
1: Nothing else were created.
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0: court. 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
1: 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Ties have blocked you.
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1: That which are passing through.
0: Ohun náà fi tu ọ mọ́lẹ̀.
1: You are tied by word.
0: Ohun náà fi dá ọ dúró.
1: You were delivered well.
0: Aunty.
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0: answer. 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
1: That your child that is misbehaving.
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1: That your child that is drinking.
0: Ọmọ rẹ tó ti ta gbogbo nǹkan ìní rẹ tán.
1: That your child that has sold off your property.
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1: That your child that has been made to run mad.
0: Kì í ṣojú lásán.
1: It is not ordinary.
0: Oh, nothing dare here.
1: It was tied with words.
0: Oh, nothing of it dare here, more.
1: The words that was used to direct your
0: oh, nothing of it dare here, more.
1: The words that was used to direct your
0: Tesla. See, pity God, man, you know.
1: The place shall not please to
0: you. Mokede.
1: I declare.
0: Oh, one look what.
1: The words of the Lord.
0: Don't find you, Kedari.
1: That share the cedars of
0: Kima. Oh, yeah, come back.
1: Amen.
0: Come be me.
1: Amen.
0: Come be me.
1: Don't forget that.
0: Must have fight.
1: I told you that.
0: Do a haroi.
1: This one is prayer. Everyone is involved.
0: I'm a kuni kawa ninu Jeremiah 20.
1: There's a particular man in the book of Jeremiah 20.
0: What pay ne pasuri?
1: His name is called Pasho.
0: And go.
1: Listen.
0: Obayeti Jeremiah.
1: He slapped Jeremiah.
0: Nitori ni osa sotele.
1: He got Jeremiah prophesied.
0: Osi come
1: and nailed him to the ox.
0: Shubani ba to the ox.
1: But on the second day,
0: Jeremiah weeped.
1: Jeremiah said,
0: "Emilo Foleti,
1: you slapped me."
0: Oba soro daddy,
1: and he spoke out.
0: Ah, Oso soro daddy,
1: he spoke out.
0: Oni lato nilo.
1: He said, "From today,
0: Pioru koreni pasuri.
1: You are no longer called Pasho.
0: Don't say the yikaki.
1: Which is goodness round about?
0: Biko she magori.
1: Which is magbot?
0: Misa bibu.
1: Mago misa bibu.
0: Tisha idamu yikaki.
1: Which is sorrow round about?
0: Agbaba bati mama.
1: Listen, mother and father.
0: But that and she don't bother me.
1: The elder one and the sister.
0: Jeremiah fi oro.
1: Jeremiah used the word.
0: O fi paro oruko e.
1: To change his name.
0: O fi oro.
1: He used the word.
0: O fi se suna mi
1: so. Give him a new Christian.
0: Ah, get sotele.
1: Have him prophesy.
0: Gbogbo agbara.
1: Every power.
0: O fi oro paro oruko e.
1: Has used the words to
0: change. Iwo to je omo ogo.
1: You know you are glorious.
0: Ah, sugbon ti ojo rogo lo.
1: But you are not allowed to use
0: your glory. Won pe olaanu.
1: They call you mercy.
0: One no.
1: They call you mercy.
0: I won't be that's only no.
1: Your brother named you mercy.
0: Ah, go, no, I don't,
1: but so you are not even receiving
0: the mercy.
1: Your name is not aligned with your counter.
0: No, so tell it.
1: I prophesy.
0: No, call Jesus.
1: In the name of Jesus.
0: Oh, see what you paro ruko.
1: And where's the change in your name?
0: Oh, one what be me.
1: Amen. Jesus.
0: Oh, be me.
1: Amen.
0: Oh, be me.
1: Amen.
0: Oh, be me.
1: Amen.
0: I'm a kuni kambem bibeli.
1: Certain man of the Bible.
0: Elijah Loruko.
1: His name is Elijah.
0: What Pasha we pay?
1: A man of the
0: kingdom.
1: In this city. For 3 years.
0: As your shumefa.
1: And 6 months.
0: Kiyos yojo.
1: It shall not be rain.
0: Tabir.
1: Not deal.
0: Ode ribe.
1: And it was so.
0: Oni ni pa oro mi.
1: He said by my word.
0: Ki ishe ni pa oro luwa.
1: Not by God's word.
0: Ode fi oro enu re.
1: And he used the words of the mouth.
0: Ovi ti oro.
1: To shut.
0: Ah, ta lo fi oro ti oro ma.
1: Who used the words to shut.
0: I call
1: on God's word.
0: Oh, you go to hell.
1: Amen. Just
0: look where you go.
1: Everybody hears.
0: Nobody the phone deal.
1: If you have been tired with work,
0: go by yari.
1: If you fail,
0: oh, you go on the other video.
1: You will not be out of that word.
0: Me or man, don't you man?
1: I don't know what's happening.
0: Boy, you won't leave, Lord.
1: Probably is a prophet.
0: Boy, you want to be a love phone deal.
1: Is your parent?
0: Boy, you are a love phone deal.
1: Maybe is your friend.
0: Boy, you are too fellow phone deal.
1: Maybe is your wife that got married.
0: Boy, you are going to fellow phone.
1: That strange man that got married to you.
0: Miss Sotele.
1: I profess.
0: And me can it off on you.
1: Anyone that has bind with
0: you. Oh, one who had baby.
1: Amen. Jesus.
0: Labe Maja Mutafida.
1: Under the covenant of delay.
0: Oh, one who had baby.
1: Amen. Jesus.
0: Arambe.
1: Then we have words.
0: Oh,
1: we have the order.
0: Ezewa.
1: And we have the language.
0: Edewa.
1: We have language.
0: Ayagawa.
1: And we have the
0: cantor. Ebomisa.
1: Listen to me.
0: Bobo, you see what I
1: call. All these things I mentioned.
0: Abe Oronowa.
1: They are all under words.
0: Ama Vinde.
1: Which is that. Used
0: to man,
1: and they can be used to untie a man. Listen.
0: Then you back
1: if a man is going to pray,
0: Orona lo so.
1: They are going to speak words.
0: Then you
1: if a man is going to curse,
0: Orona ni oso.
1: Is he going to
0: speak?
1: A lot of people.
0: What if you are no one?
1: They use the words of their mouth.
0: What if you dare around
1: to tie themselves?
0: Bami.
1: Listen to me.
0: What the man soro burukusi?
1: And you be saying negative things to yourself.
0: Oh, the thing back, baby.
1: Forgetting that.
0: Hashem belenu.
1: We have authority on your mouth.
0: Why shenkan?
1: You are going to do something. And you are going to laugh. And you keep sweating.
0: We about to get one.
1: If you are the one,
0: keep come
1: this you are.
0: You are about to show.
1: If you are not the
0: keep
1: one,
0: come
1: this you are.
0: Oh, them
1: you know.
0: You want to say
1: that you did it.
0: Oh, take back, babe.
1: You forgot.
0: You about we pay.
1: You about
0: say.
1: They tied in salt and the roco tree.
0: Oh,
1: and looked back.
0: Oh,
1: he felt that he can happen instantly.
0: But
1: the place you set yourself is awaiting you. In my teachings, words don't die. This is the second one. The good works will never come to pass. The one that is a curse usually is most
0: speedy
1: to accomplishment.
0: But
1: hear me. There is no uttered words that does not have an effect. I
0: prophesy
1: to everyone I can say amen. The word said to you on earth that your life is passing through this battle. If a battle will be embedded in the master, they use words.
0: And
1: in that the snake was placed in the body, they use words to deal. Every word that has made your life to be
0: blessed.
1: The words that was in the beginning. What is the word behind your battle? What is the word said to you to barrenness? What is the author said? That you can never succeed. That made you not to have a husband. Which word said to you that you that have gone will still come down?
0: That
1: the same way you have risen, you will be down. If you allow to
0: save
1: it, in the
0: name of Jesus
1: Christ of Nazareth, I speak to you by he who died in Calvary, that was hanged on the cross,
0: so cool.
1: That died
0: near jacket,
1: and the third day, and he rose up.
0: Moro
1: the commission is
0: worse.
1: He said, he lets them and delivered them from
0: their sins.
1: The words used in cutting
0: the words
1: that they use in putting
0: it in
1: the words of it that died in Calvary. Everybody, let us pray. The name of Jesus. Please don't joke. You say,
0: what have
1: you abandoned me?
0: Holy
1: Spirit, kill him.
0: I love you, Demi.
1: What bind me with words?
0: I love for Demi.
1: What bind me with
0: utterance? And Lekwon, I yell,
1: kill him suddenly.
0: Oh, yeah, do I?
1: oh, ti a benefit de mi, adane, oluwa tumile, oluwa fi owa adane tumile, loruko Jesu.
0: Oh, Jesu! Oluwa wa!
1: Amen, Jesu.
0: Mo so tele si o.
1: I prophesy to you.
0: Oh, ti a benefit de o.
1: The words that the one that gave it to you are
0: starting. Aye, re fi yin loju kan.
1: That your life is parabolating as
0: oh, adane tumile.
1: Amen, Jesu.
0: Mo so tele o.
1: I prophesy.
0: Oh, ti a fi da share ru.
1: The words used to destroy your works.
0: Ti won fi pe aye re si ikorita ko ye mi mo.
1: Your life was placed in a state of confusion.
0: Loruko Jesu.
1: In the name of Jesus.
0: Amen,
1: Jesus. One
0: boy, what on me?
1: Every one of you listen.
0: Yeah, want to be a man shepherd for Lord Allah.
1: That your parents usually swear for you.
0: Only we pay.
1: You say that.
0: Baba to be a be ya to be
1: your biological mother or father.
0: No man be a shepherd.
1: You usually place a curse
0: on Lord Allah.
1: In your dream.
0: No call Jesus.
1: In the name of Jesus.
0: Amen,
1: Jesus.
0: Amen.
1: Amen.
0: One boy, what on man barare ni? I won't wear it, Lord Juala.
1: You that meet yourself in the midst of the mad people in the
0: oh, city. Nothing be your sibe.
1: You were placed there by
0: where? But Lua shall not do money.
1: By your authority
0: of the other. Oh, Lua be your daddy.
1: Amen, Jesus.
0: Oh, Tolo might be your poor Loria down life.
1: The West that want to take you out of the seat of honor.
0: Oh, Tony Lala, the Toro Kemban.
1: The West that say I shall visit you before.
0: Amen, Yemi.
1: Amen, Jesus.
0: Oh, Tolo, my farmer down, Loro.
1: The West that says it's going to put you
0: in the
1: house.
0: Amen, Yemi.
1: Amen, Jesus.
0: Hallelujah. Olorun bu adua. Sami meta ko jese mole. Jesu Oluwa wa.
1: Amen.
0: Amen.
1: Amen loruko Jesu.
0: Papo mo Olorun to gbo
1: mi. God student
0: here. Ni ojo Thursday.
1: On Thursday.
0: Ni ago meso abo aro.
1: By 9:30.
0: Ni ile anu yanju e.
1: Land of statue by.
0: Je kemi ati wojo pade.
1: Let you and I.
0: Fun ipade anu yanju e.
1: For statue by mercy.
0: Be ni enikan so pe ni bo la anu yanju e wa.
1: I'm asking for the location.
0: Mo ti so saju.
1: I said it in
0: Christ Apostolic Church.
1: Christ Apostolic
0: Church. Goshen land.
1: Goshen land.
0: Ile anu yanju e.
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Yes.

0: All right, Barry Tegan, right being out there with Clock Kids. Come on, my baby, fine. Clock Kids, oh, one of a kind. Clock Kids, oh, come on, shine bright like a diamond. Clock Kids, come on, don't you want to shine bright like a diamond? On Diamond 88.7 of Family Lauren, the shinies of Room Station. And those two songs, Already Falling by Davido. And now, Clock Kids, my Barry Tegan, and right being out, that's dedicated to you all, every single person anticipating evening vibes. You're welcome. And ladies and gentlemen, 6 o'clock or 6 minutes gone past the hour of seven, I say it is evening vibes o'clock. I welcome Auna Dana. What do you do? How you doing? How fine, guy? I don't know. I know we use all this when we're talking to our personal persons. And I know you're my personal person, so I don't know which one you prefer. Do I call you guy? Sometimes I call female guy, you. Because sometimes my friend is saying, guy. So if you be guy, if you be hello, darling. Hi, love. Hey, baby. Hello, people. Hi, sugar. I don't think people use, you know, the former, what do I classify that as? The cockroach in my cupboard. The what now? The worm in my soil. Oh, goodness me. Who came up with all those back in the days? Because I can't imagine someone calling me cockroach. Like, hello, as beautiful as I am, as you know, dark and shiny that I am. Yeah, you know what I'm saying? What do you call me now? Well, I wouldn't call you that. And that's why I say one of a kind. Clock it. Bright like a diamond. Clock it. One of a kind. Clock it. Oh, handsome man. Clock it. Beautiful woman. Clock it. Oh, come on. Are you clocking it? I saw a video today and the man was trying to clock it and then he kept collapsing all his hands together like, daddy, that's not how we clock it now. Why are you grabbing it? It's not grabbing, it is clock it, sir. You put your two fingers together, fold the other three, and then you clock these, you know, these two, the thumb and this. Oh, come on. Daddy. You clock it. Oh, yeah, daddy, I try. Oh, yeah, do it. Clock it. Welcome on Evening Vibes. I am your host. You call me Amoni Vibes, but I am Omonike Babatunde. I'm on Babatunde in here. How you doing? You know how we'll do it for the first segment, yeah? You get to tell me about your day. How did your day go? What's going on at your end? And I'm so happy to tell you that this Evening Vibes, it's the last full September. I don't know if he's as excited as I am because we're fast running into December. It's moving at a very fast pace. You can remember, could you recall that? I think it was like yesterday that we said, Happy New Month. We've entered the Ember Month. And now, one Ember Month is down. And now we're going to another October. Hey! But then tell me, how was September? See me, I'm moving to fast forwarding now at a very fast pace. See, the month was running. Now Monica is about to run herself. So tell me, how did September treat you? Talk to me. 091-3655-6952 is the number to call. It may open that number. 091-3655-6952. Tell me about your September. How has September been for you? Hope you liked it. Hope it treated you well. Tomorrow we'll be saying goodbye, September. And then we're going into what? October. The studio line is open. The first segment, you know, you get to tell me about your day. How did your day go? What's going on at your end? Gonna give me the juice and then you tell me where you're representing, your name, where you're calling from, and then you will now say what then you will now go on and on about the old gist you have for me. Hello, you're welcome. What's your name?
1: Hello.
0: Hi.
1: Hi,
0: Joe. You're welcome.
1: Yeah, yeah.
0: All right. Good evening. How are you doing today?
1: I'm cool.
0: Oh, you're cool. So what made you cool today?
1: Oh, it's raining.
0: What?
1: It rained.
0: Oh, it rained.
1: Yeah.
0: Oh, that's true. It rained all through the day, like kept going on and off.
1: This evening.
0: Oh, nice. I like that. So how about you? How did your day go aside the rain?
1: No, there was no much. I went to work, everything.
0: You
1: was okay.
0: Hope no one looked for your trouble. Okay, too. Before I come and carry placard for them or fight. Okay. Thank you for calling, Joe. Thank you so much. All right. See, it remains my man fighter. Don't call me a fighter. What's that song again? Make me a fighter. Come on. What if I can't turn fighter for you? Oh my God. With my tiny muscles? Oh my God. Reminds me of a competition. Well, I don't know why this evening I keep recollecting several things happening that I watch on social media. So this lady and this gym guy had a competition of whoever is able to pull who by a rope to go eat, you know, certain type of food that was set on a table. And this lady pulled this gym guy. Surprisingly, everybody was like, gym bro. So why were you going to the gym if you could not pull auntie to chop all the food? She finished everything down to the bone of the chicken. So what I'm trying to say is, don't underestimate me. My muscle might not be showing, but the internal muscle that I carry, I will pull you. Don't touch my vibers and then you will see something. Okay, how many can be coming down? Coming down. 0913-655-6952 is the number to call. Tell me about your day. How did your day go? What's going on, people? Come on, shut up, man. How you doing?
2: Hello, son of the manga from Mr. Producer.
0: All right, let's go dance a little before we get back to the call. And again, you know, you can actually send me a message to our WhatsApp number, 0913-655-6864. Now, for the second segment, the second segment today could be very, very emotional, even for myself. In case you see me probably sounding super emotional, just knew, money game, masukume. But don't worry, we're gonna be strong. Come on, we don't do cry here. We are positive persons. Oh, come on, let's chant our mantra. Vibe Nation! Vibe Nation! Vibe Nation! After chanting that Vibe Nation, let us go and dance a little so that we shake body. If you are cold, oh yeah, shake it off. Probably it rained on you while you were coming from work today or while you were going. Because today was, let us say it was a day of rain. Let's call it rain day or day rain. All right, let's go dance a little to T-Bat Rema. Are you ready to dance? Because here, I'm about to turn up. Turn it up, turn it up.

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0: Somebody.
1: Okay, young John, just said it right. Somebody. Because I don't want you to enjoy this alone. That would be illegal. I'm the one saying it's illegal. Not by the law, though. So hold somebody. It's still chanting it. It's still saying it. Are you holding somebody right there? Because I know you're not. You're probably holding this and ordering this evening vibe to your scene. Oh, come on, hold somebody, tell somebody. Mind, I'm going to change the word and say, no, not hold somebody. In case you want to hold somebody, make sure it is a legal person that you can hold you. Because by the time you say, Amonica say, we should hold somebody and they give you what's that's both. Hey, I had no deal. So hold somebody is what Young John said. But for me, I'll say what? Tell somebody that it is time for evening vibes. Ladies and gentlemen, it's still time for evening vibes. Welcome. Let's free calls now. 091-365-6952. Hello, you're welcome.
2: Who
1: are you holding dear? I say you should know somebody if the person is not your spouse. You. I'm holding the mic. Okay, who are you holding? Hembrambi. Embra, welcome on the show. I beg go. Me and coffee, so I don't hold me. You're welcome on the show, Embra.
2: I think so.
1: Good. Good to hear from you.
2: Yeah. I feel fine from there.
1: Thank you so much, Embra. But tell me, where you calling from? Yeah.
2: I'm calling from. I'm in Milan presently.
1: Oh, that's nice.
2: I just came back. Yeah.
1: Oh, okay. Good to have you. So, how's been the trip?
2: Yeah. So, thank you. I just want to say hi to you.
1: Oh, thank you so much, Embrown. Thank you.
2: Thereafter. Oh, somebody.
1: Embrown, don't own somebody that is not your spouse. You know, I don't talk. Hey, if you hold somebody and they catch you, it is. It's not me, and no day. Gaskia. My hand no day. See, I want me marry o funfun nene. Come on, I want me marry o funfun nene. All right. Tell someone. You know that's how we do it on this dial. Yes, do well to tell someone. You don't want to hold all this goodness to yourself. You don't want to hold all this positivity to yourself. Oh goodness me! 091-365-6952 is still the number to call. 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Tell me, how did your day go? What's going on at your end? Hello, you're welcome.
3: Hello, ma'am.
1: Hi, you're welcome. What's your name?
3: My name is Daniel.
1: Hi, Daniel. You're welcome. You're calling from where?
3: I'm fine. I'm calling from Shao.
1: All right. Good to hear. You're welcome all the way from Shao. How is Shao today?
3: My day was good.
1: Okay. Good to know. And
3: I just want to tell you about what I experienced in September.
1: Okay. Tell me about it.
3: I'm glad because my wife gave birth. We have been in marriage for 2 years.
1: Oh,
3: I've been waiting. So God finally answered our prayer.
1: I'm so happy for you. Congratulations to you. Let's see. Hold on. Let me cheer. Oh, I'm happy. Congratulations to you.
3: Thank you.
1: So
3: thank
1: I can call you Daddy you. Who now instead of Daniel?
3: Yeah, you can call Daddy Daniel.
1: So you gave your name to your baby. See this one. Oh my goodness. I like that. Congratulations to you, Daddy Daniel, and to Mommy Daniel. Let me extend my greetings to her as well.
3: All right.
1: Thank I'm you. Happy for you. Don't worry. October is going to be greater. Lots and lots of blessings for you.
3: All right.
1: Thank you so much. Thank you. Whoa, I love that. See, that is good. I'm having goosebumps, actually. Oh, I wish I can say, Daddy Daniel, meet me here and just collect this 5 million. Go and take good care of Daniel for me. Oh, my goodness. I love that. Oh, I love it. I love it. I love it. I love it. Hello, you're welcome on Evening Vibes. What's your name? Hello, you're connected. Are you there?
0: My name is Manuel from Kakula.
1: All right, you're welcome. Did you say Manuel? Is your name Emmanuel?
0: Yes, ma'am.
1: All right, you're welcome. So, talk to me. How did your day go, and how is Coca-Cola?
0: Coca-Cola is fine, and I didn't.
1: You did what?
0: Coca-Cola is fine, and I didn't.
1: Okay, all right. Good to know that you're good, yes? Emmanuel?
0: Yes.
1: So, how did September treat you? Emmanuel? You said? Oh, Emmanuel, I would like you to speak up, please, so I can hear you, please. I want to know. Tell me about your Ember month, the first Ember month. I was talking about September. I want to know about it. What's up? Oh, September treated you good or has treated you good? I'd like to know. See, we got a good news. We got a baby. Come on. I'm happy. All right. Hello. You're welcome. What's your name?
4: Hello.
1: Hi. You're welcome.
4: One Nation.
1: Jim.
4: Wow, love you, love.
1: Thank you so much.
4: You
1: love you too.
4: I'm there for only my third day.
1: Okay.
4: Everybody said I full worldwide today.
1: All right.
4: God, we deal with you. Bless everybody. Bless the company and our daddy CEO. Everybody is blessed. See you top. All right, grand and more good tidings. Well done.
1: Thank you so much. Thank you, Prophet.
4: Welcome to the end of your program, September 2026.
1: Uh-huh.
4: We shall meet well in October.
1: Amen. Thank you so much. Love you too, Prophetess. Thank you. And thank you for always calling. I appreciate you. Thank you so much, ma. 0913656952. Engineer Shago. Again, 0913656952 is still the number to call. 0913656952. Engineer Shago. 0913656952 is still the number to call. Well, let's go on another very short timeout. And when I am back, well, this particular song I'm about to play for you is an amazing combination, because this combination, let's take this. Hello, you're welcome.
5: Hello, Nakwana.
1: Ah, Hinage Jia Sanu.
5: Nakwana.
1: Okay, what's your name?
5: My name is Ayofi.
1: Okay, you're welcome. Calling from where?
5: Asadam.
1: From Asadam. What's your name?
5: Ayo Faith.
1: Okay. Oh, Ayo Faith.
5: Yes, ma'am.
1: And I could talk in Akwana. Are you Awusa?
5: No, ma'am.
1: Okay. All right. Welcome. So tell me, how did your day go?
5: It's going fine.
1: Okay. And how has September been for you? How did September treat you?
5: They maltreat me
1: well. Wait. Who is maltreat you, Ke? He treated you
5: good.
1: Ah, don't. You are going where?
5: I don't know.
1: Thank you so much for calling. Oh, Lord, help me. Okay, there's miscommunication right there between her and your faith. Okay. All right. 0913656952. Well, the calls are tripping in now. Hello, you're welcome.
6: Hello, good evening.
1: Good evening. What's your name?
6: My name is Francis. I'm calling from Abutuaja.
1: Hi, Francis. How is Abutuaja today?
6: It's fine.
1: Okay. Is this your first time calling?
6: This is my first time to call. I just want to say hi.
1: Oh, thank you so much. Let me give you your cheers before you go. Here, celebrating you. Thank you so much for calling, Francis. Francis, are you there? Oh, Francis left me. But why, Francis? Francis, why? Why? Okay. Well, let's go dance now. I was talking about this collaboration I was about to play by Danny Lee featuring Olamide. When I saw the song, I was thinking in my head, like, how possible is that going to be, Olamide and this particular singer? Like, combination, literally gel, until I heard the song and I was quite surprised. I was taken aback. Hello?
7: Hello?
1: Hi, you're welcome. What's your name?
7: My name is Al Faith.
1: Okay, you're welcome, Faith. Welcome back.
8: So
5: I want you to help me to play I Have Decided.
8: Oh, I cannot play that now. Can you call tomorrow by 3 p.m.? I'll play for you tomorrow, 3 p.m., okay? All right, I'll be expecting your call. Thank you so much, Faith. I'll be expecting your call tomorrow. So call me tomorrow, and then I'm going to play the song for you, okay? All right, let's go dance to Danielle and featuring Olamide. And when I'm back, we get to the second phase of the show. See, the second phase of the show has to do with well, I'll be back. Do not go away. Let's just go dance a little.

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2: Hope is okay.
3: What makes 8?
4: I've been there since I was here since year one. They say this business would not survive, but I'm still here. One table has become one shop. One shop, it don't become 3 branches.
5: 8 years, same building. My fees were covered. My mother could breathe again.
2: Oh.

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1: Stretch your hand.
0: You help me understand. Anything else fail?
1: What's gonna happen?
0: You always got to play the biggest prayer war.
1: Hello.
0: I know my words reach, cause I could be in the dirt right now. Instead, I'm on the beach, chilling in my bed,
1: peace. What that mean?
0: I'm in my bag of powder, blessed and have the faith.
1: Mm-hmm.
0: But I might just name my owl. The devil working to go crazy.
1: Crazy.
0: Somehow, he still ain't won. You blessed me so much, and it's the fact I know

Okay, frankly, we're Glorilla right there. This time, I'll be fine this time. Oh, come on. I told you, see, the song I went on the break with, and now this one I'm coming in with, the two combination, they are super amazing. Why? Because the combination of the two hottest on the previous and this one, they are unexpected for me. So, talking about Danny Lee and Olamide, hello. What kind of combination is that? And it was amazing. Now, you have Kirk Franklin and Glorilla. Glorilla. Like, I mean, a rap artist that sings, not gospel song, secular song, featured. It was just like when Nicki Minaj was featured on, whose song was that again? And, several persons were talking about, why would you feature her now? See, Kirk Franklin and Glorilla right there. This time. All right, just to tune in. Two Evening Vibes on Vibe 88.7 of Fun. And Laurie, well, I've taken about so much of our time. Let's go to the second segment. Alrighty. Okay. So this second segment, it's quite dicey in a way, if I may say. But let's just take a listen real quick. In case you don't understand Yoruba, you might have to pardon me because I think they spoke more Yoruba here. Okay, I'm sure you heard what that person says. Like, that is, he realized death is not easy. Now, see, this video is about a certain boy, although I rather allegedly or reportedly, let me say, I can't ascertain yet, but they said eventually was able to, commit suicide, This guy tried... offing himself, tried taking his own life by hanging himself upstairs, let me call it that way. So he tried hanging himself, but I think it was not easy for him.

0: Then he had to go back, and several persons were with their camera. They were recording this guy. That was the first attempt. Now, the second attempt, now, by this guy. Okay, so this is the second attempt by the guy to take, you know, they said it's sniper. I can't confirm that, but that was a second attempt. Now, what baffled me, you know, watching this video is the fact that everyone had, most persons had their phones up. Several persons were making jest of someone who is trying to take his own life. And no one, not one person, made an attempt. Now, would you say we've become a society that can't show empathy to those around us? Have we gotten to become, you know, emotionless humans? Would you say that's what we are now? And some persons will say, you know, emotional intelligence. Well, I have emotional intelligence, especially when it comes to, you know, interpersonal skill. But now, when it comes to this, would you say as a nation that we are, would you say the huge percentage of us still have empathy when it comes to a fellow human? That's a question I have for us today. 0913-655-6952. 0913-655-6952. Again, in case you're just tuning in, this is Evening Vibes on Vibe 88.7 of Family Lorry. And for the second segment, I played us a video about a certain guy who tried committing, tried taking his own life twice in front of persons who were recording and were laughing about it. Although we don't know the history, some persons might have been a nuisance in that society. Even if the person is a nuisance in your society, in your community, would you stand by and watch that person try taking their own life? Do we get what's transpiring here? And the second question, the first one is, would you stand by? Would you bring out your phone and start recording in order for you to go viral with the fact that you recorded your neighbor trying to, you know, take their own life? And the second question is, have we now become an emotionless nation where I think probably the insecurity and everything has driven us to be emotionless because we see countless of bodies, we read it in the news, we see it every day. Has it turned us into emotionless persons? 0913-655-6952. Hello, good evening.
1: Hello, good evening.
0: Good evening, you're welcome.
1: Yes. How is everything now?
0: Good. It's good to have you, Lizzie.
1: Yeah. In fact, it's just quite unfortunate for the kind of people we have in this our society. Because I see no reason why you see someone, no matter what that person is, let him be the most notorious person in the community. In your very eye, you see someone trying to commit suicide, mm-hmm. to take his own life. And you are there. You can even hear the background, how everybody, I see they are even rejoicing.
0: Honestly.
1: As if they are happy about what he's doing. How on earth no one could even go to stop him? And you don't even know the reason why he's doing this. And the second time, the same thing again. Mm-hmm. In fact, they are heartless people.
0: But would you say I can't do that,
1: no matter what, even though no matter how that person is, because you don't know what is passing through, you don't know what is even making him to commit. At least there must be someone to stop him.
0: Honestly, one person. But Lizzie, if I'm going to ask you, would you say the fact that we read so much bad news every day that has driven us to be emotionless?
1: You see, all this thing is not even good to hear that such thing is happening in the midst of people, not even one person. In fact,
0: Thank you so much, Lizzie. Thank you. I said this evening we're going to be super emotional because I am myself, and I was when I saw that video. And when I saw the comment section on Facebook, I was appalled. It was irritating because everyone kept laughing. And I'm like, wait, what have we turned into in this country? Let's speak this. Hello, you're welcome.
1: You know, I'm don't ask.
0: All right,
1: about
0: you're welcome back.
1: Do you know that even though as I'm hearing the background, in fact, do you know that I nearly shed tears?
0: I cried when I saw it, to be honest.
1: In fact, it's emotional. It's not something that one will stand there and be laughing. It's not a laughing something.
0: At all.
1: In fact, this is something that we're supposed to have. Oh, my God. I pray that our society, we have, I don't know what to say. I don't know.
0: Thank you so much, Lizzie.
1: Because even though you say you will do something, why can't you stay being first before you do whatever you want to do? I pray that you all understand.
0: Amen.
1: This is our society.
0: Honestly, I pray.
1: And
0: I pray.
1: For one another. That is my prayer.
0: Thank you so much. Thank you, Lizzie. Thank you so much. I said it, this evening is about being emotional. Well, it was reported that the guy died eventually. I saw a post here, but I don't know how true that is yet. But then, how have we gotten to a stage where we watch people take their own life and we see it as a norm? You know, people see, okay, bodies keep dropping every day in Nigeria, and then we keep moving on like it's normal. We see it as a norm now. So as such, are we becoming emotionless? Are we? Or would you say, is that the reason why probably our leaders are too? Hello, you're welcome.
2: Isaiah calling.
0: All right, you're welcome, Isaiah.
2: Those things are very bad, though. Eh?
0: My brother.
2: And if I tap that person, say people not deal with me, I will get guy, what happened to you?
0: You
2: can't want to use okay, himself with you, with everything. Yeah, I go come out that thing, come out for you, and do it. Go turn out to fight in you. Before I go, come and say, I'm somewhere. I know, go say, I want to be coming around. That is not good, very bad.
0: God help us in Nigeria. Thank you so much, Isaiah. Thank you so much. Well, say we have, I think there are times when we probably need to consider the fact that there are some persons. Hello, you're welcome.
3: Hello, my name is Mohamed Sanusi.
0: All right, you're welcome, Mohamed Sanusi.
3: In fact, it is painful and it is condemnable and unacceptable. How will you be watching somebody trying to take his life and you be feeling him and be clapping?
0: Honestly!
3: To die in your presence. That is wickedness and sheer madness. We have to pray for this, our present generation.
0: Honestly.
3: Thank you so much.
0: Thank you. We need to pray for our present generation. However, as much as we need to pray, I think we need to take it beyond prayer. We need to practice what we are being taught in our religious places. Majority of us just go there to press our phone and not to practice. Hello, you're welcome.
4: Hello.
0: Hi, you're welcome. What's your name, sir?
4: Good afternoon.
0: Good evening, sir.
4: Okay, good evening.
0: You're welcome.
4: This is Mama Beji from Congo.
0: Do pardon me, Mama. You're welcome, Mama Beji. Good to have you, Mama.
4: My dear, thank you. The story you are telling us is so sympathetic. You know what is happening nowadays? It's because the Satan has been down from heaven and then dominate the heart of so many people, most especially you young people. Because olden days, such cannot happen. People will surround the person. I remember it was about 10 or 15 years ago. There was one man that is with his son is in the house. He sent his son in the morning to go to his brother. So after the boy departed, the man took rope and put it on span and then hang himself. The neighbor that is expecting him to open the door to be around by that time.
0: Yeah.
4: They knocked the door.
0: Okay.
4: And they saw her, saw him trying to do that thing. They forced the door because he has locked it at the back. They forced the door. Although the man recovered later, but they took him to the hospital.
0: Yeah.
4: After his recovery, he charged him to court that he wanted to kill himself.
0: Oh, goodness, man.
4: It's not ordinary for someone to take something to cut his life short. Not ordinary at all.
0: Thank you, Mama. Amen.
4: Thank you.
0: Thank you so much, Mama. Thank you for calling. I appreciate you. Thank you. Well, we have a long way to go. And I think we need to realize that several persons are going through. A lot of persons are family. They're trying to feed on daily basis, and they don't even have a way to go about it. Some are even. Hello, you're welcome. What's your name?
2: Hello, this is Isaiah calling.
0: All right, you're welcome.
2: I want to do something and join him. What I'm saying is that I know, say, if they think I'll break down, they have break down for a woman or girl, there is no marriage again. That thing they cause that kind of thing.
0: Oh, but you're talking about. Isaiah, you're putting it on a woman now.
2: If you have divorce, you wait now, if they have divorce for a woman. All my normal person again. No, see that kind of person go see they wrong. They think.
0: Okay.
2: Two, that this person home money. Person home money, say collect property, collect this thing like this, so money land or something like this. Don't want to shame. No support for family to help.
0: Yeah.
2: That kind of thing, they fall two person to commit suicide.
0: Yeah.
2: That's why.
0: It is well.
2: I know what I'm saying.
0: I understand you, Isaiah. I totally understand you. I know. You know, some persons would have taken loans. Some persons have so many pressure from their spouses and the likes. Hello, you're welcome. What's your name?
5: Hello, good evening.
0: Good evening, you're welcome. What's your name?
5: This is Shagun.
0: You're welcome, Shagun. Calling from where?
5: Yeah, for garage.
0: All right, let's have you.
5: You see, irrespective of what actually caused the situation, I think this country, the future of this country is somehow alarming. We need a proper attention.
0: Honestly.
5: And people don't see it from that perspective. You understand? These days, you see an accident walk up, people doesn't care.
0: Honestly.
5: About wrecking.
0: They just move on. Life.
5: The next thing you see is that people will gather there doing the video things, posting live on the internet, on the social media, without even thinking of rescuing those people. Probably, yes. Probably, you know, sometimes a little help can save lives. People don't see it from that angle. People just see things as fun. Even things that are abnormal. And if you now look at it, some few years back, things were not like that.
0: Honestly, they weren't.
5: The way it was now, if care is not taken, I wonder what the future of this country will be in the next 20-10 years.
0: It's scary.
5: Because if care is not taken, the young one will see all these things as a normal thing. Because if
0: thank you.
5: Someone of age 20, 30 is seeing it as a normal. What do you think of the futures? What would they see?
0: God help us.
5: I think it has to do with individuals, the parents. We need to sit down ourselves, call ourselves together, be human, and see things the way it's supposed to be. And parents should really properly teach their children the right thing to do at the right moment.
0: Thank you so
5: much. Rather than taking everything for fun. Thank you.
0: Thank you so much. Thank you. That'll be my last caller for today. Again, remember, I stated it earlier that today, this evening, we're going to be quite emotional with what I've brought your way, because sometimes I think we need to give ourselves a wake-up call. We need to give ourselves a wake-up call because the things that are becoming a norm now are anomalies that should not be taken as a normal thing. You see an accident happen, the the next thing you're thinking of is, let me bring my phone to record because I need to blow on social media, or let me bring out my phone and do. You're not thinking of, okay, let's find a way to call an ambulance. Let us find a way to get these people to an hospital. Let us, I could remember, let me try and recall the time I had an accident a while back. Now, imagine if people had actually recorded me back then. I don't think, I might not be here, you know, on radio talking to people. That was because back then it was normal for you to help. But now it is normal for you to bring out your phone rather than, then at the end of the day, everyone start writing RIP, RIP, RIP, which is not needed. It might not happen if you are taking a step. Wow. That's about it for today. Please, parent, it's in our hands. Let's do well to teach our kids to do the needful. Let's celebrate people while they are still alive. Let's encourage people while they are still alive, not push them to death. Well, our time is fast spent and I need to step out now. Thank you to everyone who has been on the show with me. I have to say thank you. I'll see you next week Tuesday. And do well to join me tomorrow again for exciting time. I'm signing out. We celebrate me when I see day alive. Bye, Pastor Ryan King. To have a wonderful night, and thank you again for joining me. Again, remember to encourage people always. Don't be the one to push them to their death, okay?

0: Hello, friends and family. Good morning, good afternoon, good evening. Whatever time you're hearing me all around the world, your life will never remain the same. In Jesus' name.
1: Amen.
0: My name is Sam Dayola, Senior Pastor, Faith Preachers Ministries International. I'm excited to be on air, to be a blessing to you. Call your friend, tap your friend, call your loved one, tell them to join us on this broadcast right now, because God is about to change your destiny.
1: Amen.
0: In Jesus' mighty name.
1: Amen.
0: I'm not here alone. I'm here with my beautiful wife to be a blessing to you. Pastor, Mrs., can you just say hi to everybody?
1: Hello, good day, family and friends. My name is Tosin Jayola. I want you to increase the volume of your radio set. God is about to give you a testimony.
0: Listen to me. I'm just hearing this word very clear in my ear.
1: Yes, sir.
0: I don't know who owns this prayer, but I'm sure there are 50 people that are hearing me.
1: Yes, sir.
0: If you're in the car, you better shout amen.
1: Mm.
0: If you're at home, you better shout. Anywhere you are, make sure your amen. Ikende, ikurusia.
1: Yes, sir.
0: I hear this word in my right ear. The Lord said, it is your turn.
1: Amen.
0: In the name of Jesus.
1: Amen.
0: I pray for a man that was owing debt.
1: Yes, sir.
0: He slept as a debtor.
1: Hey.
0: He woke up as a commissioner.
1: Hey.
0: After a word was released.
1: Yes,
0: I speak the same word into your life.
1: I receive.
0: In the name of Jehovah, Isikapanda, if I hear your amen, it is your turn to succeed.
1: Amen.
0: It is your turn to be celebrated.
1: Amen.
0: It is your turn to rejoice.
1: Amen.
0: In the name of the Father,
1: amen.
0: And of the Son,
1: amen.
0: And of the Holy Ghost.
1: Amen.
0: Pastor, Mrs., I have a lot to say. Let's move on very fast. Mark chapter 5, verse number 27 to 30. Follow me very carefully, quickly.
1: When she heard about Jesus, she came up from behind him.
0: She came from behind him.
1: In the crowd. And touched his cloak. Because she thought
0: in her mind,
1: if I just touch his clothes, I will be healed.
0: If I touch his clothes, I will be healed.
1: Immediately, her bleeding stopped.
0: What happened to Jesus?
1: And she felt in her body she was freed from her suffering.
0: Uh-huh.
1: At once. Jesus realized
0: that something left his body.
1: He turned around in the crowd. And he asked.
0: He screamed.
1: Who touched me?
0: Please stop there. I'm preaching briefly on what I title, Who Touched Me?
1: Hey.
0: Let me tap your neighbor and say, Who touched me?
1: Yes,
0: look at somebody around you and say, Who touched me? That man in the car, you are the driver. Look at your passenger and say, Who touched me?
1: Who touched me?
0: Oh, you are on the bed.
1: Yes,
0: look at your people around you. Ask them and say, Who touched me?
1: There's
0: a viral video that I saw on the social media.
1: Yes, sir.
0: The husband and wife were rejoicing in a wedding ceremony.
1: Yes, sir.
0: While they were dancing and rejoicing, a woman came from nowhere and took money and placed it on the belly of the bride while the celebration was going on.
1: Yes, sir.
0: Nobody saw what the woman did.
1: Mm.
0: Only the cameraman captured at the time that the woman used the money
1: to
0: touch the womb of the woman.
1: Yes, sir.
0: Everybody was rejoicing.
1: Mm.
0: Everybody was celebrating.
1: Yes,
0: but little did they know that while that celebration was on, somebody had used money to exchange the womb of the woman.
1: Hey.
0: The first year, the woman did not get pregnant.
1: Yes, sir.
0: Second year, she did not get pregnant.
1: Yes, sir.
0: Third year, she did not get pregnant.
1: Yes, sir.
0: The cameraman remembered that while I was recording, I captured a woman that thought the womb of the bride.
1: Yes, sir.
0: He now went to call the attention of the woman and said, I saw something on your day of wedding.
1: Hey.
0: You did not notice her, but it was that day that they took you. Look at your neighbor and say, Who touched me? Ladies and gentlemen,
1: yes,
0: the message I came to preach today is not for everybody.
1: Mm.
0: But why would you have a certificate?
1: Hey.
0: And the certificate cannot give you a job. Look at your neighbor and say, Who touched me? Why would you be beautiful and you are not attractive?
1: Yes,
0: look at your neighbor and say, Who touched me? Why will I go for interview and yet there is no job?
1: Hey.
0: Look at your neighbor and say, Who touched me? Ladies and gentlemen,
1: yes,
0: I came to prophesy by the power of the Almighty in the name of Jehovah.
1: Yes,
0: every strange hand that have touched your life, every strange hand that have touched your children, every strange hand that have touched your work that is not making things to work out well, in the name of Jehovah, let the hand wither.
1: Amen.
0: Let the hand wither.
1: Amen.
0: Let the hand wither.
1: Amen.
0: Look at anybody say, Who touched me?
1: Ladies and gentlemen,
0: the scripture that I read to you, I've read it for years.
1: Yes, sir.
0: But the understanding and the revelation I saw behind it became deeper.
1: Yes, sir.
0: In Mark chapter 5, I read to you in verse 27, the Bible said there was a woman that was suffering from the issue of blood.
1: Yes, sir.
0: She has gone everywhere.
1: He
0: did not work. She has spent money.
1: Yes, sir.
0: He did not work.
1: Hey.
0: She met the doctors.
1: Yes,
0: he did not work.
1: Yes,
0: she had used connection.
1: Yes,
0: he did not hard work.
1: Yes,
0: the woman got to a point that she was looking for who to transfer the sickness on. Bible said the woman heard that Jesus was coming.
1: Yes,
0: and Bible said she came from behind.
1: Hey.
0: I have a problem with that word behind.
1: Hey.
0: If she has nothing to hide, where did she come from
1: behind?
0: There are some of you that are watching me right now.
1: Hey.
0: The enemy have come from behind to attack your marriage.
1: Yes,
0: some of you are listening to me right now. The enemy have come from behind to touch your child.
1: Hey.
0: Your child is brilliant before.
1: Yes,
0: how come suddenly that it becomes last in the class?
1: Yes, sir.
0: Something is wrong somewhere.
1: Yes, sir.
0: Your husband cannot do without you before. But right now, you pray that your husband should even come home. If he leaves the house, you don't even know when he's coming back.
1: Hey.
0: Somebody have come
1: touch
0: from behind to touch your husband.
1: Hey.
0: Who touched me?
1: Yes,
0: let me look at your neighbor and say, who touched me?
1: Who touched me?
0: Bible said the woman came from
1: behind
0: and touched the cloth of Jesus.
1: Sir.
0: She got healed.
1: Hey.
0: But something left the body
1: Jesus.
0: Of Jesus.
1: Hey.
0: Am I talking to somebody here?
1: Sir.
0: She came from behind.
1: Hey.
0: Every hand that come from behind from your father's house.
1: Yes, sir.
0: Every hand that come from behind from your mother's house.
1: Yes, sir.
0: Every hand that come from behind that touch your certificate.
1: Yes, sir.
0: Every hand that come from behind that touch your health.
1: Hey.
0: In the name of Jesus.
1: Yes, sir.
0: Let the hand wither.
1: Amen.
0: Let the hand wither.
1: Amen.
0: Let the hand wither.
1: Amen.
0: In the name of the Father.
1: Amen.
0: In the name of the Son.
1: Amen.
0: In the name of the Holy Ghost.
1: Yeah.
0: Something is wrong somewhere.
1: Yes, sir.
0: I was preaching one day and a man came from Kogi State to our revival.
1: Yes,
0: he finished with
1: first class.
0: He
1: finished
0: with first class.
1: Yes, sir.
0: Yet there is no job.
1: No job.
0: 5 years, no job.
1: Hey.
0: People will look at his certificate.
1: Mm.
0: They will shake hands with him and say, fantastic
1: result.
0: But that is the end of it. First class student looking for a job for five years and nobody could employ him.
1: Hey.
0: I was ministering one day and I called him by prophecy and I said, give me your certificate.
1: Hey.
0: When I thought the certificate.
1: Mm.
0: I saw I said they have turned this certificate to a tissue paper.
1: Yes,
0: who touched my hair?
1: Yes, sir.
0: There are some of you hearing me right now. You cannot do without visiting the hospital in the space of 1 month.
1: Hey.
0: It is not normal.
1: Yes,
0: there is a hand
1: behind
0: that has touched you.
1: Yes.
0: Your husband love you passionately.
1: Hey.
0: But right now, he does not even want to see you.
1: Yes,
0: he look at you like as if you are smelling to him. It is not normal.
1: Hey.
0: There is a hand
1: that touches.
0: Your children right now does not stay at home.
1: Hey.
0: They keep smoking.
1: Hey.
0: And they are smoking, they are drinking.
1: Hey.
0: These are the children that doesn't choke with church before.
1: Hey.
0: You should have known that there is a hand from behind that has touched your children. Strange hand over your marriage.
1: Hey.
0: Strange hand over your children.
1: Mm.
0: Strange hand over your life.
1: Hey.
0: In the name of Jesus, let the hand wither.
1: Amen.
0: Let the hand wither.
1: Amen.
0: Let the hand wither.
1: Amen.
0: In the name of the Father.
1: Amen.
0: In the name of the Son.
1: Amen.
0: In the name of the Holy Ghost.
1: Amen.
0: Touch your head and say, who touched
1: who
0: me?
1: Who touched me?
0: Touch your head and say, who touched me?
1: Who touched me?
0: This week's Sunday will be heavy.
1: Yes, sir.
0: God brought me to the city of Ilorin for this purpose.
1: Yes.
0: Every one of you that the enemy have touched your marriage.
1: Yes, sir.
0: Every one of you that the enemy have, touched your certificate.
1: Yes, sir.
0: In the name of Jesus, I remove that hand.
1: Amen.
0: I am in the city of Ilorin for this purpose.
1: Mm.
0: This week's Sunday,
1: yes, sir.
0: Anywhere you are hearing my voice,
1: yes, sir.
0: Make sure you run to church.
1: Mm.
0: You don't just come, make sure you run.
1: Hey.
0: Because God told me that I should remove that strange hand that is upon your life.
1: Yes, sir.
0: As you remove that strange hand that is upon your business,
1: yes, sir.
0: You spend money to invest in a business, but before you open your eyes, your shop becomes empty.
1: Hey.
0: It is not normal.
1: Sir.
0: A woman is hearing me right now.
1: Mm.
0: You put millions upon millions upon your business, but right now,
1: yes,
0: the shop has become empty.
1: Hey.
0: You don't even know what you do with the money.
1: Hey.
0: It is not normal.
1: Yes,
0: there is a strange hand that is touching. I hear the cider. All of you in the city of Ilorin, see me this week, Sunday, by 8 a.m.
1: Yes,
0: at
1: Faith Preachers Ministry.
0: Faith Preachers Ministry.
1: Behind
0: Dangote Flour Mills.
1: Off Asadam Road.
0: Off Asadam Road.
1: In Lorraine. By
0: 8
1: a.m.
0: Yes, sir. Please say the address again.
1: Faith Preachers Ministry.
0: Faith Preachers Ministry.
1: Behind Dangote Flour Mills.
0: Behind Dangote Flour Mills.
1: Off Asadam Road.
0: Off Asadam Road.
1: In Lorraine. By 8 a.m.
0: By 8 a.m.
1: Yes, sir.
0: By the power of the Almighty.
1: Hey.
0: Every strange hand that is attacking your marriage, attacking your work, attacking your progress.
1: Yes, sir.
0: You shout amen.
1: Hey.
0: Let the hand wither.
1: Amen.
0: Let the hand wither.
1: Amen.
0: God brought me to this city for this purpose.
1: Mm.
0: Strange hand that touch your womb.
1: Mm.
0: Strange hand that touch your marriage.
1: Yes, sir.
0: Strange hand upon your certificate.
1: Hey.
0: A man is hearing me right now.
1: Mm.
0: You bought a car for business.
1: Yes, sir.
0: Each time you make money from the car, that same money you spend it back on it. You No result that is coming out of your hand.
1: Yes,
0: you are the driver. You are hearing me now.
1: Hey.
0: See me this week, Sunday. Yes. Touch your head. Say, who touched me?
1: Start
0: calling this number right now. I want to pray for the first 100 people that will call.
1: 080-511-333-6767.
0: I call it again. 080-511-333-6767. The next number is 070-63-94-39-59. I call it again. 070-63-94-39-59. The next number is 080-57-98-32-48. Touch your head. Say, who touched me?
1: Who touched me?
0: A brother went for an interview with a very good result.
1: Hey.
0: He got to the place after the interview. They said, fantastic result.
1: Hey.
0: They were so happy and they said, the chairman would like to see you. When he got to the chairman looked at the certificate and said, fantastic result. But sir, we cannot employ you.
1: Hey.
0: The man said, why can't you employ me? He said, you are over-qualified. Your certificate is even more than me that owns the company. The brother collected the certificate. Big grace.
1: Hey.
0: He on his way to my office. He said, man of God, I've been hearing underqualified.
1: Hey.
0: I have never had overqualified. When I prayed for him, I said, there is a hand that has been placed upon you. I am under Kasaida. In the name of Jesus,
1: yes,
0: every negative hand upon your marriage, upon your life, upon your walk, let the hand wither.
1: Amen.
0: In the name of Jesus.
1: Amen.
0: Bible said in Mark chapter 5, I read to you. Bible said the woman came from behind and touched the clothes.
1: Hey.
0: Ladies and gentlemen, little do you know, from the days of the Bible,
1: yes, sir,
0: over 2,000 years ago,
1: yes, sir,
0: that this word of God has been in place. Bible said a woman used ordinary clothes. She touched a cloth and something left
1: Jesus.
0: The body of Jesus.
1: Yes,
0: if they can touch clothes, how much more this social media day? If they can touch clothes, that's to let you know they can touch picture.
1: Hey.
0: I am not like a sada.
1: Yes,
0: if they can touch clothes, if they can use clothes, what did they use against Joseph? It was his clothes. Bible said the woman called Ayande collected his clothes. It was the clothes they used against him that put him in prison.
1: Yes, sir.
0: A man that was supposed to be in palace, his clothes was touched and he found himself in prison. What have they used against you? What have they used against your life?
1: Sir.
0: Anywhere you are in the lorry, see me this week, Sunday.
1: Yes,
0: the power of God will be heavy.
1: Amen.
0: Anything they have used against you, is it your picture? Is it your clothes? Is it your ear? There are some of you that are hearing me.
1: Yes,
0: you went to a barber saloon. They took part of the hair.
1: Hey.
0: And little do you know, by the time you left, you realize that you begin to misbehave.
1: Hey.
0: It's not normal.
1: Yes,
0: there is something that they have touched that they use against you.
1: Yes,
0: everything they have touched that is working against your marriage, working against your home, working against your life. Anybody that will shout amen in the name of Jehovah, by the power of the Almighty, let that thing be destroyed.
1: Amen.
0: Let that power be destroyed.
1: Amen.
0: Everybody in the lorry, see me this week, Sunday, at Faith Preachers Ministries,
1: behind Dangote Flour Mill,
0: behind Dangote Flour Mill,
1: off Asadam Road,
0: in lorry,
1: by 8 a.m.
0: Yes, sir. Everybody in the lorry, there are free transport everywhere.
1: Yes, sir.
0: Tell me the place where there are free
1: transport. There's a free bus at Bova's filling station in Ofa Garage.
0: All of you in Ofa Garage.
1: Yes,
0: Goma, Amoyo. There's a bus waiting for you at Bova's filling station.
1: Ofa Garage.
0: In Ofa Garage.
1: By 7:30.
0: By 7:30 a.m.
1: Yes, there is another bus at Tanke.
0: All of you in Tanke. There's a bus waiting for you.
1: At item 7.
0: At item 7.
1: Yes, sir.
0: There's
1: by
0: a
1: 7:30.
0: Bus waiting for you there by 7:30 a.m.
1: There is another bus at Stadium Gate.
0: All of you in
1: Taiwo.
0: At Stadium Gate.
1: Yes,
0: a bus is waiting for you there. By 7:30 a.m.
1: There is another bus at Kulende Estate Junction.
0: All of you in Zongo or Yunkwara Poly, there's a bus waiting for you at
1: Kulende Estate Junction.
0: Kulende Estate Junction.
1: And lastly, there's a bus at GT Bank Unity.
0: All of you in Unity, there's a bus also waiting for you at Unity. The power of God will be heavy.
1: Amen.
0: Strength hand upon your marriage.
1: Hey.
0: Strength hand upon your home. In the name of Jesus, let the hand catch fire.
1: Amen.
0: In the name of Jesus.
1: Amen.
0: A girl was called Janet. She went to meet her boyfriend. She slept in her boyfriend. Boyfriend place. Little did she know that her boyfriend used her picture, make some incantation and use it against her.
1: Yes,
0: then left her boyfriend place and she started misbehaving. She practically ran mad. They brought her to her service. You remember that testimony?
1: Sir.
0: They brought her to her service. I was ministering under the power of the Holy Ghost. And I said, there's a girl here.
1: Yes.
0: Your name is Janet. Your boyfriend used you for money ritual.
1: Yes,
0: they brought the girl out and lay hands upon her and cast out the spirit of insanity. And that arrow went back to the sender.
1: Yes,
0: the boyfriend ran mad. mark.
1: Yes, sir.
0: In the pocket, yes, on the side. Every arrow that be fired to you, back to the center.
1: Amen.
0: In the name of Jesus.
1: Amen.
0: Start calling this number right now for your seat reservation. Thousands of people are coming from every corner.
1: Yes, sir.
0: Don't sit down at home. Mm. Take your destiny serious.
1: Yes, sir.
0: You cannot be looking like this.
1: Hey.
0: Something is wrong somewhere.
1: Yes, sir.
0: If they touch the cloth of Jesus and the virtue went out of his body,
1: yes,
0: how much more you that your grandfather is an herbalist?
1: Hey.
0: How much more you that you don't even go to church?
1: Hey.
0: Take your life seriously.
1: Yes, sir.
0: They touch his clothes.
1: Something left
0: his body.
1: Mm.
0: Everything that have left your body, receive it back.
1: Amen.
0: Receive it back.
1: Amen.
0: Receive it back.
1: Amen.
0: In the name of the Father.
1: Amen.
0: And of the Son.
1: Amen.
0: And of the Holy Ghost.
1: Amen.
0: Start calling this lie. I want to pray for the first 100 people.
1: Mm.
0: Pastor Sam, something is missing in my body. Pastor Sam, they've touched my marriage.
1: Hey.
0: Pastor Sam, now I understand.
1: Mm.
0: They've touched my finance.
1: Mm.
0: You gather money, but you don't know what to do with it. They have touched your money.
1: Yes, sir.
0: Rasanda Yabada. You remember the woman in London that we met? She entered London with 4 children.
1: Yes, sir.
0: And at the time we met her, three children had died.
1: Yes, sir.
0: And every birthday of the children, they will wake up,
1: shout,
0: they will scream from the sleep,
1: and
0: the children will die.
1: Hey.
0: The first one died, the second one died, the third one died. I called her by prophecy while I was ministering in London. And I said, woman, there's a power from the city of your state. I said, there is somebody using the picture of your children. Again, the woman screamed.
1: Hey.
0: Every stranger that is causing you to cry, let your hand wither.
1: Amen.
0: Call this number right now.
1: 080-511-333-67.
0: I call it again.
1: 080-511-333-67.
0: The next number is
1: 070-63-94-39-59.
0: I call it again. 070-63-94-39-59. Touch your head. Party. Who touched me?
1: Who touched me?
0: The last number is 080-57-98-32-48. Look at your neighbor and say, who touched me?
1: Who touched
0: say
1: me?
0: Say it one more time. Say, who touched me?
1: Who
0: Pastor
1: touched
0: Sam,
1: me?
0: How will I know if the enemy have touched me?
1: Mm.
0: I saw three things in that scripture. Bible said the woman came from behind,
1: yes, sir,
0: touched the cloth of Jesus.
1: Mm.
0: The first thing that happened,
1: yes,
0: Bible
1: sir
0: said, Jesus said, something left me. He knew that something left his body.
1: Mm.
0: Listen to me. The first sign you see when the enemy touch you is that you notice that what you used to enjoy is no longer there. Mairika Saida
1: Masanda.
0: You will notice that what you used to enjoy was no longer there.
1: Mm.
0: Your marriage was full of joy before, but right now, your husband look at you as if there's a scripter in your body.
1: Hey.
0: Something is wrong somewhere.
1: Mm.
0: You are the type that even if you don't read,
1: yes,
0: you pass.
1: Mm.
0: God has given you intensive memory, but right now, you read and read and read, and you don't understand.
1: Mm.
0: Something is wrong.
1: Yes,
0: when
1: sir
0: you notice what you used to enjoy is no longer there.
1: Yes, sir.
0: There's somebody listening to me.
1: Mm.
0: Your hand is very good in business.
1: Hey.
0: There's almost nothing you lay hands upon
1: that doesn't prosper.
0: But right now, you sit down and sit down and sit down.
1: Hey.
0: It's as if people are passing in front of your shop and they are not seeing you. What you used to enjoy is no longer there.
1: Hey.
0: You are the type that does not even go to the hospital in a year. You hardly take paracetamol.
1: Hey.
0: But right now, there is no month that you don't spend money on drugs. There is no month you don't spend money in the hospital.
1: Hey.
0: When what you used to enjoy is no longer there,
1: yes,
0: it's a sign that the enemy have taught you.
1: Mm.
0: You are blessed with money before.
1: Mm.
0: Your bank is full with money.
1: Hey.
0: But right now, you have 5 bank accounts
1: and all of them are empty.
0: You cannot even boast of 100,000.
1: Hey.
0: Something is wrong somewhere.
1: Yes,
0: what you used to enjoy when it's no longer there is a sign that the enemy has
1: taught
0: you. Yes, sir.
1: Yes, sir.
0: There are some of you that are hearing me. A man is hearing me right now. You have options of job.
1: Mm.
0: That you have different options of job.
1: Mm.
0: Whether to work in this social bank or work in this social bank.
1: Mm.
0: But right now, you have lost everything.
1: Yes, sir.
0: What you used to enjoy when it's no longer there is a sign that the enemy have touched you.
1: Yes,
0: stretch
1: sir
0: your hand anywhere you're hearing me from.
1: Mm.
0: In the name of Jesus,
1: yes,
0: everything they took from you in the dream, in the physical, by the power of the Almighty, receive it back.
1: Amen.
0: Receive it back.
1: Amen.
0: Receive it back.
1: Amen.
0: Receive it back.
1: Amen.
0: In the name of the Father.
1: Amen.
0: In the name of the Son.
1: Amen.
0: In the name of the Holy Ghost.
1: Amen.
0: Touch your head and say, who touched me?
1: Who touched
0: say it very well. Say, who touched me?
1: Who touched
0: number
1: me
0: two sign that you see is this.
1: Mm.
0: When Pastor Sam, how will I know if the enemy has touched me?
1: Hey.
0: Bible said the woman came, she touched Jesus, and Bible said Jesus screamed and said something left my body.
1: Left
0: number
1: me
0: two, Bible said Jesus make a U-turn.
1: Hey.
0: He was going to the front before.
1: Yes, sir.
0: He turned back to where he was coming from.
1: Hey.
0: Number two sign that you see when the enemy touch you is that you notice that no matter the effort that you put in anything, hey, you always find yourself back in square one. That is a man that is hearing me right now. You put all your effort in relationship, but you realize that after you are married 1 year, 2 years, before you realize it, something will happen.
1: You find yourself single again.
0: Hey. The woman you are hearing me right now, your relationship move on well. They pay your dowry. After they pay your dowry, something happened to your husband. The first man died. Hey. The second man died. Back to square one. You see, keep seeing yourself back
1: to your father's house.
0: To your father's house. There are some people that each time you sleep, you see yourself back in your secondary school day. You see yourself back in your primary school day. There are some people hearing me right now. By the time you sleep, you see yourself writing exam. You know that you have finished exam over 20 years ago. It's not normal. Yes, when you see yourself back to square one. Bible said Jesus turned back after the woman. After the woman touched him. When you notice that you always find yourself back to square one.
1: You had five cars before. Right now, you are walking.
0: You have five cars before. Today, there's no car in your hand. You are barely trekking. It's not normal. Same this week, Sunday. The power of God will have it. All of you in the lorry, don't miss this opportunity. Are you in Tanker? Are you in Taiwo? Are you in,
1: post office?
0: Post office. Anywhere you are. See me this week, Sunday. A Faith Preachers Ministry.
1: Behind Dangote Flour Mills.
0: Behind Dangote Flour
1: Mills. Off Asadam Road.
0: Off Asadam Road.
1: In lorry. By 8 a.m.
0: The service starts 8 a.m.
1: Yes,
0: I encourage you to get to church before 7:30.
1: Yes, sir.
0: So you can get a good seat.
1: Yes,
0: the power of God will be heavy.
1: Amen.
0: Touch your head and say, who touched me?
1: There
0: is a good news that I want to share with all of you that we are doing in our church.
1: Yes, sir.
0: I noticed that Jesus, each time he preached in a particular place, Bible said, he finished preaching and he fed 5,000 people.
1: Yes, sir.
0: That is to let you know that the devil is always cheating people or taking advantage or stopping people from going to church by making them hungry. Some people desire to go to church,
1: yes, sir,
0: but there's no food in their belly.
1: Yes,
0: is it not somebody that is full that can listen to a message? So to this effect,
1: yes,
0: as a church, we have come together and we are doing something called food bank. In our church, we give people that are hungry,
1: yes, sir,
0: food material that they can go to cook in their house.
1: Yes,
0: are you a family man that you cannot feed your children?
1: Yes,
0: there is a meal that will be given to you,
1: yes,
0: that you will be given to your children,
1: yes,
0: every Sunday. This week Sunday in our church, at least we're going to give you something that can serve for a meal. Either rice, it could be gari, it could be beans, it could be yam, it could be potato. We give it together that you go and share with your family.
1: Yes,
0: are you a family man? Are you a single
1: student?
0: Woman?
1: Yes,
0: are you a student that you don't have food to eat? Come to church this week Sunday. Let a tally for food bank.
1: Yes,
0: you have to come early by 7 a.m. You have to be in church. Ask for a tally and it will be given to you.
1: Yes,
0: your life will never remain the same.
1: Amen.
0: Food bank is free for 50 to 100 people. So you have to come early. Once it is 50, we will stop.
1: Yes,
0: so the first 50 people that comes, we get a tally for the food bank and the food stuff will be given
1: to
0: you. Immediately we will finish the service. The second thing we are doing in our church, which is a good news, is empowerment program.
1: Yes, sir.
0: We want to make sure that we try as much as we can that everybody attend our church have something to do.
1: Yes,
0: to this effect, we are empowering people in different skills,
1: yes,
0: about
1: sir.
0: 10 to 15 different skills.
1: Yes, sir.
0: Photography,
1: fashion designing, affiliate marketing, electrical installation,
0: soap making.
1: Yes,
0: we are doing all this empowerment free of charge,
1: yes,
0: for 200 people.
1: Yes,
0: if you are interested, make sure you are in church this week Sunday, 7 a.m. to come and register your name.
1: Yes,
0: your
1: sir.
0: Life will never remain the same. Back to the message. Touch your head and say, who touched me?
1: Who touched me?
0: Look at your neighbor and say, who touched me?
1: The first time,
0: Pastor Sam, how do I know if the enemy have touched me? Number one, when you notice that something left your body, what you used to enjoy,
1: you don't enjoy it,
0: it's a sign that the enemy have touched you. Number two,
1: sir.
0: When you notice that you always find yourself
1: back to square one, yes,
0: it's a sign that the enemy have touched you. Number three, Bible said Jesus was going to Jairus' house. The woman came from behind, touched Jesus. After he touched Jesus, Bible said Jesus turned. The place where I was going, he stayed and he said, who touched me? Hear me. When you notice that you find it difficult to complete what you start, it's a sign that the enemy has touched you. Ladies and gentlemen, some men are listening to me right now. You have been building for the past 5 years and you could not complete. Something is wrong somewhere.
1: Yes, sir.
0: It's a sign that the enemy
1: has touched you.
0: I pray for a man from Benin City.
1: Yes, sir.
0: The man came from Benin.
1: Yes, sir. He had been building the house for 40 years.
0: He had been building three bedrooms. For the past 14 years,
1: yes,
0: you could not complete
1: yes,
0: it.
1: Sir.
0: He had me preaching like this. I lay hands on him to the glory of God. What he could not complete in 40 years,
1: yes,
0: he completed in 3 months.
1: Yes,
0: what can God not do?
1: Hey.
0: So many of you are hearing me right now. You start something, but to complete it
1: it's
0: is
1: difficult.
0: A problem. A woman is hearing me. You always start a relationship. But the moment you are looking at marriage, something will happen.
1: Yes,
0: it will scatter. A woman is hearing me. You get pregnant. But the moment you are thinking and thanking God to prepare yourself for giving birth,
1: yes,
0: something will happen to the baby and the baby will die. Just to let you know something is wrong somewhere.
1: Yes, sir.
0: The enemy, I've taught you.
1: Yes,
0: if you
1: sir.
0: See these signs in your life,
1: hey.
0: See me this week Sunday.
1: Yes, sir.
0: God sent me to this city for this purpose.
1: Hey.
0: Your life will never remain the same.
1: Amen.
0: Touch your head and say, who touched
1: who
0: me?
1: Who touched
0: if
1: me?
0: Tears can come out of your scream to your maker. Say, who touched
1: who
0: me?
1: Who touched me?
0: There's a power that is fighting your womb.
1: Hey.
0: There's a power that
1: fighting
0: is fighting your
1: results.
0: There's a power that's fighting your finance.
1: Hey.
0: This week Sunday,
1: yes, sir.
0: Anywhere you are, see me one-on-one.
1: Yes, sir.
0: Your life will never remain the same.
1: Amen.
0: Start calling this number right now. The service starts 8 a.m.
1: Yes, sir.
0: Anywhere you are hearing me from, don't miss church this week Sunday.
1: Yes, sir.
0: Start calling this line.
1: 080-511-333-6767.
0: Second number is
1: 070-63-94-39-59.
0: I call it again
1: 070-63-94-39-59.
0: The last number is
1: 080-57-98-32-48.
0: Touch your hand and say, who touched me?
1: Who touched me?
0: Touch your hand one more time and say, who touched me?
1: Who touched me?
0: This week's Sunday will be heavy.
1: Yes, sir.
0: Don't miss it for any reason.
1: Yes, sir.
0: Are you here? You're hearing me. And you have not given your life to Christ. Put your hand on your chest. Repeat after me. Say, Lord Jesus.
1: Lord Jesus.
0: Forgive me my sins.
1: Forgive me my
0: give
1: sins.
0: Give me power.
1: Give me power.
0: To sin no more.
1: To sin no
0: say,
1: more.
0: Say, from today.
1: From today.
0: I accept Jesus.
1: As my Lord.
0: As my Lord.
1: And my Savior.
0: And my Savior.
1: Say, thank you, Father.
0: Thank you, Father.
1: In Jesus' name.
0: Don't miss this opportunity. This week's Sunday will be heavy.
1: Yes,
0: your life will never remain the same.
1: Amen.
0: In Jesus' name.
1: Amen.
0: You can follow us on all our social media angles.
1: Please Facebook,
0: on Facebook,
1: follow us at Pastor Sam Info Center.
0: Pastor Sam,
1: that's PST.
0: The pastor is
1: PST Sam Info Center.
0: Okay.
1: And on Instagram.
0: On Instagram.
1: PST underscore Sam underscore Info Center.
0: Your life will never remain the same.
1: Amen.
0: See me this week Sunday by 8 a.m.
1: Yes,
0: your
1: sir.
0: Life will never remain the same. In Jesus' name.
1: Amen.
0: Shout amen.
1: Amen.
0: Look at your neighbor and say, who touched me?

0: Turn up your vibe with the irresistible aroma and rich taste of Nescafé.
1: My coffee, my Nescafé.
2: Make my world my way, yeah.
0: Nescafé. 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
1: That very God of yesterday.
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1: The God who delivered Daniel from the lion's den is still God today.
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1: The God who raised Lazarus is still God today.
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0: among you here. That God of that time is still till now.
1: God is the God of the present. Exodus chapter 3, verse 14. Olorun si wi fun Mose pe emi ni eni ti o wa o si wi pe bayi ni ki o wi fun awon omo Israeli pe emi ni li o ran mi si yin.
0: God said to Moses, I am who I am. This is what you have to say to the Israelites. I am has sent me to you.
1: I am present.
0: Mo wa bayi.
1: I am sufficient.
0: Mo to.
1: I am what you need when you need me.
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1: Bago, I am what you need when you need me.
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1: To ba nilo Olorun, Olorun se tan fun e lati jade si e.
0: If you need God and you are ready for him, where he is ready to come forth for you.
1: Bo ye so pe Olorun lese kese.
0: Say God of now.
1: Eh, dami lohun dada. Whatever your situation is today, God is present in it. If
0: you follow what I'm saying right now,
1: when you are confused, it's your wisdom.
0: Okay, if something gets confusing, let Christ be your wisdom because it's right beside you. Someone can get to a point that you don't know the direction to take anymore. You get to a point that you don't even know who to call anymore. You get to a junction, look as if you are the only one that is there in the whole world. You get to a junction in which your friend deserts you. You get to a place whereby your beloved deserts
1: you.
0: But you see, this father I'm talking to you about said is present to you where you are.
1: When you are weak, is your strength. The God of now.
0: Olorun lowo lowo.
1: The God of now.
0: Olorun lese kese.
1: Mi mojo t'Olorun le fun mi laye tabi agbara.
0: I don't know the day God give me the time or the power.
1: Ti mo fi le banyo soro ti o wonu re ta mo eni ta npe ni Olorun wa.
0: That you are going to talk and we are going to enter into what we begin that who is our God.
1: O di gba ta ba keko ta mo Olorun de bi pe a ma ba soro bi ore bayi a de ma gbadun re bi ore.
0: Not until when we talk to God as a friend and we then enjoy him as a friend.
1: Idi ni yan ti president wa ni inu ijo yi.
0: That's our president in his church.
1: Pastor Eso Oladele.
0: Pastor Eso Oladele.
1: Only be so pe kepe mi Olorun so pe kepe mi emi o si da Olorun.
0: Instead the Bible says call upon me and I will answer you.
1: Only ko so pe jagbe mo mi.
0: It is a shout at me.
1: Iya to wa ninu kepe mi ati jagbe mo mi.
0: Call on me, the first one shout at me.
1: Opolopo wa igbe la nja mo Olorun wa o kepe.
0: Majority of us are shouting at God, we are not calling on him.
1: Somebody shout hallelujah.
0: Hallelujah.
1: When you are sick, is your healer.
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0: Like pariwo, a le bolon soro pelu awo mi so.
1: Mami when to wa legbe boya on diju boya on sun.
0: Check person beside me person sleeping and person.
1: So you no so lowo sir. 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
0: You are talking to you.
1: Praise the Lord.
0: Hallelujah.
1: Nigba to ba sai san.
0: When you're sick.
1: Olorun lese kese.
0: God of now.
1: O wa nibi to wa yen.
0: It's right there beside you.
1: Olorun gbadi gbani.
0: God the deliverer.
1: Ki se Olorun pe lo kabo.
0: It's not the God that will go and come back later.
1: Eniyan le fi oro lo mi.
0: Somebody can confide in me.
1: Yeah. Mani e ma lo na ma ronu si.
0: And I'll tell the person go, I will think about it.
1: Sugbon Olorun ti mo soro re yi.
0: But you see this God I'm talking about.
1: Olorun lese kese ni.
0: He's a God of now.
1: Wa ba soro.
0: You talk to him.
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0: But now I'm saying that if you have that kind of arrow in your system.
1: Olorun lesekese o wa ni egbe lati yo ofa yen danu.
0: God of now is beside you to remove it.
1: When you are lack is your provider.
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1: Pe bawo ni mo se ma se.
0: And what will I do?
1: Olorun a de jade.
0: And God will come forth.
1: Nigba ti ai ni ba de.
0: When lack comes.
1: Olorun ni olupese.
0: God is a provider.
1: Wa gbo eleyo.
0: Now listen to this.
1: When you are surrounded by enemies, is your defender.
0: Ti o te o ba wu ti ota ba yiyan kaakiri o ni olugbeja.
1: Beni sir, igba mi ota ma yiyan ki a yiyan kaakiri ba.
0: At times devil will surround you like this.
1: A yiyan kaakiri.
0: They will surround you like this.
1: Mo wo animal planet kan.
0: I was one of African planets.
1: Omo etu dojolo antelope.
0: A baby antelope.
1: I want kini o bi merin. What you rush, you see?
0: And like four lions, they've rushed
1: to
0: a baby.
1: Me, mobiti, kaninu awon baba, kini unye ti yo.
0: I don't even know where one of the fathers of the lion came
1: from. Tell you don't but one sat down.
0: When it came like this, the four of them disappeared.
1: Ode, sun.
0: And he slept.
1: Omo etu yen de gbori le o na sun omi hele hele hele.
0: And the baby antelope put the head on it, was just breathing.
1: Ko de baje.
0: And he didn't eat it.
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1: Kíá eré tètè.
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1: Kiniun yen wa dide legbe omo yen.
0: And the lion has stood up from
1: omo
0: the side.
1: Omo yen wa sare tele iya re.
0: And the baby now ran after the mother.
1: Mo ronu le lori mi ti mo asiri yen o.
0: I thought deeply about it and I'm yet to know the secret.
1: Nibi ti owo Olorun ba ti nsise.
0: Where the hand of the Lord is walking.
1: Ah, iyen lo npe ni afonifoji. Ojiji iku.
0: That's what we call this for shadows
1: Olorun
0: of
1: death. Olorun ni ohun yo wa pelu re.
0: God said he will be with you.
1: O nje kiniun.
0: The food of the lion.
1: Kiniun da bobo.
0: The lion was protected.
1: O gba lowo awon elegbe re.
0: And collected it from its mate.
1: Nigba ti opolopo yin ba ni isoro.
0: And when many of you have problems.
1: Ti o ta ba yi waka.
0: And enemy surrounds.
1: Olorun lesekese wa mi to wa.
0: God of present help is where
1: Nigba
0: you are.
1: Nigba mi ni bi se.
0: Go at a wall and walking place.
1: Wale gang up against you.
0: Some people will gang up against you.
1: Yeah, we are ati mu eleyi na.
0: That this one, we've gotten hold of you.
1: Amọ po ga fẹran re ṣugbọn ko ni le bo ninu eleyi.
0: We know that our boss love him, but this one you won't be free.
1: Mo le so many meji meta ju be lo.
0: I can point out one, two, or more than three.
1: Ti awọn eyan ro ko ti pari.
0: That some people thought has been true.
1: Ṣugbọn.
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0: 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Those who came to come, those that were called to come and judge, became the defendant.
1: Mo soro nipa Olorun lesekese fun yin.
0: I'm talking about God of now.
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0: We're talking about some three men that you know very well in the Bible, Shadraki,
1: Meshaki, and Abednego. 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
0: We've heard about them times without number.
1: Olorun lesekese.
0: God of now.
1: O ni e lo da ina ileru na.
0: He said, hit that furnace 7 times.
1: Egbe won sinu ina.
0: Put them into the fire.
1: Egbe won sinu ina.
0: Throw them into the fire.
1: Edi owo ati ese won.
0: Tie them into legs.
1: Ṣugbọn won gbagbe kini kan.
0: But they forgot something.
1: Pe Olorun lesekese ti wa ninu ina.
0: The God of present help is in the fire.
1: Ohun to ro pe o la koja yen farabalẹ.
0: Ti ti get passing through, please calm down.
1: Enikan wa legbe.
0: Somebody's beside you.
1: Ti ba so fun e ba pe gbese yen o legbe mi e.
0: And if I tell you now that death cannot take your life.
1: Erumba.
0: You scared.
1: Gbese yen o legbe mi re.
0: That death will not take your life.
1: Wa san.
0: Amen. You pay it.
1: Wa tun ma yayan lowo.
0: And you start borrowing people. Amen.
1: Mama kan o sin ediye.
0: A woman, she's into rearing of chickens.
1: Adiyeye po.
0: And it's a large number of them.
1: 20 ni.
0: 20.
1: 20. Ogun.
0: 20.
1: If they don't say
0: they want to go to meeting of those that are rearing chickens, she will go there.
1: I have 5,000 beds. I have 2,000 beds. But don't make her. Oma ni mama di eme lule ni only 20. Oma wupe. Abi kan she le. Kile wa she pade ina.
0: When they go to the meeting, so people were counting what they had, like 5,000, 2,000. And the mother said she had 20. And they're like, how did you get to this place?
1: Oni mama ipade awon agbe le di ye la pe. Ki she ipade awon do konsi. Oni ipade o la agbe ala di ye lo.
0: They said, Mama, we are talking about our farmers that rear chicken. They said, yes, that's where I am.
1: As at now,
0: by that I'm speaking.
1: At the Eleni 80,000 beds.
0: She has more than 80,000 chickens.
1: Obere pelu 20.
0: She started with 20.
1: Olorun lese kese.
0: God of now.
1: The Lord is telling them that we attend to
0: somebody here today, and it's me. Oh, Jesus.
1: My God. We are talking to me, Jack, we won't let me feed the fork. And the Lord will attend to sorrow and let me.
0: The Lord will attend to your case this today. Amen.
1: What do you want to see?
0: They put them in fire.
1: I want to be one of my friends.
0: And those who carried them, six carried one person.
1: Oh, why not below all the power?
0: And the flame of a fire, the real fire. And these people, they were thrown into the heart of
1: the fire.
0: The fire had power over the ropes tied
1: to their hands.
0: And they started walking in the fire. Because God of present help is there. And he had commanded the fire. He had commanded the fire. Daniel is God already being in the day.
1: God is the God of immediate help.
0: A woman
1: on the street.
0: On the street. Maybe it's phone or key that dropped. She bent to pick it.
1: Skirt here, but back by any dear.
0: And her skirt just burst open like that.
1: But she bent more by skirt here, Benny.
0: As she bent down, the skirt tore.
1: Oh, then ladele.
0: And it tore to the brim.
1: Oh, for what did you move by?
0: She now held.
1: I want to go on back.
0: The one husband and wife saw her and they took to laughing. Look at this shameless woman.
1: And
0: somebody came.
1: Oh, sorry, my sister. How are you? Oh, come and
0: And gave her the suit to tie her up to cover her. And put her inside the car.
1: Oh, Mario.
0: He didn't know the person before.
1: Oh, there's my cousin. It's been a long time. I've been calling you now.
0: Motive why to pay?
1: Share one year, yeah, yeah. Oh,
0: you
1: what
0: you see, those people that make just survive, they were not ashamed.
1: Oh, you see one bear.
0: They were so ashamed.
1: Why would you are one?
0: They now looked at themselves.
1: And I've seen a year, a lot of boo ashiri.
0: The person wanted to make just of door, just
1: no matter no shamimbi.
0: Who we say, amen here?
1: A lot of mad dashu ashiri boy.
0: We cover you up.
1: God is the God of immediate help. And that's why the psalmist says in Psalm 121.
0: Sorry, Psalm 121. From whence cometh my help? My help cometh from the Lord, the creator of heaven and earth. Don't lift up your eyes to any other person. Look at God of help. It will soon come.
1: Again, so you can see.
0: And let me say one more.
1: The Elijah and the widow.
0: Elijah at your obirin opponi.
1: Ah! E de to jade lenu obirin yen. O ye ke yin obirin mo iwuwo ede yen.
0: The statement that came out from the woman's mouth, I know women will understand the weight.
1: Ah, Oli.
0: Prophet.
1: Iye fun kekere loku sile.
0: I only have little flour in the house.
1: O na mo wa sha irun igi ki emi atomo yi je ka se ma reti iku.
0: And that's why I came to search for pieces of food so that she and my church and taking and be expecting that.
1: Oli ni wo wo wo madam sorry sorry len so fun mi e lo se unje fe mi mo fe je una.
0: And prophet was like, mommy, you are saying sorry, please go on, go inside, go and prepare food for me, how to eat.
1: Olorun leseke se lo duro ti obirin yen gba yen.
0: And God of present help was right beside that woman at that time.
1: Oli getan.
0: And the man of God finished it.
1: Ola ola bo.
0: And licked up the plate.
1: Ah! Oro wa bere si jade.
0: It was then that I started speaking.
1: Obirin yen wa the major distributor of flour ati ororo.
0: The woman became the major distributor of flour and oil.
1: Eh, sakiyesi kini kan ni.
0: I noticed something.
1: Deni deni, awon ton ta ororo, awon na lo ma ta flour.
0: That those who sell.
1: Deni, abi notice ni.
0: They still sell flour.
1: Baba oni be
0: pida. Don't you notice?
1: Dem ba dodo awon ton ta flour.
0: If you go to those who sell flour,
1: they'll
0: be selling oil. And it's still like that today.
1: The God is the God of your current need.
0: Now, what you need? And that's how to end so that we can pray. Say, what I need?
1: Oh, wow, Jesus.
0: Jesus now.
1: But me that Philippians chapter 4 verse 19.
0: But
1: my God shall supply all my need according to the riches in glory by Christ Jesus.
0: And that God is here. Moses, we are hungry.
1: Olorun leseke se de bere si ro ojo mana.
0: And God of present help started raining manna.
1: So nje futa futa futa ta sa nje isa wo a fe jeran o.
0: Ah, is it this thing that this flakes
1: that people ni kile to mo aparo ti gbogbo ago.
0: They asked for meat and before the morning there are so many sparrows.
1: Won be si je quail.
0: They were eating quail.
1: Won be si je won je eye ti won riru re ri.
0: They ate different types of birds.
1: O n be n be wa o.
0: We are thirsty.
1: Oni oya na pasia o apata yen.
0: Say stretch forth your rod to that.
1: Ta lo mo pe omi nbe ninu apata.
0: Please, who knows that there's water inside the road?
1: Egbo.
0: Listen.
1: Bi e ba mo ni ten sin.
0: If you know who you're serving.
1: Now as I'm talking.
0: Bai ti mo se so.
1: God can change your situation now.
0: Olorun le yi igba re pada bayi.
1: God is ready to change your situation now.
0: Olorun ti se tan lati igba re pada bayi.
1: So we're ready.
0: Are you ready?
1: So Baba.
0: Do you believe him?
1: Olorun lese kese.
0: God of now.
1: Ohun taye ti ro wi pe o le se se o. Baba ti ba wa se. Nigba mi.
0: At times.
1: Eyan ma yonda ara re fun iku.
0: One will release oneself for that.
1: Alo ti tan.
0: It's finished.
1: Ani je nku ki mo lo.
0: Say, well, she don't go.
1: Nigba mi.
0: At times.
1: Eyan ma yonda ara re fun iya.
0: One will surrender him herself for suffering.
1: Ani ko sanu abayomo.
0: There's no way out again.
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0: I didn't say tomorrow.
1: Mi so pe lola o.
0: I didn't say tomorrow.
1: A de jade si e bayi.
0: And it will come through for you now.
1: Handkerchief ti ma nu omi genu o wa lowo Jesu bayi o.
0: Handkerchief to wipe tears is in the hands of Jesus.
1: To ma n gbani lowo idamu ati wahala aye.
0: I deliver one from problems and challenges of the
1: world. Mi wasun ti mi o ni iriri re ri.
0: I don't preach what I've not experienced.
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0: If they say if you are bold come and enter, well, I'm the one.
1: Ko so ti mi le dawole ni oruko Jesu.
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1: Olorun yen wa ni egbe mi.
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1: And I call this prayer.
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1: I will tell you how you're going to pray.
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1: Just put on your two hands and say in the name of Jesus.
0: Ati wahala ti agbara mi o kayi.
1: Problems and challenges that I cannot
0: face. 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
1: God of now fight for me.
0: Oya Lord. Yes. 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
1: adua to kayin re o. The last prayer point.
0: She wa rele.
1: You see this one?
0: Ki se gbogbo yin loni o.
1: It's not for all of you.
0: I want to ni.
1: Those ones in.
0: Ki won jo ki won gba.
1: They should please pray it.
0: To ba so pe ni oruko Jesu Kristi.
1: If you say in the name of Jesus.
0: Oluwa pade mi ni ikorita itiju ti mo fe wo loye.
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0: Let's go.
1: Thank you, guys. Thank you, guys. Thank you guys so very much. My name is Austin, Richard Post, and thank you guys for coming and listening to the music today. And thank you, NPR, for having me. I'm super excited to come on this show and super nervous. I'm not nervous at all, actually. And I definitely wasn't nervous when there was like 10 people in here, and I'm definitely not nervous now that they're there. I'm on tour, and my voice is balls right now, so I appreciate you guys listening and putting up with that. This next song is called I Fall Apart, if you know it. How about them cowboys? Let's go. Wait, I'm in dangerous territory to say that, I think.

Thank you guys very much. Thank you. 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Thank you for being nice here. This song is about a square. It's called Circles.

Thank you guys very, very, very, very much. I know I totally butchered the chords there. There was one part where I was like, I don't even know where I am on the... I was playing Van Halen solo in my mind. So. Which I can do, I just don't really feel like it. So. This song is off the new album. It's called Enough is Enough, and I will therefore sing it for you guys today, or attempt to at least.

14 more minutes. You guys got it. Thank you, guys. Thank you so very much. Thank you for having me. This is so cool. And I'm sweating my ass off for no reason. This is like a dream for me. So thank you guys for having me on the show. And thank you for listening to me. And give it up for this amazing band that put it together in like fucking 10 seconds. I'm so proud. You did okay. Thank you. And you guys saw, like, you guys were singing too. I was so fucking pumped. I was like,

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I know it's due to the current and ongoing global situation. You have been incredible employees, and there is simply no way that we can keep afloat at this particular point in time. I want each and every one of you to know that you are highly valued. I'm truly sorry.

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1: Yeah, we're good. We're good.
0: Where are you guys heading?
1: We don't really know.
0: Hey, I'll tell you what, I'm heading.

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1: It's December 6, 2014. We're going to drive across LA and hit every wedding we possibly can. It's going to be awesome. And we're late. What's the door for you, Mr. Madden?
2: Let's do it.

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One second. I don't care if it's a VMA. I'm not jumping off anymore. There's all kinds of people getting bitten by snakes. Dangerous. Oh, God. One second. Okay.